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Hello. Welcome to Turning Point with Femi Emmanuel on radio. 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Don't miss these radio ministrations daily on this radio station. We are also on several other radio stations within the city. To your friends and your neighbors, ask them to tune in to this radio station every day at this time. He says, give us this day our daily bread. What you receive daily into your spirit, soul, and body will be transforming you every day. We always start with saying what the Word of God says to our lives. We call it faith confession. Faith is a confession. If you can be as loud as we are here, where you are, please do. Take this confession with us. My Father and my God, I am up again today to give glory to your name, to say you are my Lord, you are my keeper, you are the reason for my existence. I give you all the glory. I confess this is my day of blessings. Before this month is finally out, there will be new arrivals for me. My names will pop up where help will come. My name will come up where assistance will come. Whoever has what I need shall release it to me. I will not walk in vain. I will not labor for others to eat. I will call one person. 100 persons will answer to me. I am a king on earth. I am in dominion. I am in charge. I am the head. I refuse to be the tail. I am a city on the hill. I will shine for all to see. My blessings are coming. Oh, my doors are opening. Oh, my windows of heavens are opening. I will rejoice in you. My body is healthy. I reject sickness. My business is blossoming. I am not shutting down. I am returning with thanksgiving. My God shall do me good, and I will serve him forever. Thank you for hearing me. In Jesus' name, it shall be as you have said it. You will not have less. In fact, we have more. God will surpass your expectations in the name of Jesus. Wow. You will not just be making confession. You will be seeing the manifestations of what you daily confess. We now move from faith confession to the ministration of God's word. What the natural food is to our physical body is what the spiritual food, the word of God, is to our spirit and soul. Don't miss it daily. Do your jottings. Take notes and then align these insightful teachings into your life. We are on the wonder-working God, the God of wonders. We are reading through the Bible passages, identifying various wonders of God in the Bible as of old, and connecting it to our lives now. He said in Hebrews 13 verse 8, Jesus Christ, the same yesterday and today and forevermore. What he did then, he's still doing now in another version. Connect your faith, your miracles will happen. Yesterday, I spoke on Elijah, the wonders of Elijah, the king of Syria, sent 50 of his soldiers with a captain to go and arrest Elijah, unknown to them. Greater is he that was in Elijah than they knew. My listeners, the Bible says, greater is he that is in you than he that is in the world. If you are in Christ, if you have given your life to Christ, if you have subscribed to his

0: teachings and you are living by his dictates, then is in you. You become a touch not, too hot to handle, unknown to them. You cannot arrest a man that God has lifted. They said, man of God, come down. He said, if I be a man of God, let fire come. Now that was where we are. Today, let's take another one. The wonders of God with the widow with the little oil is in 2 Kings chapter 4. I will quickly read verses 1 to 7. Then we will begin to run with the revelation. Open up your spirit. Powerful things will start happening around you. He said in verse 1, 2 Kings chapter 4, now there cried a certain woman of the wives of the sons of the prophet unto Elisha, saying, thy servant, my husband, is dead, and thou knowest that thy servant did fear the Lord, and the creditor is come to take unto him my two sons to be bondmen. And Elisha said unto her, what shall I do for thee? Tell me, what hast thou in the house? And she said, thy handmaid had not anything in the house, save a pot of oil. Then he said, go and borrow thee vessels abroad of all thy neighbors, even empty vessels. Borrow not a few. And when thou hast come in, thou shalt shut the door upon thee and upon your son, and shalt pour out into all the vessels. And thou shalt set aside that which is full. So she went from him and shut the door upon her and upon her son, who brought the vessels to her, and she poured out. And it came to pass, when the vessels were full, that she said unto her son, bring me yet a vessel. And he said unto her, there is not a vessel more. And the oil stayed. Then she came and told the man of God, and he said, go and sell the oil, pay your debt, and leave thou and your child on the rest. Wow. Is anybody owing debt? Embarrassing debt. You are owing bank, financial house. You are owing Lapo or wherever people bought money. I'd like you to put your right hand on your chest. The Lord that paid all the debt of this widow will pay up your debt. Supernaturally, miraculously, that debt shall be paid without further stress. Is anybody owing you? Mention the name of the person, the house, the office, the company. I prophesy, what they owe you shall be paid within the next 7 days. Say amen and receive it. What a wonder. God can turn little into much. That is the title of my message today. And we are talking about the wonders of God on Elisha, not Elijah this time. On Elisha and the widow, God can turn little into much. He said to Elisha, 2 Kings chapter 4, verse 2, your handmaid has nothing but a little pot of oil. What she had was little, but it was not for God to use. Ah, little is much when God is in it. The miracle did not begin with what she did not have, but with what she had in her hand. My listeners, there is something around you. There is something with you that God will breathe upon. Turn it around and meet your need. Hey, Moses held the rod at the Red Sea. Moses did not think the rod can mean anything. But God said to him, what is that in your hand? He said, the rod. He said, lift it up and divide the Red Sea. Somebody stretch out your right hand as if you are raising a spear, as if you are raising a rod. Stretch out your right hand. I prophesy, what look like the Red Sea before you shall divide into two. What look impossible shall become possible. Your difficulty shall become easy. In the name of Jesus. Moses thought, what is the rod? And with that rod, God delivered the children of Israel. 5 loaves of bread were all that were available in the wilderness. And the disciples said, only 5 loaves of bread. Well, what can this one do? Without 5 loaves of bread, Jesus took it and fed multitudes. Zechariah chapter 4 verse 10. He said, despite not the day of small beginning or small things. Ah, I don't know who I'm speaking this to. Little will become much in your life. I see expansion. I see increase. I see elevation. I see growth. everyone that is listening to me, you will grow higher. You will grow wider. God can turn little into much. We are talking about God of wonders. Little is much. If God is in it, he breathed on the 5 loaves of bread. They even have a leftover. Ah, somebody hearing me now. You will have excess. This season of the year, this is a season, you will have excess. That's your shop, that's your office, that's your product, that goods, that service will balloon up. It will receive the breath of God. That is why, please, don't miss Prayer Mountain. Every Thursday, 7 to 9 a.m., first service, only 2 hours. 9:30 to 11:30 a.m., another 2 hours. Don't miss Prayer Mountain every Thursday. Come and receive this impartation. Come and receive the oil for the month. Come and receive the anointed mantle. Come and receive the impartation. Ah, little will become much in your life. And those that have much, you will have much, much, much, much more demand. That's our God. Knowing God does not reduce you. It increases you. Giving to God does not reduce you. It enlarges you. Little is much when God is in it. That's why you should join me on Facebook and YouTube every day, 6:30 to 7 a.m. on what we call Turning Point Prayer Hall. Join me every morning, 6:30 to 7, as I lead you in that prayer hall on YouTube, on Facebook. On radio, you are only hearing my voice, but on YouTube, on Facebook, on Instagram, you will hear my voice and see my face as I begin to lead you in those prayers. 30 minutes every day. It will enlarge you. It will explode you. It will heal you. It will connect you. It will lift you. Let this anointing increase. Don't miss it. Do you have a phone with WhatsApp or Telegram? 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Wonderful. I sent a 10-minute ministration to WhatsApp and Telegram on phone. Every day, only 10 minutes. That's a different ministration altogether. 10 minutes. It has been on for 37 years, beginning from the day of radios before social media came. It's receiving 142 nations. You will become a member of the global community. Now, I will give you this number I always give. Send a WhatsApp message or an SMS. Don't chat our numbers. Don't call. Too many people may be calling at the same time. Just send an SMS or a chat and say, give me Pastor Femi Emmanuel's link so that I can be having him on my phone. We will send that phone ministration to your WhatsApp or Telegram, 12 midnight. So when you wake up in the morning, on your phone, tap on that either the WhatsApp or Telegram button. This voice is what we hear, giving you the faith action for the day, prophetic faith action, imparting you, speaking to your life, bringing the mind and the power of God. Every day we just become like Christmas. This is the number. 0805-8022-194. 0805-8022-194. Send me the link. It will give you the link. Follow the procedure. And if you are finding it difficult, then chat the number again or call. It will take you through the procedure and you'll start getting blessed. 0805-8022-194. 0805-8022-194. Do so now. Then, next to sharing God's word, we listen to testimonies. Listen to these testimonies.
1: My name is Ochim Solomon. I really want to thank God for the salvation of my soul. Few months past, I have an interview to go. So I went to meet Pastor Peter. So he prayed with me. Hopefully I went for the interview. A lot of things was happening since June. I was just like, I've prayed. Let me just leave everything to God. Behold, I got grace on Monday. I will resume for the work. I say, may his name alone be glory.
0: Hallelujah. Every applicant here, your miracle job doors are open.
2: Praise the Lord, church.
0: Hallelujah.
2: My name is Mary Adamu. I want to thank God for my life and this great commission.
0: Thank God.
2: I am a service personnel, and I felt I want to go and rest after 28 years of service.
3: Wow.
2: So I put in the paper. Many people were like, you can't see it now because the number is very high.
3: Mm.
2: So trusting God, and I came to this altar.
3: Yes.
2: And I saw a seed. Daddy prophesied during the morning
3: turning point
2: that whatever you are expecting today, today, I have to listen to it on and on again. Lo and behold, later in the day, my oga called me. I said, ah, maybe because I'm late. He said, congratulations, your paper is out.
3: Wow!
2: Hallelujah. So as I stand here, I've retired from the service. Willingly, healthy and sound.
3: Yes.
2: I'm giving God the glory.
3: Healthy and sound. Hey, you don't know the meaning to have retired from service. Eh? Healthy and sound.
4: My name is Sister Amaka Christopher. I'm here to bless the Lord.
3: Mm.
4: He has been so good.
3: So good.
4: In fact, I don't know how to thank him.
3: Mm.
4: On Tuesday, a friend of mine called me. The way she's talking on phone, I didn't understand. I just left everything I was doing. I ran to her house. She said, it's as if she's running mad. I said, no, it's not for, it's not your portion.
3: Mm-hmm.
4: She said, it's like they are strangling him.
3: Mm.
4: Ha! I say, it's not your portion.
3: Mm.
4: The minute I opened my bag, I saw my mantle.
3: Your mantle.
4: I use it, I saw, yeah, tie it on your neck.
3: Yes.
4: I started praying. As we are praying, she was like, I will hold this mantle. The thing is leaving me. I say, it will leave you.
3: Yes.
4: Before I pray and go, I left the mantle with her. The next day I called her, she said, in fact, God is faithful.
3: Hallelujah.
4: I just want to thank God.
3: Hallelujah. God's releasing his power as we release our faith.
0: Wow. You will not just be hearing other people's testimonies. Your own life will be full of testimonies. Is today your bad day? Let me pray for you. Lay your right hand on your chest. I bless your bad day. I pray for your new age. As you grow in age, you will grow in grace. You will fulfill your purpose. No power will cut you off. In Jesus' name. Now, don't just pray and leave it to prayer. Prayer is good, but prayer plus giving, we will do wonders. Prayer plus paying tithe and sowing seed, battle seed, thanksgiving seed, they do wonders. Thank God for those who have been partnering with us, co-sponsoring this great work. Thank God for those paying their tithe, personal tithe, and business tithe, what we call corporate tithe. Many started with small figures. They are able to do much today. They will still do much, much more. Giving to God does not reduce you or bring you down. Anything else, it lifts you up. It increases you. Put your business outfit, your market, your shop, your office, your practice under tithing. You will see the power of God come over that business. Such businesses don't die. They enlarge. They become transgenerational. And any day you have something important to do and accomplish, goods to sell, markets are not coming. It's like this sales season. You are traveling, you are promised, they are not fulfilling it. You are down, you are sick, a pregnant woman is going to deliver. Oh, anytime you have something important, you are going on a journey, somebody promised you, you have expectation, is not fulfilled. Don't just pray and leave it to prayers. Put sacrifice behind it. We don't buy God's miracle. We don't pay for his blessings. But when heaven sees your sacrifice, there is a move. He said, gather together all my saints unto me who have decided to enter covenant with me with a sacrifice. Psalm 50 verse 5. Acts chapter 10 verse 4. He said, Cornelius, your prayers and your sacrifice has come before me as a memorial. Prayer and sacrifice. Prayer and sacrifice. Don't just leave it to prayer alone. Don't leave it to fasting alone. God did not just pray for us. He sacrificed his son. Jesus did not just pray for us. He sacrificed his life. Solomon did not just pray. He sacrificed 1,000 bullocks. Isaac did not just pray. He sowed in the land. I can go on and on. Now, I will give you 2 account number of Turning Point Radio. Whatever God lays in your heart, every day when you have something important, like today, sow it and then pay your tithe. 10% of your salary, of your earning, is God's portion in your earning, including cash gift. He said, give unto Caesar what belongs to Caesar. Give to God what belongs to God. Your 10% is God's portion. For those who know it, Now, these are the two account numbers. GTB 057-039-3620. GTB 057-039-3620.

0: With ease, it will heal your body, it will prosper your way. Now, my new book is out. It is titled How to Raise Godly Children, a must own and a must read for everybody. God said we should use it as a seed to sow end of the year seed for your end of the year harvest. All traders, all parents, everyone. So buy not just one copy for yourself, 20 copies or 10 copies. We subsidize this book so that it can come cheap, so you can sow it as seed for the end of the year. It is a seed for your harvest. Some people will receive gift of cars, of houses, of shop, material things, sponsorship, scholarship, money, heavy money. But you need to sow a seed for your harvest to come. That's how I received it, and it is scriptural. You sow seed first, and harvest will follow. Then my autobiography, the story of my life, it was out of stock for a long time. People have been clamoring, looking for it. We have reprinted it. Go for them. Oh, yes. You may have to get it by courier. Arrange it. They are available in several centers. This is the number to call. Send a chat, SMS, or a call our book officer to direct you. 0805-6434-758. 0805-6434-758. It will direct you. Even if you have to pay for courier, do so. Or you send somebody to any of the centers, J. Allen, Dugbeheria, Ibadan, Living Spring Chapel, Songo, Ibadan, Dominion City, and several other places. That number will direct you. 0805-6434-758. Now, I invite my dear esteemed listeners to Thursday Prayer Mountain Services in October. All my listeners in and around Lagos, all Thursdays in October, be in attendance. Old venue is Living Spring Chapel International, Allen Avenue Junction, right there on the main road. 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Attend the one that is most convenient for you. Many people even attend the two, and they are blessed. Prayer focus for October is divine turnaround. God will give your life and your endeavor a divine turnaround. Come and collect a specially prayed over anointing oil called Anointing Oil for Divine Turnaround. It will be given to you free. Also, the anointed mantle to be engaged in your personal prayer, also free. We have printed out relevant Bible verses to be given you to engage in praying daily. We have a secured gated car park right there at the Lagos Airport Hotel, adjacent to us, where you park, no fear, with the rest of mind. Those already coming, don't miss any of the Thursdays in October. Bring things to represent things for impartational prayers. What are you believing God for? Is it for your wedding, conception of your babies, visa to travel, new job, job expansion, sales, traders, whatever you are believing God for? Bring things to represent them before the Lord Almighty. You can even come and stand in the gap for your loved ones. Telephone numbers to SMS or chat for more information and direction. Dupe on 0806-478-8392 or the second number, Moji, on 0803-909-2578. Moji is on 0803-909-2578. Chat them, WhatsApp them, find out, be coming. I will be waiting to personally receive you every Thursday in Goshen Land. This month is your month. It is well with you. What is left for me now is the prophetic impartational prayer for the day. Receive it. What is left for me now is the prophetic impartational prayer for the day. Receive it.
1: It says, dry bones shall rise again. I stand here and I prophesy, dry bones rise again. Dry bones in business, dry bones in career, dry bones in homes, dry bones rise again. It said, there is hope for a tree. even if it is cut down at this

0: scent or smell of water. That water there is the word of God. So I speak this word of power. 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
1: Amen.
0: I speak to your body system. Receive your total healing.
1: Amen.
0: Doctors care. Only God can cure. 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May God now do the rest. From the crown of your head to the sole of your feet, receive your divine rejuvenation.
1: Amen.
0: Everything connected to you, receive divine touch.
1: Amen.
0: Every good thing you have in mind shall become testimony.
1: Amen.
0: Your dream shall be fulfilled.
1: Amen.
0: I don't know who I'm speaking to. You will soon be living in your dream.
1: Amen.
0: The way you plan it is the way it will go.
1: Amen.
0: Every negative intrusion, whatever had come to contest space with you, by fire, I command them to exit now.
1: Amen.
0: Wow. You will not just be hearing these things. They will become the testimonies of your life. Femi Emmanuel is my name. I love you. Have a great day.

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1: 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This is the news. I'm reading this Tuesday morning. Harriet Adams and
2: Jeremiah Jimmy. Third lines. Federal government to engage critical stakeholders towards effective utilization of reforms process.
3: This administration is determined to ensure that the benefits of economic recovery translate into better affordability, improved purchasing power, and better living conditions.
2: National Human Rights Commission advocates a full implementation of Mental Health Act.
4: Article 16 of the African Charter of Human and People's Rights recognizes the right of every individual to enjoy the best attainable state of physical and mental health.
2: Negative effects of organ harvesting in focus. Please strengthen international cooperation against illegal cross-border arms trafficking ahead of general election. The commentary is on building a safer country through disaster risk reduction.
1: 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Now the news in detail. The federal government will continue to engage with all relevant stakeholders to ensure that the funds received as a result of the reforms are deployed towards transforming the lives of rural Nigerians. The Minister of Information and National Orientation and Hadi Muhammad Idris said this during the news briefing with top media professionals in Abuja.
2: Vice President Kashim Shesuma says President Bola Tinubu will sustain policies and programs aimed at empowering women across Nigeria. He stated this at the presidential villa Abuja while receiving members of Nigerian Women for Tinubu Shettima 2027, a support group campaigning for the re-election of President and Vice President. Vice President Shettima described women as the backbone of society, an issue of the group of administration support for its activities. Earlier, the group's national coordinator, Ersi Mangai, pledged to mobilize women and other Nigerians to vote for the APC in the 2027 presidential election. Ms. Mangai added that the group supported the administration's economic reforms and believes in the continuation of its policies.
1: The chairman of the Senate Committee on Southeast Development Commission, Senator Oji Uzokalu, has expressed satisfaction with the level of work on the commission's headquarters in Enugu. Senator Kalu, who represents Abia North Senatorial District, spoke when he led members of the Senate Committee on an oversight visit to inspect the ongoing project and assess the commission's operations in Enugu. The former Abia State Governor said the lawmakers observed noticeable improvements compared to the situation during their earlier engagements with the commission. Senator Kalu explained that lawmakers inspected two facilities, including the office currently occupied by the commission and another building provided by the Enugu State Government, which is being completed for its use. Senator Kalu further urged the commission to extend its activities to communities across the southeast, stressing that its presence should be felt at the grassroots rather than being limited to administrative offices. The Senate Committee is expected to return to Enugu in December to review the progress of work on the headquarters and assess their aspects and as other aspects of the commission's operations.
2: The Executive Secretary of the Universal Basic Education Commission, UBEC, Dr. Aisha Garba, has reaffirmed the Commission's commitment to removing barriers to girls' education as the First Lady, Senator Olumide Tinubu, launched the national distribution of 2 million packs of sanitary towels and back-to-school learning materials to girls in public basic education schools across the 36 states and the Federal Capital Territory, FCT. Dr. Garba said the program reflected the First Lady's shared commitment to ensuring that the barriers to girl-child education were adequately addressed in line with the renewed hope agenda of President Bola Tinubu, which prioritizes the education and well-being of every Nigerian child as an essential pillar of national development. Addressing stakeholders, the UBEC Executive Secretary described the intervention as a practical response to the challenges that prevent girls, particularly those from disadvantaged backgrounds, from attending school regularly and participating fully in the learning process. Highlighting UBEC's achievement under the renewed hope agenda, under an initiative tagged Flow with Confidence 2.0, keeping every girl in school. Dr. Lerma said the commission had facilitated the construction of more than 4,000 classrooms nationwide and provided basic school needs. Dr. Lerma said a planned scholarship intervention under UBEC's Learners Retention Support Program is expected to reach 100,000 learners in its first phase, with each beneficiary expected to receive a grant of 20,000 naira. Earlier, the First Lady, Senator Olumide Tinubu, commended UBEC and its leadership for expanding the Flow with Confidence program to reach more school girls and provide practical support to families, noting that keeping girls in school required deliberate effort to address challenges affecting their education. On his part, Minister of Education Dr. Tunde Alausa described the initiative as another decisive step towards securing the education and future of Nigerian girls, and commended President Bola Tinubu for placing the Nigerian child at the center of national development.
1: The chairman, the board of directors of the Nigerian Independent System Operator, NISO, Dr. Adesegun Akinolubadi, has described staff training and development as essential to achieving the organization's targets, stressing the need to equip employees with the skills and knowledge required to strengthen Nigeria's electricity system. Addressing staff undergoing training at NISO headquarters in Abuja, Akinolubadi reaffirmed the organization's commitment to creating an enabling work environment and urged employees to approach him directly with any concerns. The managing director of NISO, Mr. Abu Bello Muhammad, disclosed that the ongoing program was the sixth batch of system operators training, noting that NISO's capacity building initiatives covered all categories of staff to boost morale and improve professional competence. The lead facilitator and energy expert, Mr. Rotimi Moss, commended the board and management for promoting knowledge transfer, calling for its sustenance.

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1: 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Admission form can be obtained at the National Broadcast Academy, 1A, at the Kumifaji Way, Bazaar, in Lagos. 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
2: for
1: management.
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3: Thanks for staying tuned. As earlier mentioned, the federal government will continue to engage with all relevant stakeholders to ensure that the funds received as a result of the reforms are deployed towards transforming the lives of all Nigerians. The Minister of Information and National Orientation, Alhaji Muhammad Idris, stated this during briefing with top media professionals in Abuja. Information correspondent Joshua Adams tells us more.
4: The Minister of Information and National Orientation, Alhaji Muhammad Idris, argued that the bold reforms undertaken by President Bola Tinubu were meant to give Nigeria firm economic footing rather than managing it.
5: The President is fully conscious of the challenges Nigeria's face, and his administration remains determined to ensure that the benefits of economic recovery translate into better affordability, improved purchasing power, and better living conditions.
4: He explained that already monies gotten from the subsidy removal, unification of the exchange rate, and tax reforms are being channeled towards developing critical infrastructure and interventions in various sectors.
5: Every road project, for example, is money flowing to contractors, suppliers, engineers, artisans, transporters, and food vendors. Our 4 legacy projects alone cover about 3,000 kilometers across all 6 geopolitical zones.
4: On the 66 naira discount by Nigeria National Petroleum Limited,

0: unanswered questions on the 14-day ultimatum issued by the Nigerian Labour Party demanding government to return to the old petroleum price. The minister explained that government will engage with them with a view to resolve the impasse.
1: I believe that the labor unions are also Nigerians, and I believe that the labor unions are interested in the welfare and well-being of this country as a whole.
0: Several questions around governance, subsidy, politics, and infrastructure were asked and adequate answers for found. In Abuja, Joshua Adams, Radio Nigeria.
2: The Minister of Works, Senator David Mahi, says the federal government has not abandoned the alignment of the 750 kilometers Lagos-Calabar Coastal Highway in favor of the East-West Road. Addressing State House correspondents at the Presidential Villa Abuja, the Minister of Works, David Mahi, described the claims as mischievous, reassuring the public that construction on the flagship infrastructure project is progressing rapidly and even moving faster than initially projected.
3: Calabar Coastal Highway is moving even faster than in the state. Section 1 for 7.7 kilometers will be fully constructed in Lagos, and Section 2, which is 55 kilometers by 2, will be ready by the middle of November.
2: Providing a status update on the ongoing construction across various corridors, Senator Mahi highlighted significant milestones achieved from both starting points of the alignment.
3: We are surveying the axis of the two states.

0: Explaining the rationale behind incorporating the East-West Road into the overall corridor network, the minister clarified that the move was an expansion aimed at investment integration rather than cancellation. With the presidential approval, the federal government is integrating approximately 400 kilometers of the East-West Road spanning Edo Delta, Bayelsa Rivers, Akwaibom and Cross River states to resolve persistent flooding challenges along the corridor. The minister noted that the president directed this simultaneous execution of all four national legacy road projects from both their region, that's their origin and termination points, to accelerate completion. In addition to the coastal highway, Senator Omari added that the president approved additional 410 kilometers passing through Langtang and Wukari to 700 kilometer Akwanga, Jos, Bauchi, Gombebu, Duguri corridor, expanding the total scope of that legacy route to 1,110 kilometers.
1: A sweeping economic recovery agenda is gathering pace under the federal government, anchored on fresh strategies for job creation and stronger social security nationwide. Central to this drive is the renewed Hope Employment Initiative of the National Directorate of Employment, an ambitious scheme that has now equipped over 100,000 Nigerian youths with hands-on skills in agribusiness, information, technology, public works, and other vocational fields across the country. According to our labor correspondent, Adeniyi Bakari, the government has now cleared every outstanding wage award owed to workers, a development coming even as organized labor keeps a watchful eye on the planned review of the national minimum wage, slated to take effect in 2027.
2: Nigeria's unemployment rate stood at 4.3% in the second quarter of 2024, according to the latest official figures from the National Bureau of Statistics, with youth unemployment among Nigerians aged 15 to 34 years placed at 6.5%. At the heart of Nigeria's response is the Renewed Hope Employment Initiative, a targeted microeconomic strategy designed to transform Nigerians from job seekers into employers of labor following 3 months of structured training. The program, a key pillar of President Bola Tinubu's Renewed Hope agenda, was conceived to tackle mass youth unemployment and reduce poverty and unemployed and vulnerable Nigerians with market-driven and self-sustaining agribusiness, information and communication technology, and public works make up the core area of the training. The Director General of the National Directorate of Employment, NDE, Mr. Silas Agara, said the scheme equipped participants with practical, demand-driven skills that position them for self-reliance and

0: engage and employers of labor.
1: It is important we extend our gratitude to Bola Ahmed Tinubu for giving us this opportunity to become employer of labor.
2: I started my own business. It's some bad money to the upcoming generation.
3: His acquisition is the key. He puts enough effort to ensure that I go through the training.
4: The Minister of Labor and Employment, Mr. Muhammad Dumbia, described the empowerment scheme as a decisive shift from short-term relief towards structured capacity building to tackle unemployment and expand access to sustainable livelihood.

0: president of the Nigerian Labour Congress, NLC, Odejo Ajero, made it known that the 70,000 minimum wage has seen be overtaken by inflation and alongside increment in foodstuff and transport costs.
1: When you can't go to work with your minimum wage, cost of living, how much does it cost a worker to go to work and come back? 30,000 is gone. One of feeding, one of housing.
0: Meanwhile, the federal government has cleared all outstanding wage awards owed to civil servants. On pensioners' welfare, the president of the Nigerian Union of Pensioners, Godwin Abunisi, praised President Bola Tinubu for the approval of almost 40 billion naira as outstanding payment of pension arrears for more than 20.

0: 10.6% arrears of pension increase. The International Labour Organization, ILO, co-developed and provided technical assistance towards the rollout of the revised framework, which now guides the Federal Ministry of Labour and Employment and the National Employment Council in job creation, tackling youth underemployment and navigating the digital space. In Abuja, Adeleye Bakari, Radio Nigeria.
1: The Chief Justice of Nigeria, Justice Kudirat Kekereekun, has called for timely release of funds appropriated for the judiciary to make it more results-oriented. She made a call while delivering her address at the special session of the Supreme Court to mark the commencement of the 2026-2027 legal year in Abuja. Judiciary correspondent Stanley also reports that the 68 lawyers were also conferred with the prestigious position of Senior Advocate of Nigeria.
2: Justice Kudirat Kekereekun said judicial independence must go beyond constitutional provisions and be backed by adequate funding, modern facilities, and proper working conditions. The Chief Justice of Nigeria warned that delays in disbursement undermine judicial independence, infrastructure development, and effective administration of justice. On judicial reforms, the CJN explained that the Supreme Court has commenced the implementation of the Nigerian case management system to improve handling of cases, secure judicial records, and reduce administrative delays.
3: Our procedural responsibility is to ensure that everything is determined fairly, impartially, and according to law.
2: She said so far the court handled 2,456 matters during the 2025-2026 legal year and delivered 411 judgments. Justice Kekereekun urged the new

0: foresight and unwavering commitment to strengthening the administration of justice and positioning the judiciary to meet the demands of the changing society. A senior advocate of Nigeria and secretary to the Nasarawa State Government, Dr. Labran Magaji, urged the new senior advocates of Nigeria to complement the efforts of the judiciary towards strengthening the nation's justice and electoral systems.
1: The lawyers have to ensure the rule of law is properly guided and that ethical conduct is really put in place.
0: One of the lawyers conferred with the rank of senior advocate of Nigeria, who is also the Solicitor General of Bauchi State, Sabi Ogunba, described his elevation as a dream come true.
2: This is not just an honor, this is the beginning of a new age in my career, and then
0: Sabi Ogunba promised to use the prestigious rank to advance the nation's justice system. In Abuja, Stan Umosu, Radio Nigeria.
3: Electric mobility company Spiro Nigeria remains ever committed to expanding its motorcycle fleet battery swapping network and local assembly operations in the country, aimed at cutting transport costs for commercial riders in Nigeria. Spiro's plans are also tied to the measures by the federal government to ease the cost of living for Nigerians. The company's new country head and managing director, Prasad Sane, who outlined the expansion plans at the company's second Media Connect event in Lagos, explained that its electric motorcycles cost way less to operate than conventional bikes, leading to a high level of acceptability.
4: Because with the overall total cost of ownership, PCO, and then it measures the total bike acquisition cost, maintenance cost,

and in Aspiro's employment numbers, Mr. Sain predicted bigger figures by the time they roll out their visions of their electric vehicles, EV, aside bikes.

0: we are busy using commercial trucks as well as buses, plants at very big stations, which will be established here, which will create a lot of opportunity.
1: Spiral, which began operations in Nigeria in 2024, assembles its motorcycles at its Sagamu Ogun State facility. The company currently operates in Lagos, Ogun, Oyo, and Benue States, with more than 10,000 electric motorcycles on Nigerian roads and over 100 battery swapping stations. There are plans to add 30 mega stations over the next 2 years, as it deepens penetration into other states. Speaking on the expansion, Spire's head of logistics, Edward Amanabu, explained the strategic plan set for new markets in Nigeria. Job creation in Nigeria remains central in Spiral's operations, with women making 40% of its workforce. Spiral also used occasion of the Media Connect to unveil its Econ 1 M1 version 3 motorcycle, with a driving range of between 80 and 100 kilometers per battery charge.
2: The National Human Rights Commission, NHRC, has pleaded for the full implementation of the National Mental Health Act 2021, aimed at providing adequate protection and access to quality of life for persons with mental health challenges. The Executive Secretary of the Commission, Mr. Tunojuku, made the plea in Abuja at an occasion to commemorate Global Mental Health Day. He observed that people with mental health conditions often face stigma, discrimination, neglect, violence, and exclusion from education, work, housing, and community life, a situation he described as violation of their rights. Mr. Ajuku said mental health condition does not reduce a person's worth or human right, proposed an affordable mental health service at all levels to reduce the burden on their families.
3: Article 16 of the African Charter on Human and People's Rights recognizes the right of every individual to enjoy the best attainable state of physical and mental health, and this requires that states parties must take necessary measures to protect the health of their people and ensure that they receive medical attention when they are sick. This obligation is a human rights responsibility.
2: On her part, Executive Director of a non-governmental organization, Public Awareness on Rights and Rehabilitation of Vulnerable Persons Initiative, Mrs. Ogechiogu, observed that the lack of adequate psychiatric hospitals and psychiatrists were fundamental challenges that needed to be urgently addressed.
4: Psychologists in Nigeria.

0: health consultant and addiction recovery expert, Dr. James Komolafe, believes it was high time Nigeria moved from education, motivation and awareness to intervention to tackle the issues of mental health in the country.
1: The federal government is adopting a multi-sectoral approach to tackling antimicrobial resistance, AMR, a growing public health threat that has been described as a hidden pandemic. The coordinating minister of health and social welfare, Professor Muhammad Ali Pate, stated this in Abuja at the joint ministerial press conference ahead of the fifth global high-level ministerial conference on antimicrobial resistance scheduled to hold in Nigeria from December 6 to 8, 2026. Hassan Hussein brings details.
2: The conference involved four ministries, including Ministry of Health and Social Welfare, as well as Livestock Development, with the aim of translating global commitment into local action through the One Health approach. The coordinating Minister of Health and Social Welfare, Professor Ali Pate, expressed optimism that the conference will provide an opportunity for Nigeria and other African countries to strengthen cooperation, share experiences, and develop practical solutions to the growing threat of antimicrobial resistance.
3: It is a journey Nigeria is committed to, and this conference is another opportunity to further make progress locally.
2: The Minister of Environment, Mama Balara Bemawa, called on Nigerians to embrace environmental hygiene as a key measure to prevent disease and reduce the misuse of antibiotics. Similarly, the Minister of Agriculture and Food Security, represented by the Director of Plant Health and Pest Control in the Ministry, Mrs. Grace Iwenji, described antimicrobial resistance as a major threat to public health, agriculture, food security, and environment.
4: Antimicrobials are used to protect human health and, in specific contexts, animal and plant health. However, their inappropriate or effective use can accelerate resistance, disrupt trade, and threaten farmers' livelihoods.
2: The Minister of Livestock

0: in livestock production. Stakeholders at the event said the forthcoming conference was expected to reinforce responsible antibiotic use, improve laboratory services, and sustain political commitment to combating antimicrobial resistance. In Abuja, Hassan Hussein, Radio Nigeria.
1: Still talking health, a growing trend of some Nigerian youths voluntarily harvesting their organs for monetary benefits has left many in shock. The most recent is a report from Abuja of a young man who claimed his kidney was removed without proper consent after a friend lured him. Further investigation showed that he raised an alarm after he was underpaid for harvesting his organ. In this special report, Harry Onuwa, it takes a look at the negative effects of organ harvesting on a living being.

examinations are done, if the cabinet is fit enough to do it, in the sense that the chances of the kidney that is left behind having issues in the future is less than 5%. The next step is, you and the person you want to do it, are you compatible? Those are the things that guide legitimate hospitals that are in

0: we look at Houston and has now received the Harry Potter and then harvesting. And the Commissioner of Police has on several locations carried out raids of criminal hideouts and black spots, which are suspected to be used for criminal activities of any kind.
1: Some residents of Green City express worry over the development and call for urgent measures to stop the dangerous trade from taking root.
2: Government should point agency for such persons to see how bad it can help them. First, criminalized provision should be considered first. When somebody now brings his provision as available, then we cannot talk about
3: it. This is still needs of money. Them saying that it is not possible. But for the remain saying that kidney, they shouldn't be what if one feel.
4: There's a level of poverty in Nigeria and there's a level of awareness in the youth. Because I have the orientation that if I do this, I'll have issues. What if the remaining one has problem? What happens to me? I'll be gone.
1: From health complications to exploitation, the cost of a kidney for cash is far higher than the money.

It's 29 minutes to 8, and you're listening to the news on the network service of Radio Nigeria. In the headlines, the federal government is to engage critical stakeholders towards effective utilization of reforms proceeds. The National Human Rights Commission has advocated full implementation of the National Mental Health Act 2021. Our correspondent x-rayed the negative effects in organ harvesting among youths. Still to come, please strengthen international cooperation against illegal cross-border arms and trafficking ahead of general election. Plus, sports news, commentary, cyberscope, news of the headlines, and weather forecast. Stay tuned.

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1: From within the means with our hearts, generations fearless. 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
7: 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We love the king.
1: And the blessing shook us, lifted us, turning ordinary days into lessons for life. 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
8: The Inspector General of Police, IGP Olatunji Disu, has identified the disruption of illicit cross-border arms trafficking as critical to ensuring peaceful, free and fair general election next year. IGP Disu said this in Abuja while declaring opening a five-day small arms and light weapons identification and traces simulation program involving security personnel and experts from 12 African countries. The Inspector General of Police explained that the program brought together participants from Nigeria, Chad, the Central African Republic, Mali, Algeria, Cote d'Ivoire, Burkina Faso, Cameroon, Niger, Libya, Benin, and the Republic of Congo. According to the IGP, the initiative was designed to strengthen participants' capacity to identify, mark, register, and trace small arms, light weapons, and ammunition through technical instruction and practical exercises at the Nigeria Police Simulation Center. IGP Disu noted that many of the weapons that circulated through porous borders and established traffic routes has made international cooperation essential to tackling the problem. The IGP maintained that dismantling these networks ahead of the 2027 general election will strengthen electoral security, protect voters and electoral officials, as well as promote public confidence in the nation's democratic process.
9: Also, Kwara State Governor Abdulrahman Abdulrazak has presented additional 25 Toyota Hilux vehicles to the State Command of the Nigeria Police to strengthen their mobility and sustain the success in the fight against crime. Presenting the vehicles to the State Commissioner of Police at the Government House on the Bill Way in Ilorin, Governor Abdulrazak commended the police and other security agencies for dedication to check crimes in the state. According to him, the security agencies are putting in a lot of effort to improve the security of the state, adding that the state government and other stakeholders have made serious progress in recent months. The government noted that the state government has provided mobility vehicles to the police to sustain the work they have been doing. And Razak enjoined the people of the state to always support the security agencies by giving them useful information that could assist in averting or combating crimes.
8: Still talking security, the Inspector General of Police, Olatunji Disu, has called for stronger child protection policies, strict enforcement of laws against child marriage, and improve access to education and healthcare for vulnerable girls. In a message to commemorate the girl child in Abuja, Jesus said the society must not allow cultural practices to become excuses for denying girls the opportunity to learn, grow, and realize their potential. Represented by the Deputy Inspector General of Police, DIG, in charge of the Department of Logistics and Supply, Mr. Kenechukwu Oremile, the IGP stressed that cultural reform should not be interpreted as a rejection of heritage, but as a commitment to preserve positive traditions. The IGP maintained that educating girls goes beyond preparing them for employment, noting that education equips them to make informed decisions, raise healthier families, lead institutions, challenge injustice, and contribute meaningfully to national development. The National the president of the Police Officers Wives Association, POA, Mrs. Mutiet Disu, highlighted the consequences of child marriage, drawing attention to the loss of childhood, interrupted education, and the denial of opportunities that girls face when they are pushed into marriage before adulthood.
9: More on security, the Minister of Defense, retired General Christopher Musa, has cautioned journalists against the permission and disclosure of sensitive military information capable of undermining ongoing security operations. He gave the warning during the Defense Correspondents Association of Nigeria Deccan Conference at Awards 2026 in Abuja. Shekara Anthony has details.
6: The Minister of Defense, retired General Christopher Musa, emphasized that while the media has a responsibility to hold security institutions accountable, such responsibility must be exercised with professionalism and sound judgment. He warned that publishing unverified reports or sensitive operational details could expose military personnel to danger, compromise security operations, and put civilian lives at risk. On the theme of the conference, Beyond Kinetic Warfare, Harnessing Technology and Intelligence-Led Operations for Nigeria's National Security, the minister, represented by his senior special advisor on foreign relations, Air Commodore Stephen Ogunwodede, said the changing nature of security threats requires greater reliance on intelligence gathering, modern technology, and

0: fabricated military content could mislead the public, incite fear, discredit troops, and erode public confidence in the armed forces.
1: These weapons of psychological warfare aimed at eroding public trust in the armed forces and rupturing the vital bond between the military and the citizenry.
0: A former chief of army staff, retired Lieutenant General Tukubrate, underscored the importance of accountability and strategic communication in strengthening public confidence in the military. The president of the Defense Correspondents Association of Nigeria, Deccan, Mr. Sunday Odita, said the role of the media in national security cannot be overemphasized, urging defense correspondents to always uphold accuracy, professionalism, and responsible reporting while respecting legitimate operational sensitivities. In Abuja, Shekara Anthony, Radio Nigeria.
2: Away from security matters, the National Emergency Management Agency, NEMA, the Imo State Fire Service, has called on residents to adopt proactive safety measures to reduce disaster risks and minimize the impact of emergencies. They made a call in the area as the world marks this year's International Day for Disaster Risk Reduction, observed annually on October 13. Correspondent Chukwuka Aguke reports. Bring you that report in our subsequent bulletins.
3: Our panic gripped residents across some border communities in Bayelsa and Rivers States following an earth tremor that struck on Thursday, October 8, 2026. This marks the third recorded tremor in the area following previous occurrences in 2014 and 2016. Although no lives were lost, many communities across Yenagoa and Aoda West local government areas felt the impact. Alan Budatun filed the report. And we'll also be bringing that subsequent.

0: interested in learning Chinese language? Would you like to know more about the Chinese culture? Here is an opportunity to do so. The Federal Radio Corporation of Nigeria, in partnership with the Chinese Embassy in Nigeria, is bringing you this unique chance to learn Chinese language, Mandarin, and also explore the lifestyle in China through all its platforms. Through the program We Hao China on the network service of Radio Nigeria every Wednesday at 5 o'clock in the evening and on repeat broadcast every Thursday at 12:30 in the afternoon. Our teacher, Chandra Ping, is always available to teach you Chinese Mandarin step by step.
1: How you've been lately? We can say 最近怎么样? Okay, so 最近 means lately, recently. Okay, 怎么样 just means how's everything? 最近怎么样? Pretty good.

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Meanwhile, China, on the network service of Media Nigeria, Wednesday, 5 p.m. and a repeat broadcast on Thursday at 12:30 p.m. Meanwhile, China, brings China to Nigeria. Connecting.

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1: Thanks for staying tuned. We are set to bring you the annual ceremony. That's International Day for Disaster Risk Reduction, observed annually on October 13. We told you earlier that the National Emergency Management Agency, NEMA, and the Imo State Fire Service have called on residents to adopt proactive safety measures to reduce disaster risks and minimize the impact of emergencies. Our correspondent Chukwuka Agukwe reports.
2: The International Day for Disaster

0: disasters, thereby helping authorities plan effectively and prevent further deterioration.
1: After the measures, we must talk to stakeholders, identify communities that are prone to disasters, and then determine the level of risk, and then also prepare against disasters.
0: Mr. Moore,

0: Management Systems. The director at the Imo State Fire Service, Mr. Obinna Emechukwu, said the firefighters had been conducting public awareness campaigns in schools, markets, hotels, and filling stations to reduce fire outbreak and related emergencies. Mr. Emechukwu advised residents to switch off electrical appliances when not in use, avoid indiscriminate bush burning, and ensure the safe storage of flammable and explosive materials.
1: The firefighting trucks of Imo State Fire Service is undergoing repairs in readiness for upcoming Ramadan seasons. Imolites are advised to avoid storage of highly flammable liquids and gases.
0: This year's team, Resilience Starts at Home, highlights the importance of ensuring that everyone has access to safe, affordable housing capable of withstanding the hazards in their environment. In a way, Chukwuka Egbukwe, Radio Nigeria.
2: We're now bringing the story on the panic that gripped residents across some border communities in Bayelsa and Rivers State following an earth tremor that struck on Thursday, October 8, 2026. This marks the third recorded tremor in the area following previous occurrences, 2014 and 2016. Although no lives were lost, many communities across Yenugu and Ahoda West local government areas felt the impact. Alan Mudatuni filed in this report.
3: There was palpable fear in Calabar Ikorama communities in Bayelsa State and in Gemali Numa in Rivers State following last Thursday's earth tremor as natives and residents campered out of their buildings following the incident. The two previous tremors happened at night 12 and 14 years ago at Ikorama in Okobia Clan as well as Ibogene and Akenfa in Yenugua local government area of Bayelsa State and in Gemma Akinima and Akinimiso in Ahoda West local government area of Rivers State. In the latest incident at Calabar community, Chief Omar Lorukali expressed alarm over the tremor just as 51-year-old Fibon Roland and A.B. John said they were frightened by the development.
4: Earth tremor, as we are told, is a sign that the earthquake went to occur somewhere. We also saw women said, even in the forest where they were farming, it was shaking all the way around after 1 p.m. The ground and the house vibrating.
3: At Ikorama, the paramount ruler of Freetown, Chief Baka Amos, and other natives, including 27-year-old Mrs. Gift Stanley, also narrated their experience.
5: Everywhere was vibrating. I was very scared. I even thought the earthquake was to occur.
3: It was a similar situation at Ingrama community in River State. From the account of a fruit seller, Anita Douglas, and a vulcanizer, Chiemezi Amadu. The story was similar at Iloma, as explained by Innocent Ezebora from Akaralu community and Madam Caroline Theophilus.
6: When the ground was shaking, so even to the way they sell in that market, it seems that people are entering inside the ground. The various damage can make
3: in a report, the Environmental Conservation, Agriculture and Rural Development, ICAD, told the relevant agencies to give proper attention to environmental and ecological issues. It also urged related professional bodies to give attention to the incident by embarking on research and come up with reliable information for government's action. In Yenegua, Alambo, Natonye, Radio Nigeria.
7: Bring you the commentary is on building a safer country through disaster risk reduction. It's written by Charlotte Kelechi of our current affairs unit.
8: Disasters often strike with devastating consequences, destroying homes, disrupting livelihoods, and claiming lives. In Nigeria, flooding, building collapse, fire outbreaks, and erosion continue to threaten communities, highlighting the urgent need to strengthen disaster risk reduction. While emergency response remains essential for saving lives and providing relief, preventing disasters before they occur is a more sustainable and cost-effective approach. This requires investment in preparedness, early warning systems, public awareness, and resilient infrastructure. The International Day for Disaster Risk Reduction, observed annually on October 13th, provides an opportunity to reflect on the need to minimize disaster risks and build safer communities. The theme for the 2026 observance, resilient Williams starts at home, emphasizes the importance of making homes safer and ensuring that families are prepared for emergencies. In Nigeria, flooding remains a major disaster risk, affecting homes, farmlands, roads, and businesses. According to reports, 14,118 communities across 266 local government areas in 33 states and the Federal Capital Territory are at high risk of flooding this year. This highlights the urgency of preventive measures to protect lives and property. The theme also underscores the need for safe and affordable housing, proper urban planning, and strict enforcement of building regulations. Families should not have to choose between affordable accommodation and safety. Buildings must be constructed to withstand identified hazards, while settlements in high-risk areas require appropriate protective measures. The government has taken steps to strengthen disaster preparedness. Early warnings must reach vulnerable communities in clear and understandable language, giving residents sufficient time to act. Government at all levels must prioritize functional drainage systems, flood control infrastructure, erosion management, and effective waste disposal. Indiscriminate dumping of refuse, construction of waterways, and poor urban planning must be addressed, while building regulations should be strictly enforced. Disaster prevention, however, is not the responsibility of government alone. Individuals and communities must also play their part. Residents should avoid dumping refuse in drainage channels, heed official warnings, and keep basic emergency supplies. Families in flood-prone areas should identify safe locations and evacuation routes, paying particular attention to children, older persons, and people with disabilities. Community associations can help identify hazards, promote environmental sanitation, and report dangerous situations. The media also has a vital role in educating the public through news reports, interviews, and public enlightenment programs. Ultimately, although not every disaster can be prevented, its impact can be reduced through proper planning, sustained investment, and collective responsibility. As Nigeria joins the world to mark the International Day for Disaster Risk Reduction,

0: peace and build safer, more resilient communities for generations to come.
1: That's commentary on building a safer country through disaster risk reduction was written by Charlotte Kelechi and read by Olayemi Daniel.
2: Next is CyberScope, bringing you top trends, sweeping conversations across Nigeria's social media platforms. And we'll begin with this. Justice Mohammed Umar of the Federal High Court in Abuja has struck out the 8-count criminal charge against Adeni Adeyemi, the alleged fake Director General of the Presidential Foreign Intervention Promotion Council, PFIPC, following an application by the federal government on the agency. Nigerian social media users are reacting to the development as usual. User at Cypro to Sam tweeted, this PFIPC matter get as he be. With the caption, how did we even get here in the first place? Another user at Shogun Oladami wrote, charges means no case for him again. He's asking a question, I believe. And Abdurakib Al Hassan asked, is Adeyemi free now? Civil society groups and legal observers said the dismissal was not a declaration of innocence.
1: Another story making waves, a heartbreaking video showing Aminu Bakar Zaka, his wife, and their infant daughter held captive by armed kidnappers in Kaduna's Millennium City has sparked widespread outrage and distress across Nigerian social media space. In the footage circulating online, Zaka pleads with Nigerians to help secure his family's freedom. Reports say the abductors are demanding a staggering 300 million naira ransom for their release. Prominent Nigerians and online users are calling for their release. A user on X at Lawal Adamu Usman called on national security forces to drastically intensify tracking efforts and urge everyone with intelligence to assist.
2: And that's a wrap for CyberScope today. Keep the conversation going. Connect with us at Radio Nigeria using the hashtag CyberScope, compiled by Shane Ajibade.
1: All right, what are the papers saying? Let's see. From the leadership, the front page, why can the government shut down 9 private schools? And you also have these ones, low turnout as INEC distributes PVCs across states. We also have this one, Coastal Highway, NAS silent as Atiku alleges pressure on lawmakers to approve fresh 20 billion naira loan. We also have this one, someone who challenges Lagos residents on cybersecurity vigilance. And that's the leadership newspaper today.
2: The Punch has these. Commuters await fare cuts as FG invests $2.5 billion. And then we also have this. Wike declares self Tinubu's FCT campaign commander. We also have this on the Punch. 17.9 million Nigerians fall into poverty in 3 years. And this according to the UN.
1: And from the Daily Trust, you have these ones. FG to file fresh charges against Phantom Council DG. Check out details. A deadly wake in Zamfara. The writer here, abducted Kaduna couple, begs for rescue. And we also have this one, Coastal to Inland Highway. What changed? CJN wants judges against hobnobbing with political parties. That's the Daily Trust newspaper.
2: The Daily Sun has these. Ribadu unveils new security framework to tackle oil theft, pipeline vandalism. Northerners fight over Tinubu Atiku. And then we also have this. Account for $1 billion arms funds, Boratai tells Defense Ministry.
1: Okay, the Vanguard has this one. AI, World Bank, IMF warn of job crisis in Nigeria. Others, check out details. That's the Vanguard, and that's it on newspaper headline. And I've seen this one. It's so juicy. Imo abduction. We ate Gary with muddy water. NYC member recounts or jail. Do check out details. That's the Vanguard. Well, that's it on newspaper headlines for real now. The weather report, sunny skies with patches of clouds are anticipated over the northern region with prospects of thunderstorms accompanied by light rains over parts of Taraba State during morning hours. Later in the day, there are prospects of thunderstorms accompanied with moderate rains over parts of Taraba, southern Kaduna, the southern Adamawa and Kaduna states. Partly cloudy skies are expected over the north central region with prospects of thunderstorms accompanied by light rains over

0: parts of Benue State this morning. Later in the evening and afternoon hours, thunderstorms accompanied by light rains are expected over most parts of the region. And then, not forgetting, cloudy skies are expected in the region, that southern region, during this morning, with chances of light rains over parts of Bayelsa, Rivers, Akwaibom, Delta, Imo, Abia, Anambra, Ebonyi, Ondo, Edo, and Cross River States.
1: Now, to end the news, here's a recap of the major stories. The federal government is to engage critical stakeholders towards effective utilization of reforms proceeds. The National Human Rights Commission has advocated full implementation of the National Mental Health Act 2021. A correspondent x-rayed the negative effects of organ harvesting among youth. And also told you that the Nigeria Police Force is strengthening international cooperation against illegal cross-border arms trafficking ahead of next year's general election.
0: That's news, edited by Conrad Labbe and the production team. My colleague has been
1: Jeremiah Jimmy.
0: And I am Harriet Adams. Thank you so much for listening. Just

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1: Are you ready? The whistle is about to blow. 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of honor, Honorable Tajuddin Disu, former Nigerian international footballer. 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

Okay, people, ladies and gentlemen, boys and girls, you're listening right about now to the all news, all talk, and all sports station. And that's how I like my radio. I'm on Radio 103.5 FM, Radio 1. My name is Kofi, and I confirm it. Confirm me. Oh, yeah, it was okay.

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1: I beg sheets now. I'm a slack on my side. What's your issue, girl?
2: I beg now with this. Shebi, I don't want you for this place in this thing. See me, you know, they carry that yajibo. Nonsense, they come and say, come, they speak that you both should be spirit. Because she work lobby for people where they speak to. Now, for guests like me, where no one's in there, where they must.
3: I wonder. No, be must they take the blue fire?
1: Hey! Just because I hang out here doesn't mean we're in the same class. See your chewing gum smacking lips.
2: See me where get class.
4: Hey, pumpkin.
5: Hi, guy.
2: I'm
5: hi, hello.
4: I love the way you sound.
5: Thank you.
2: Look my side now. I know like a sound.
5: Thank you so much. Ah, that should have wow, excellent taste.
4: Money is not a problem at all. Just name your price.
3: The same time we say dog won't die. You know they hear the smell of food again. Oh.
6: What is this so? Tony the tornado.
7: Muffy the chan copy. Muffy, what's up?
6: I'm good, brother.
7: Long time.
6: Yes, so.
7: What you gonna do for Lagos?
6: Oh boy, I just say my account chill now. You know how this weather be. I can't settle.
7: My guy sent me message from you come Lagos.
6: Just come chill small now before you carry out your assignment now.
7: You say?
6: Maybe go chill with these babes now. I know see what they do for
7: those and no them on me.
6: No worry, the babe is on me, bro. Don't worry.
7: But I don't like that one when you sleep. That big one we get you.
6: Boy. Make your choice.
7: Chanko, PPPP.
6: That's me, brother.
7: Chanko.
6: That's me.
7: But you remember that my name?
6: Tony the Tornado.
7: The Tornado. Hey, Dad.
8: Hello, sir. Yes, I don't go where you send me. I'm there for there now. Sir, now next tomorrow, then go release me, sir. Yes, sir. Now there I do, sir. Yes, sir. Yes, sir.
6: Now you're grabbing that.
7: I'm a girl.
6: Guy, we are leaving that one first. So you are sharp. You don't select. Pick this thing now, guy. Time no day.
7: That game will get chest and this that one.
6: Any spec you want, go.
7: So, but check me in the night.
5: So I'm waiting, baby.
6: All right.
5: Hey, what's your time? Let's go. She better tell you. Class, get class.
2: Oh, but I lost. Cash the talk.
6: Okay, so here we are, baby. Make yourself at home.
5: Sure, baby. Remember our deal, though. 2 hours. That's Kim right now. Hey. What's the meaning of this? What?
9: Please, sir. Please, sir. I'm the breadwinner of my family. Look, I have 2-year-old child. Please. Please, sir. Please, sir.
3: Far away, drink the shark. He don't come jam egg whip, say the Chris.
2: Didi, why did you call her best way husband die? And I'm not saying never marry so.
9: Yes, Mimi.
2: Mimi, what is that? I beg, stop to cry, tell me something. What should you do?
9: Mimi.
2: Oh, you mean that you're your boss Christy preferred? And I went 3 days ago to the drag one, Janina. I never see her
9: she
2: daddy.
9: She was ripped.
2: Oh,
9: she
2: hey,
9: was ripped.
2: Not yet, no, yeah.
3: Not be so. Now, what did she send me to buy for her for market? And they buy give her.
9: Look, I wanted to pass your room. I didn't even want to talk to you. Eh? Can't you ever be serious for once?
2: You don't come now. Tell me what's happened.
9: I see. She was found. They took her organs. Her breasts, everything. They
2: hey! Ikuruke!
9: What was the meaning of that one? I said that's why I don't like talking with you. Eh? What bad luck even carried me to your room? Eh?
2: So I'm not going to ask question again.
9: Just keep quiet. I've been thinking since from Iroko Canal to this place. I went to see her body. You know what? Shebi, you woke up this morning. Are you not alive?
2: Adina, not see me.
9: Me too. I'm alive. Last 3 months. Now someone Johnny Concon talk say no one use protection. Eh? So just because I needed to send my mother the money, I can't Graham, my sister. I cure one kind of sickness where I don't know the name till today.
2: All this speaking wasted the learn work for this business.
9: Which can learn work?
2: Nah, and they talk and they hear you.
9: You never get sickness.
2: Talk, they...
9: Since we did this, you never get
2: we sickness. We never quarrel now when they talk, talk.
9: The only good thing with Dr. Tammy be say, no be HIV. Which one was serious for your side, self?
2: Okay.
9: What thing I can't tell you be say, I won't go think my life.
2: I for like follow you, that is it. I don't go fito because madam, I remember the whole two weeks now I never pay, I dodge it. I beg nervous, sis. I don't go fit follow you.
9: Hey,
2: oh, it's a bad guy today in town now.
9: What if you meet somebody that Mimi met
2: Eh? I bury Johnny be bad Johnny. The ones that they carry. Are they shine my eye where they carry them? I they carry the one on that spot.
9: So they write good or bad for face. Now you won't come tell me now.
2: Are they
9: lock they expire. I think you see.
2: Naturally talk. That worry talk like better talk. But man, I don't like me. This work. I'm not just start feeling. Of course, I go buy clothes. Those my children where their papa don't live. I'm going to take care of them. Nobody go help me do my work. Now only me.
9: Now they ask you now. Now something happened. If now you it happens, what's going to happen to those children?
2: Wait. What we talk through for wetrop. Now you're Mimi friend. She's a guy bad man too. Maybe like the bad man I made the guy killer.
9: You know what upsets me about you? You just know how to spoil everything. Anyway, like I said, I won't go think my life. Okay? We all have choices, though. Me, I don't make my choice. I don't know whether I go feel come back here tomorrow. If you see me here tomorrow, fine. But as you see me now, this small bag where I carry, now this small property where I carry come, now I carry the go. I won't go think my life.
3: Hey, oh. You know, no, see, now for where far with the shop be the phone, now for that they see him, the body pick.
9: Okay? You know what happened yesterday? No, me say no go happen today. You know, me say no go happen tomorrow. Eh? I just see me that as sign, no. From where I come, now some something to take talk, say na sign. I beg you, if you tender here, I don't work.
2: As they go, I beg, if you collect some of your customers.
9: The Chris, come out here.
3: Now, true, Jerry, they say bachelor, when you do like Chris, man, nobody could pick give and wife. Oh.

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3: My name is Rashida Sonia Folabi. I'm the health education officer for Ikeja Local Government, Lagos State Health District 6. This is a passionate appeal to the general public to try to know one or two things about diphtheria. Diphtheria is an infection that is caused by a virulent bacteria, and it affects the upper respiratory tract, usually the throat and the nose. And sometimes you have a particular type that affects the skin. The primary prevention of this disease is through vaccination. People should ensure that they are vaccinated against the diphtheria, and good enough, we start very early. When a child is born, it's highly recommended that we start immunization on time, so that child takes the vaccine at 6 weeks, 10 weeks, and 14 weeks. So all children that are yet to be vaccinated should be vaccinated. If there's provision for booster, people should be willing to get the booster. Personal hygiene cannot be overemphasized. When we want to cough, when we want to sneeze, we should cough into our elbow so that we don't contaminate people around. Then we should avoid close contact with anybody having upper respiratory tract infection. Then also, we also talk about environmental hygiene. And lastly, anybody that presents with any form of upper respiratory tract infection should please go to the nearest hospital so that the doctors can examine and ensure that they visit whether the Lagos State Ministry of Health, NCDC, or WHO website for further details. Thank you.
4: I'm Dr. Monserrat Adeleke, the Permanent Secretary for Lagos Health District 3. We're talking about Know Your Numbers. It's about screening for hypertension and diabetes. These are two silent killers. These diseases get you prone to things like heart diseases, things like strokes, and all of that. So please be mindful and carry out a healthy lifestyle. Don't be sedentary. Make sure you exercise daily. Reduce salt intake. Reduce sugar intake. Reduce alcohol intake. Don't be obese. You know, pretty much everything should be in moderation. Indulge in a lot of balanced diets, fruits and vegetables. So that's pretty much what we're preaching, that it's better to have a healthier lifestyle so you don't get prone to these diseases. If you keep all this healthy lifestyle, you will not get hypertension and diabetes. And if you do get them, if you pick it out early, early diagnosis is always best. Thank you very much.
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0: All right, 103.5 FM, Radio 1, at the place where you dey. And the program now, Wake Up Niger, you dey hear Mponkwen from 103.5 FM. The two wise men of Femi Taiwo Stone, the one when they drink, you know they smoke. The actual Zorwan of Radio 1, you dey hear. Plus, including I, myself, I'm Maddie Joe, by the grace of God, only my way get front, I'm back. If you call me the High Chief, I call you my friend. So how it go be, anytime from now, you're going to hear our yarnings, and after that, we'll go enter the one we would call Unadon here. That place, where we will go tell you everything we're there for the newspaper, so don't show today for our news stand. So, no waka, because anyhow we be, you go see say you don't miss anything at all. Tell me time how far.
1: Adi.
0: How you take day?
1: Adi to the glory of God Almighty. Yes.
0: I don't understand.
1: How you go to make a talk again now? Say I did. You don't make I did. Same see trouble.
0: I ask you how you take day.
1: To the glory of God, I'm fine.
0: Not now we talk.
1: Are you expecting to hear otherwise? Holy Ghost fire.
0: If otherwise happens, sir, I don't get it to you now.
1: No talk so.
0: You think I can hear it for you?
1: No talk so.
0: What do you get?
1: No talk so, Amadi. I have pension here. I have gratuity. I have. One person they complain that day. Is it the federal government they are not treating us well? Is it that? Look at us, civil servants. Now I tell us, now you be servant. We are not be servant. I'm a broadcaster. I'm not a civil servant. Anything. I'm a civil broadcaster. Is it this? I say, are you expecting to be a big man? To be a millionaire for ministry
0: with salary?
1: You are working in ministry.
0: Except
1: to be a millionaire.
0: Except if you.
1: Unless you are a thief, only jankuliko. I tell us, can you see now? What ministry is meant for is to groom you, cook you up, and then you use your small money to establish anything if it's established for yourself, either for your wife or yourself. But say you are waiting to become a millionaire for ministry, I say a lie. Is it? You don't give us minimum wage. You don't give us the salary.
0: I don't want minimum wage.
1: I say state government and private sector can never allow us earn better salary for this life. Lie as a ministry worker. No deceive yourself. If Oga Tinubu say won't give us 250,000 minimum wage, state now go first shout. I cannot pay. Private sector will shout, and whereas they can pay.
0: States can pay,
1: but they will tell you they cannot pay.
0: Oga Tinubu they give them money now. They can pay,
1: but they will still say they cannot pay. You know them very well.
0: No mind them.
1: The next thing
0: they do, they kick out every day.
1: Now, so Ajay Oro talk that he said when they won't give us 70,000 minimum wage, he said now governors and private sector shout pass. We cannot pay. They were shouting. Similarly, they signed the thing to law. They begin pay 80,000.
0: Yes. Pay 100,000.
1: Pay 100,000. Yeah. One pay 104,000 minimum wage. Uh-huh. Not be who's the might be that one. He's pay 104,000 minimum wage.
0: And now you will say they don't feel pay.
1: And now Nashau say they cannot pay. Now say they cover us. Cover federal workers.
0: I beg you.
1: I don't tell them anybody where they expect better salary for ministry, just forget that. Governors and private sector will not allow us earn better salary. See, you know they that give this, military. Fiat with military fiat.
0: Yeah, they
1: give
0: they not do our own.
1: Justice. Judiciary, military,
0: 300%.
1: Try our own. Governor will close down this country. They will say they cannot pay. I think we should change that law. That law that is saying that once government give minimum wage, state should follow it, local government should follow it, private should follow it. May they change that? May everybody do your own thing by itself. Anyway, this regional government that is coming, everybody go get your own minimum wage. It's not composed that federal government is paying is what everybody will pay.
0: All right, as we talk, call us on this line 0704.
1: I'm at the Nobel Sadi first.
0: 700-3341.
1: You know, be meaning.
0: 0704-700-3341. For your area report, just call us on that line and give us your area report as the Shele for where you're there. If you're there for Lagos, if you're there for Good States, if you're there for which other place? Now they reach, sir.
1: They reach Delta.
0: Oh, no.
1: But that is dry season. If there's dry season, I don't collect call from Delta before.
0: Hello.
2: Good morning.
0: Good morning. How are you?
2: Hello, Margaret. You too much. Thank you.
1: Good morning. How now?
0: Who it is?
1: Now?
0: Which are Anna?
2: Bio.
0: I want to dilute your name. Your report will not be here now. Area
2: report.
0: Make
2: quick one. Those lines for Long Beach. Yeah?
0: They don't come back.
2: No, information you are leaking out yesterday, they couldn't never put that light again. You need to wait a night to make it talk. Like you, couldn't never put them again. This one now from the horse's mouth direct.
3: Is that the solution?
2: Because we get complaints. So they need to send that light. Even the bridge, you know, in the world, they made a help us put light. They couldn't put that light again. So, Moku, since we like soccer, Moku, they suffer like that, they go. And if anything may happen, maybe no could
3: speak. Is that the solution?
2: So, that information, I send it fast and sooner.
3: Uche.
2: No, we don't try to expect. Yesterday, we were there one small meeting. We will go yesterday. We are not going to work yesterday. My landlord, the customer, can follow them go. I carry my landlord, but we'll do some other stuff. We reach there. Oh, my not this much, you know. They say, like, life. So if we go up here with them, I say, those people will be there now, but they say, they don't put them in jail. So anything we want happen, make it happen.
3: Uche.
0: No, not the
3: is that the solution is to the problem?
0: Is that his problem? He's giving you information.
3: What I'm saying is... Uche, what I expect the state government to do is to put two, three people there, we go shoot. Is to put two, three people there, we go kill like two or three people. Everybody go respect himself.
2: The time when they do that first over in the cross, many people know they go to others for that place. We police do not be done by themselves fire. I think by themselves fire now. Because people know the young world. We don't have any time to catch people when they cross express for that place. 3 years. If they won't cross like this, then we do like a party. Cross at the same time. So now that party won't hold.
3: If not two or three, you hold, you take them, do scapegoat. So they apply law now. Thank you, Uche. Thank you.
2: Thank
3: you, Uche.
0: All right.
2: All right.
0: Uche, that thing Uche the report now, that is why you don't say government, they sabi put infrastructure down, but we don't sabi maintain them. They hear when Ambode take wire goes. Because of people where they cross road, even no Shodi. I know as they take two Shodi own. So you know if it cross that Oshodi. I don't condemn. Now them go.
3: When you put all those wire goes for that kind of Oshodi, Yanapaja, my two of those bus stop, put the National Union of Road Transport Workers in charge. They are the ones you will hold responsible
0: they
3: if
0: one,
3: anything happens.
0: The one where they in charge.
3: But when you put put it and nobody is to be held responsible, that is what you see. You to say that Amode is there the following morning, you don't see the wire goes. You hold the National Union of Road Transport Workers. They pay for it. By the time you do so two, three times, National Union of Road Transport, go wake up.
0: How
3: can you put it in like that? You leave and they look. You say,
0: people define work, sir. That one, sir, should have given people work.
3: Okay, see the sense where Yaradua use. Where you give what if that guy name for Rivers? Make it a watch all our pipeline.
0: But the boy is a big guy now.
3: See, today now, are we not better for it? We are better for it. So, he take a thief to look after the property. Mm. He not go lost.
0: Yeah.
3: Because you don't say if you lost, but then your person...
0: But if somebody went to your thing, can't help you, they look for him. You don't see him again.
3: No, we first hold him first. Now you go home. Now since you have put him in care of it, you hold him responsible. Then somebody must be responsible. Say you just do something, you leave him. Okay. See this railway line now, where more to one kid that man, which day?
0: On Friday.
3: Uh-huh. Now, before, if train they come, there's an iron that they block road, where more to no go free pass. Mm. Then they use the iron again.
0: No.
3: Why?
0: No.
3: Why would not use it? So, when you go where do that thing, put that iron sense, or you go not get sense, Abby? Everything with the T-Z will get sense pass, or you go.
0: But make I ask you, this horn, is the person having...
3: He might be having ear problem.
0: Ear problem.
3: Yes. He might be having family problem. Maybe with his wife, because if woman no kill us, I never know anything will kill us again. if he with his wife get quarrel now, if they think and they come, they are blowing up, no here.
0: What of your landlord?
3: So you know that one. You know, so you have...
0: What of school fees?
3: Thank you. Pepper bill.
0: Not of NEPA B.
3: So, and some people, they drive with earphone for their ear.
0: Mm.
3: People are deaf.
0: And some people, they blast music.
3: They don't hear anything. Mm. But once you see that barricade, you cannot jam it now and pass. So, me, I expect that Nigeria Relay Corporation
0: no, but, go back to that system. But that is the more reason why the whole train, where they here. When they blow horn.
3: Oh, boy, forget that horn thing.
0: When they blow horn, they come.
3: Forget that. Not be here. How many times they don't pursue people for railway line here, where they go push them, come on, make train, no kid them. The train, they blast on, they come, the idiots, don't they hear them?
0: What?
3: I might forget this.
0: Our
3: see,
0: country people.
3: Human beings are like animals. Mm. You understand me now? Just like your Alsatian dog, we don't take for your house. The day you mistakenly release that motor, I go kill him. The motor go kill him. Because he knows Sabi Dodge motor. He's not used to all those things. He not be local dog. Motor no makpa. So you are supposed to know when you don't have, you have different animals in Lagos. We have dog, we have goat, we have man. You have human being.
0: Will they come back?
3: You have all of them.
0: Will they come
3: all
0: back after?
3: Of you are animals.
0: Will they come back after this time?
3: No verse.
0: No one. Because as your verse don't explode now.
3: I know they like the way they do things. Like say, we no.
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asking us to pray for peace. Also asking us to pray for our own nation. May God listen to the cry of the Holy Father and to our own soul contribute and grant us peace in our world through Christ our Lord. That peace will come when we all do the right thing.

0: 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Time don't reach. Make we look at the newspapers with the Papa. I think we have about 2 or 3 minutes to go. Northerners fight over Tinubu and Atiku. Now, so they listen to put the headlines. He say not the old president support. Now, so Kaduna APC, they talk. And then they say hardship reason for the former vice president's rising influence across three zones in the north. They say because of Seongri, the White House, now some people begin to support Atiku. They don't remember, say, in Sabi, they sell. Anyway, now ADC chieftain, they talk on. Also, Dangote Refinery, they say they don't extend IPO deadline to October. Oga Wike don't declare himself Tinubu's campaign coordinator for FCT and River State. Oga Wike say, even though APC no appoint him as the campaign Oga Patapata for APC, for Abuja, and for River State, in the appoint himself, he must make sure, say, Oga Tinubu win those two states. They say account for $1 billion arms funds. Buratai, the third defense ministry. Yeah? Amadi? Account for $1 billion arms funds. Buratai, Buratai, they're supposed to hold arm. Make it come for me to I spend money when he was chief of army staff. Now in the last person, Yoruba, they do one proverb. They say that it's a mole, ole moloku. You know the meaning?
1: Which are to say?
0: That if you know quick catch the chief waiting for farm, the chief for farm will catch you as the chief.
1: No, so
0: for your own farm, oh.
1: No, so it be. All right, for Punch newspaper, they say CNG deployment. They say commuters, that is passengers, come they wait for free, that is transport money went on less. Commuters yet to feel impact as states they struggle with implementation, infrastructure deficit, even rollout hamper transition to gas power. Sokoto KB opt for conventional buses despite CNG push.
0: I see all those CNG buses, so very beautiful, though, where your brother they manufacture. Innocent. Fully see the bus, eh? Very beautiful. Now your brother they do, and your brother.
1: Yeah, which are your brother?
0: Innocent.
1: Which are your brother they do?
0: No, I'm proud of you now. And you cannot be proud of your brother. And I mean they help you the trust that your brother innocent they do. I'm even prouder for your brother than yourself.
1: Prouder.
0: Umahi Pompom is a 750 kilometer Lagos Calabar Coastal Highway. He say nothing do am, nothing touch am. He say work they go on across all the states where the road go pass. Now your guy Atiku under this headline, come they talk, say, Atiku, they say the alleged pressure on lawmakers over fresh $20 billion loan. Amadi, no verse. Since we are the reader of Atiku for people, no verse, in case I'm wrong, correct me. I know here when he talk with him won't do when if he mistakenly become president.
1: He say he go come out subsidy, he go bring back subsidy.
0: One.
1: He don't talk that one.
0: One.
1: He say he never see it. I don't tell you what he say.
0: Give me the next one.
1: He go bring subsidy.
0: One.
1: He go bring subsidy.
0: One. So critique.
1: That's
0: they do.
1: That's politics for you.
0: Make him tell us what he go do. I go do underground train. Make it tell us. I go make sure, say, minimum wage is 500,000. Make it tell us. I will make sure that Coastal Road.
1: Now, the other boy, Cameroon. Of SDP, he said he go bring fuel to 500.
0: Those are the kind of things we want to hear.
1: So
0: if they mistakenly enter, we can ask him, Oga, you said, Oga, you said, you now said. Amadi.
1: Like the ones we didn't talk last time too. He never walk.
0: You sure?
1: Say if light know they throw, do the throwaway, make them know.
0: And as soon as they enter, you now sponsored 1,200 pole. We go bring electricity come from Kanji come here. You go broke and that with dynamite. So how will he achieve that promise? No, but they ask now, because now me and you still carry dynamite.
1: No, that is the modest.
0: Go follow all the electric pole for inside forest, for that inside river.
1: Listen,
0: we fall and throw away.
1: Wait. That one not be.
0: Even though the man wants to resign, I'm going to tear the letter.
1: That one not be.
0: I will tear his letter if he wants to resign.
1: Make I tell you.
0: Because of that one.
1: Make I tell you. internet know they lie. That's why most of them.
0: No, you are right. You said so. No,
1: they do this thing. So that's why even Obi said Obi the carrier yesterday say Intok say instead when go leave Abga. They say they can't play the team for them. We are So internet know they lie. That's the reason why most of them know they like to promise you.
0: That's why Atiku know they talk.
1: That's why
0: Atiku is not telling you what he will do and what. Thank you very much. My name is Femi Taiwo Stone. Special thanks to Freddy Kayeni. Amadi Job Nabi name. God bless you. Bye bye. We don't
1: fine
0: go
1: boy,
0: at the same time tomorrow.
1: Tomorrow, Jari.
0: Bye bye.
1: Get us a bee.

0: Ikeja Electric and you. 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
6: All right, anytime you hear that sound you just heard, the sound that is, on a Tuesday morning, you know that the station is Radio 1, 103.5 FM, and the program is Ikeja Electric and you. All right, so you are welcome. Good morning to you. My name is Pierre Good, as that you once again hosting the program Ikeja Electric and you. But like I always say, the program is really not about me, it's more about you and Ikeja Electric. And thankfully, usually I have officials from Ikeja Electric in the studio to give you information, much needed information, answer questions that may have been playing on your mind. So thankfully, I have them here again. Olabisi Lawansin, External Communication Specialist at Ikeja Electric, is here. Madam, you're welcome.
7: Thank you. Good morning. Good morning to all our listeners out there.
6: It's always a pleasure hosting you in the studio every Tuesday. And then we also have Kazim. Kazim is in the studio. Now, interestingly, Kazim joined us last week as we discussed them frequently asked questions about DMC, but he joined by telephone. But, you know, he volunteered so much information that I said, you know what, you have to be here in person this week. And he is here in person with us. So, Kazim, you are welcome. It's a pleasure having you here.
8: Yeah, thank you very much, Pure Good. Good morning. Good morning to our customers.
6: I'm guessing that now you're here today in person, there'll be more you're going to say, is it?
8: Of course, there's always a lot to tell our customers.
6: Based on the questions I ask you, isn't it? Okay, so today we are continuing with frequently asked questions about DMC. For the benefit of those who may not have listened last week, we're going to start from the very top, and that is explaining what DMC is. Could you explain it to me, please?
8: All right, thank you. Thank you very much. Once again, good morning to all our esteemed customers. We'll be discussing frequently asked questions on DMC activities. DMC means debt management and control. It is a department in Ikeja Electric where we manage customers who have not paid on their account for over a year. So once the debt is there and you do not pay on your account is sent to our department to manage. So that is the brief
6: meaning of debt management control. So it supposes that customers can actually come and negotiate with Ikeja Electric. About their debts, isn't it?
8: Yes, they can come and negotiate how to make the payments, not negotiate how much they will pay.
6: How to make, that's what I mean, how to make the payments.
8: How to make
6: it's
8: the
6: a
8: payments.
6: Good thing you clarified.
8: Exactly.
6: Okay, so let's get into the question. What about customers who are questioning or querying their debts? They don't agree with whatever is given to them as their debts, because I've had that happen a number of times.
8: Okay, every customer has their right to know the source of the debt, from how they were being billed, how the debt has gotten to that level. So every customer has the right to question it. So there are channel of communication, there are customer care outlets, you can lodge a complaint. Even while when you meet us in person in the office, we explain to you, if you're not satisfied and you want to dispute, you can go to the customer care, lodge an official complaint, and you get your service request number. We usually call it SR number, which will be used to track your complaint. So that is... Did that answer your question?
6: Okay, it did. Answered it a bit. Okay, now, let's suppose there is somebody, call him Mr. KK, who owes a lot of debt, you know, on his electricity bill, running into hundreds of thousands. And, I mean, he's become so discouraged. He doesn't know where to start from. It's somebody like this, what would you recommend to him?
8: Okay, Mr. Okeke owes a lot of bill. If he's in our department, that means he has not paid his bill for over 1 year. Mm-hmm. Probably he has been enjoying our supply free of charge. So we would invite him.
6: Something happened to him economically.
8: Okay, maybe he traveled. And by the time he came back, he was told that his account has been deactivated. Mm-hmm. So we invite him to the office, ask him, based on his debt, if he's owing above some certain amount, we can ask him to clear it up and we'll give him a prepaid meter so that he don't fall in that category any longer.
6: Okay.
8: So,
6: he has to clear the debt first before prepaid meter?
8: Certain level of debt, not every debt.
6: He has to clear up.
8: If it is about 200,000, we don't, that one, you have to go for another payment option.
6: Okay.
8: So, but certain level of debt, if he can clear it, we'll give him a... I can't mention the exact figure because it fluctuates.
6: Okay.
8: As per the current policy we are using in the department. So now, also we can equally tell him to pay some part and we can spread the remaining one for him for a few months. So, and once he pay the first part, we would encourage him to register for a prepaid meter and get metered. So while he's even using his prepaid meter, he will be paying our own simultaneously.
6: Okay.
8: So those are the options.
6: Could you explain that to the listener? While he's using the prepaid meter, he's paying. Is it that when he buys token, the debt is removed from it, or what?
8: Okay. Now, in debt management, it is separate. Like I said, the account has been deactivated.
6: Okay.
8: So the debt is not moved to the prepaid meter.
6: Okay, it's not moved.
8: It's not moved.
6: Okay.
8: So the debt is being paid in our office. So we make an agreement with him. Mm. Pay the initial part, maybe 40%, 50%, as agreed.
6: Mm.
8: So after payment, the remaining part is spread in an agreement where he's going to sign.
6: Okay.
8: And he will be coming to the office to pay that one monthly. So
6: must he come to the office or can he make a transfer?
8: We are evolving in our technology. For now, in debt management, he has to come to the office.
6: But presently,
8: we are approaching some payment channel and they'll be able to pay remotely.
6: Okay. Cool.
8: So, but for now, he has to come to the office to make the repayments. So, while he's doing that, since he's already paying, we don't deny him the right to use a prepaid meter or to use light. So, he can get connected with his prepaid meter on a new account and continue using that one separately. So, he already signed the agreement. He will come to us, pay our debt while he's paying that, while he's using his light.
6: Well, that says that Ikeja Electric has a human face after all, because some people assume that Ikeja Electric, they are so mean, especially when it comes to their money, you know. But from what you're saying, clearly shows you have a human face. Now, we're going to pause here to go bring a message from Ikeja Electric, and then we'll come back and continue our conversation. It's Ikeja Electric and you. Hang on, please.
9: Emeka, Ayo, Haruna, make una come out to Ikeja Electric, don't cut our lights.
10: Why then go cut our light? After we don't tip Oga Bright some money?
3: Kai, when I go, I will just go and carry him for ladder and reconnect the light immediately.
2: Man, I don't try that kind of thing again, though. It is dangerous to carry out the connection of electricity. Why you no be Ikeja Electric official? Me, Lord, don't denounce, say anyone will no be Ikeja Electric official within cash. Where they do illegal connections, go jail of 21 years.
9: 21 years jail?
2: Ha! 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Ikeja Electric don't release new customer care number. 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Or you see person when they try to do illegal connection, just sharply call them on top of the number 0201-700-0250 or 0201-227-2940, 0201-700-0929 or 0201-227-2941. Ikeja Electric, bringing energy to life.
0: responsibly.
6: All right, that's the sound of Ikeja Electric and you on air. And today we're discussing the topic we handled last week, just to embellish it even more. And that's frequently asked questions about debt management and control, DMC it is called. And I have Olabisi Lawan, Senior External Communications Specialist with Ikeja Electric in the studio, and also Kazim Ahmed, is it? Kazim Adebowale is also in the studio. Okay, so Kazim, I come back to you. We're still discussing the DMC issue. Now, what documents should a customer provide when challenging or reconciling an outstanding debt?
8: The document required depends on the circumstances.
6: Okay.
8: So, why is he challenging the debt? So, if he has been disconnected by Ikeja Electric, then he must have his disconnection order. So that is very, very, it is primary disconnection order if you have been disconnected by Ikeja Electric and the bill was not stopped, so you continued getting bills. So once you provide your disconnection order...
6: Now, is it possible you'll be disconnected and still be receiving bills?
8: Those days when the process was manual,
6: okay,
8: so it's possible.
6: Okay.
8: But presently, things are being automated. So when you are disconnected and it is logged in, the account will be suspended. So, and again, we have lesser postpaid customers now. So, but those days when things are manual, so there are some errors that could happen due to documentation. So when you know you have been disconnected and you have your disconnection order and there are bills that are accrued on your account after that period, that is the core document you need to submit to us. That's okay, I was disconnected to so date. This is my debt at that time. So the debt will be reconciled. So other things are, maybe you wrote a letter to Ikeja Electric that, okay, this premises is vacant and they should stop billing. So the letter was acknowledged by us and with a service request number. If you have such documents too, you can bring it forward.
6: Okay.
8: I've seen customers who brought in letter that was not stamped and it was written, even though the paper looked like it is old, and he brought it to me that is what he used to lodge a complaint. I will tell them, anybody can print this now. So once you write a letter, have your own copy of the acknowledgement.
6: Make sure it's stamped.
8: It's stamped. Mm. Or even if it's not stamped, it should have the SR number. That is core.
6: Okay.
8: Because the SR number, we have been using it for years now. And once you input it on the system, we'll see the year you lodged a complaint. I've seen customers who told me they wrote a letter and they submitted the letter. Where is your copy? They said they don't have the copy. So, we're like, how do I know the person you give letter to? So, this is also a lesson for our customers. When you drop letter with Ikeja Electric or with any organization, you should have your own copy of them acknowledging that they received your letter. So, when you have that also, with the date of the letter, seeing that we acknowledged receiving that letter from you, we can also use it as a reconciliation.
6: Okay.
8: But I would love to state that reconciliation is not automatic. It needs to be investigated.
6: Okay.
8: So when you submit this document, investigations will still go, will still fly. It will be carried out. So it's the result of the investigation that would now tell if you be, if the adjustment on your bill will be approved or not. The reason, let me just say this, we have customers who, they actually have the disconnection order, but they have reconnected illegally after that period. And the marketer or the officer in charge of their area has pictorial evidences of different occasions he has disconnected them again. So a customer now presents such disconnection order that he was disconnected January 7, 2021. And as the officer, I have video recording and evidence that he used light in February, he used light in March, he used light in April. So you would agree with me that we would not reconcile such debts. So, also, customers would tend to hang their wires in the night those days. And we have our peoples on the field.
6: People actually do this.
8: Of course. That can be covered. People does that. They hang their wires after their after disconnection.
6: In the night, they go reconnect it.
8: They go reconnect it.
6: In the morning, they remove it.
8: So, by the time we notice that, we set people out. I don't know what our call, maybe rangers or...
6: Spies.
8: So these people, they capture the evidences, In fact, some people, it is in the community, they will give us this evidence. Yes. Because we'll educate the communities that you are being billed on estimation. So if these people are stealing the light and we have stopped their bill, you are the one paying for them.
11: Mm.
8: So some of them, they give us this information. So if I have documented those information and the customer is now saying, you disconnected me in February 7, now you are giving me a bill. And I said, sir, we have caught you reconnecting your light so time. So with the investigations and the reports, such adjustments.
6: You'll show evidence of that.
8: Of course, everything will be in the report. And the customer can always get feedback of the report if he contact our customer care with the SR number.
6: Okay.
8: So when the customer says, what's the update on my case? This is the SR number. The customer care will look at it and tell him the adjustment was not granted because this was found during the investigation.
6: Okay, now what about a situation where somebody was owing and he was disconnected and instead of repaying, he went and bought a generator for himself or herself and just boned EKD Electric. How do you respond to that?
8: Thank you. Let me refine your question, because generator might be quite expensive now.
6: Okay.
8: He developed solar in his premises, he built solar panel.
6: Good.
8: And he said, I don't want your light again.
6: But he is owing.
8: But he is owing.
6: Yes.
8: Mm. That is the situation we find ourselves as a business.
6: Mm.
8: That's one of the risks we are going through. But with time, things change. And nothing is fixed. There will be a particular time this same person would need something in his house that requires an electricity with stable voltage.
6: Mm-hmm.
8: So you know, generator or solar, even if your appliances are working very well with it, sometimes they'll tell you it's because you are using this, that's why this thing gets spoiled on time.
6: Mm.
8: So everybody still know that the quality of light from Ikeja Electric or from Nigerian grid is very, very
6: reliable. Mm.
8: So some at a point you would want to come back.
7: And then we'll catch you.
8: And then when you want to come back, you will pay your debt.
7: Mm-hmm.
8: Now, if you don't want to come back, we don't live forever.
6: Mm.
8: You will get old, you will die. Somebody will want to use your premises.
6: Mm.
8: Your children or great grandchildren might want to sell that premises.
6: Yes.
8: So at a point, on the long run,
6: whatever is old will be paid.
8: It will be paid.
6: That's what you're saying.
8: It will be paid.
6: Okay, now let's look at the issue of inherited debts. Somebody moves into a new apartment or buys a new building, and without doing due diligence, only to later discover when Ikeja Electric forwarded the bill to him that there was already an outstanding debt there. How is this handled? Now he runs to you and says, I just moved in 2 days ago and I got this bill. How is this handled, please?
8: Okay, thank you. Handled in two ways.
6: Okay.
8: Number one, if after explaining to the customer, he agreed to the debt, and he wants to pay, then we can set up a suitable or a flexible payment plan for him. But there are human indifferences. People are different. Some people will tell you, I would never pay this money.
6: I'm not the one who
8: I'm not
6: this.
8: The one. Mm. Even after all the evidence shows it is inherited, such customer will be disconnected. We have seen cases where these customers go to the regulatory. After explanation, the regulatory will tell us, okay, reconcile these debts for him, let him pay, or at a he would pay.
6: He will still have to pay.
8: He will still have to pay. So even if even before the regulatory say reconcile, there is a basis they will tell us to reconcile. So, and after looking at everything, if he's eligible for it, if he's not, we give our report to.
6: Mm.
8: So those are the two ways. Either we negotiate and we set up a flexible plan for you. You are using your light and you are paying the money. Or you go the
6: go the tough way.
8: I don't use the word tough.
6: The tough route.
8: We are not tough. We disconnect.
6: Disconnect. Okay. It's Ikeja Electric and you. Today we're having quite an interesting conversation, free-flowing and information-laden. I hope you're enjoying it yourself listening. We're going to pause here to take another message from Ikeja Electric. Then when we come back, we'll be on the home run. Don't forget, Olabisi Lawrence is still here. And apart from greeting you, she hasn't done any other thing, said any other thing. So that will be her time to speak to us. We'll be back soon.
11: Emeka, Ayo, Aruna, Ebodeo, Ilesha, Munawa, Keja, Tigena, Wao.
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11: Ọlọ́fíìsù kan máa tó.
6: When you heard it there, all of you should come out to Ikeja Electric is here. Okay, so let's hear from Olamisi Lawson.
7: Okay, thank you. Thank you for your good. So let me just say a big thank you also to Kazim. I'm just trying to imagine that I'm one of the listeners out there. You know, a lot of information, you know, has been dished out this morning. Thank you so much. So there you have it. Ikeja Electric is always here for you. We don't need to, it doesn't have to get to the situation whereby we need to now disconnect you. We are always available. Our doors are open. Our ears are also open to listen to you. And you can easily walk up to us and discuss your debt. And then we can together find a way to resolve the problem. Moving quickly away from that, I would like to invite all our customers to our virtual stakeholder engagement for the month of October 2026. You know, we usually have this every month.
6: Okay.
7: So for this month of October, the engagement will be taking place. Sorry, it will be taking place online as usual.
6: Okay.
7: And also on the 15th, that's next tomorrow, Thursday, 15th of October 2026, like at exactly 11 a.m., we'll be having this program. And of course, we'll be discussing a lot of things, including technical updates. We're going to be taking our customers through, walk through the smart KYC metering and migration process. And also, we'll be giving them practical tips on how they can use customer care channels for faster complaint resolution. So it's a session you don't want to miss. Please look out for the link to the meeting. We've sent them out already. You can find them on our social media platform. If you belong to any WhatsApp community group, you'll find these invitations there.

0: 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Of course, we'll be having, you know, more detailed information that we'll send out on all our channels as time goes on. But just for information's sake, this morning I needed to put out there. So for those that are living in this axis, we might be experiencing some form of interruption. Not to worry, we are doing this so that the power supply to your area can be much better and more reliable. 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You can make use of it. You don't need to assault our staff on the field. You don't need to be hostile to them. Please just make use of these customer care platforms to address your issues. 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We also have our phone lines, 0201-2272940 or 0201-7000250. And for those who prefer to speak physically with us, you can always walk in to our touch points and interact with our customer care representatives. Just ensure that you have all your necessary details so that even while they are trying to solve the problem, whenever they need to reach out to you, they have enough information to get back to you. And by information, I mean your phone number, your address, your meter number, account number. These are the necessary information that will be needed whenever you're coming in to lodge a complaint. And always ensure that you get your SR number, that's your service request number, with which you can track the progress of your complaint. I want to say a big thank you once again to you for joining us this morning. Over to you, Pure Gold.
1: Okay, my question to you, and of course to be the last question on this program, will be, let's suppose someone comes to customer care to lay a complaint, and at the end of the day is not satisfied with the response he or she got from the customer care. Is there any other way he or she could escalate it?
0: Yes, the regulators are there. You can always walk up to the regulators, but we always advise our customers to speak with us. That shouldn't be the last resort, actually. But as much as possible, our customer care, try as much as possible to address whatever issues that is brought to them. There's no problem that cannot be solved.
1: Yes.
0: Absolutely. But for customers that still feel they can take it, you know, to a greater or higher, they can always walk into our regulators and lodge the complaint, eventually to get back to us, and we'll work together again to ensure that it's resolved.
1: Yes. Fantastic. Okay, so it's been another brilliant edition of Ikeja Electric and you, and it was brilliant because of the two guests that I've had today. Speaking of Olabisi Lawanson, External Communication Specialist at Ikeja Electric. Madam, take a bow, please.
0: Thank you. I give my flowers and I receive it with thanksgiving.
1: And then Kazim Adebowole, oh my God, you answered every question thrown at you so brilliantly, and I appreciate you for that.
2: I salute you.
1: Men, don't take a bow. I salute you.
2: Thank you, sir.
1: Thank you very much. All right, so next Tuesday at the same time, we're going to have another vibrant show, Ikeja Electric and you. Make sure you are there. But meanwhile, all the information passed across to you, use it today, please. All right, use it. Maybe not today, but make sure you use it. You understand it? I'll be with you, or we'll be with you again next Tuesday at the same time. Bye-bye now.
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4: It's 10 o'clock on Radio 1, and here is the news update. Lagos State Governor Mr. Majide Sanwo-Olu has urged residents in the state to remain vigilant against cybercrime and adopt basic digital safety measures to protect themselves from online fraudsters. Governor Sanwo-Olu made a plea as Lagos joins the global community to commemorate October as Cybersecurity Awareness Month. He described cybersecurity as a shared responsibility, stressing that public awareness and education are essential to preventing cyber attacks and protecting personal information. The governor noted that his administration has introduced several initiatives to strengthen digital security, including the Lagos State Cybersecurity Guidelines, designed to help businesses protect their digital assets. The re-election of President Bola Tinubu is crucial for moving the country from economic reforms to sustained prosperity. The Deputy Governor of Lagos State, Dr. Obafemi Hamzat, who is also the APC governorship candidate in Lagos State for the 2027 general elections, made the assertion during the inauguration of the PBAT KOH Lagos Central Campaign Office in Lagos. He urged Lagos residents, particularly those in the Lagos Central Senatorial District, to turn out in large numbers to vote for President Tinubu and other APC candidates in the 2027 general elections. Deputy Governor said residents have a responsibility to support the president's re-election, noting that President Tinubu's long-standing political connection to Lagos State made its support particularly significant. Lagos State Government will hold a stakeholders meeting today over fresh repairs to damaged sections of the Etiosa-Lekki-Ekpe Expressway, including the Bonikamp Admiralty Way Junction and Victoria Garden City stretches. The meeting is scheduled for 11 o'clock in the morning at Lekki Toll Plaza 1, Extension Etiosa, is being organized by the Office of Infrastructure in the Ministry of Works and Infrastructure and will be hosted by Governor Majide Sanwo-Olu himself. The planned intervention comes after rehabilitation work on other sections of the expressway, including the 20-kilometer Admiralty Way Junction to Jubilee Bridge, Ajah Corridor, which the state began repairing in January this year. The government has not provided details of the damage to the two sections listed for the new intervention, the cost of the repairs, the contractors involved, or the expected duration of the work. The Minister of Works, Senator David Omahi, has dismissed reports that the federal government had abandoned the 750-kilometer Lagos-Calabar Coastal Highway in favor of the East-West Road. Senator Omahi told State House correspondents after meeting President Bola Tinubu at the Aso Road Presidential Villa, Abuja, that the claims that the coastal project had been abandoned are mischievous. The minister explained that the planned addition of 400 kilometers of the East-West Road to the federal government's infrastructure program was a complementary project and would not replace any parts of the coastal highway. Senator Mahi said the decision to incorporate the East-West Road into the wider plan was driven by the need to improve regional connectivity, protecting the existing infrastructure from flooding and boosting investment in the Niger Delta. And that's our news update, reaching you at 10 o'clock on Radio 1, 103.5 FM. Brings the time to 4 minutes past 10. Now, we have a whole lot of content programs for you today. You just have to sit by and enjoy them. But I must also tell you that there's a lot of music also lined up for you. Like this one by the Lighthouse family.

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0: 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We're trying to use music to prep and pep your morning at the same time. And I have a feeling you are relishing it, you're enjoying it, and lapping it all up. Okay, we go beyond just music. We also bring you other information. As you know, this station is News Talk Sports. All right. You want to say... what's the word now? A complete station. I was going to say a potpourri, but not many people understand potpourri. All right, so now let's see this. There is a breaking news here, and it concerns Lagos. Ah, someone will say, what is breaking in Lagos? I'll tell you. E-hailing drivers in Lagos State have commenced an indefinite strike. E-hailing drivers in Lagos State have commenced an indefinite strike. You know what we mean by e-hailing, electronic hail. You know those ones you hail, you use your phone and say, you know, come. I don't want to mention the brands here because they're not paying. All right, but the drivers have commenced an indefinite strike. Why? Over disputes involving fare structures, platform commissions, deductions, and welfare conditions in the app-based transport industry. The industrial action was announced by the Amalgamated Union of App-Based Transporters of Nigeria. Okay, so I told you it was announced by Amalgamated Union of App-Based Transporters of Nigeria, otherwise known as AUATN. Okay, which said its members would remain off the road until further notice or until satisfactory progress was made towards resolving their grievances. Okay, the union said the decision followed persistent complaints about drivers' earnings, operational policies, safety, security, and working conditions, and went on to say quite a lot. All right, so as usual, the strike will affect commuters who depend on ride-hailing services for daily commute, all right, for daily movement across Lagos, particularly workers, business owners, professionals, and residents who use app-based transport to avoid the challenges associated with other means of transportation. Once I hear transportation in Lagos, I feel like talking because that is one sector that needs to be given attention. These yellow buses are just being managed by touts and urchins. It is wrong to leave Lagos residents in the care and rough handling of these ruffians who manage buses. It's the reason many people, it's dreadful for many people to follow buses. It's a dread. And Lagos State Government, I bring this to you because you have Ministry of Transportation. I don't think anything is being done in that regard. I don't think anything is being... You know, the transport sector in Lagos has all manner of potholes over it. All manner of potholes over it. So whoever is managing that ministry, there's a lot of work to be done. Okay, look at this now. E-hailing services, the drivers have down tools. They've gone on strike. So people are now forced to patronize these yellow buses. Riding in them is like hell if you're a decent human being. But if you're a thug like them, you understand, you know, the slangs they use, their rough tactics and everything. But when you're a decent human being, riding in those buses is like living through hell. I'm telling you, they're ready to fight, they will abuse you. You know, so it's And the I've spoken to Ministry of Transportation. Let me speak to the buses themselves, if they are listening, the drivers and conductors. You need to behave better. You need to behave better. We cannot leave a whole transport sector, buses. We can't leave that sector to urchins and hoodlums and miscreants. It's not proper in a city like Lagos. It's improper.
1: Anyway, I just broke the news to you. As details unfold, I'll also unfold them here. I feel like playing music. My fingers are itching to play this Lionel Richie singing Cinderella. Who is a Cinderella in your life?
0: I have one in my life. Her name is, do you want to know? Do you want to know? She's my wife, by the way. Okay. So let's listen to this one, Cinderella by Lionel Richie. Good one.

0: Oh my, there are some songs that just blow you away. This one does it to me. All right, Cinderella by Lionel Richie, Ageless Lionel Richie. Not as if he did that song recently, but you know, anytime you play his song, it's timeless, isn't it? All right, 26 minutes past 10. At 10:30, we hope to join our sister station, Metro FM, to bring you a network program. Network, I mean a program that revolves around Metro Radio 1 and Bond 1. That program is MTN Abeg Owner. So you wait for now. It's a 30-minute. At 11 o'clock, we'll return. You listen to major news. And well, today being Tuesday, yeah, what is it that happens after major news on a Tuesday? Okay, what will happen is I'll be with you, you know, providing you content and providing you music. We'll do that until midday when we join a network studio for broadcast content from there. All right, but there's this story, you know, recently we had the story that Issa Ali Pantami's name was, didn't make it on the list that was released by INEC, list of candidates and parties to run for election. All right, so Issa Pantami's name was excluded. That's how the book was excluded from there. So we understand that some lawyers representing the People's Democratic Party in Gombe State and representing the Gombe State PDP governorship candidate Issa Pantami himself have given Independent National Electoral Commission 3 days to include his name in the final list of candidates for the 2027 governorship election. And they gave all manner of reasons why the decision by INEC not to include his name is not the proper one. You know, so they made a whole lot of noise about it and said, look, we're giving you 3 days to make sure that his name makes it back to the list. Okay? And I'm trying to find out, okay, so what happens if INEC, what would they do if INEC fails to respond within the 3 days? I'm still trying to find out what they are going to do. I think it's a matter of going to court, you know. They'll probably go to court and there it will be argued out, isn't it? I think that's what will happen. All right, let's fish for another story for you. Okay. We have this story that U.S. has blacklisted Nigeria over child soldiers' threats to actually cut military support to us. The story has the United States placed Nigeria on its Child Soldiers Prevention Act blacklist, warning military training, weapons sales, and defense cooperation could face cuts, according to them, from October 1. We've already passed October 1 anyway, so this probably is still news that we're just picking up now. Okay? I don't know. We don't have them. I don't think we have them. What do you call it? Child soldiers? I haven't seen them. I don't think we have them. Child soldiers. All right. But that's, I'm sure our ministry, our foreign office will be able to deal with that. Ministry of External Affairs Ministry will be able to deal with that. Then we have this one that concerns me and my other Labour colleagues. Tinubu to hold fresh talks with Labour over wage demands and strike threats. Mm-hmm. Hold it to Abego. Minimum wage, it's time to revise it and pay us a living wage. Let's move from minimum wage to a living wage. You know, even if it's a fraction of what the politicians are enjoying, and they will be happy. All right, it's 10:30. Let's see whether MTN Abeguna is coming through now. Stay with us on Radio 1, please.
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4: When issues like this, they're around, You just
5: no,
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5: No, what I say, make us okay. Let's make it.
4: They're not the thinker. They're not the thinker. They go just tell you, say, one day we not kill the other people. They should find their way. They're the thinker. Is that today?
5: Okay.
4: Don't they?
5: All right, well, that's appeal now. We don't text time to 10 and 11 and share themselves. What's here? My voice from this time go reach 11. Now, different parole. Of course, only MTN give me the power. Even this time, my voice is the sound like hook swallow frog this morning. No verse, you know, now the weather. The weather is not very friendly with plenty of us. But the job in showbiz, you see, the show must go on sound. That's it. The show must go on. Fred, who will name yourself enjoyment with that portfolio? I don't cack. Three stations, Metro, 90 here, 97.7, Bon FM, 92.9. Of course, don't forget to Radio 1, 103.5. All three joined together. Sake of say, we need to teach you plenty things. MCM, 100.3 million subscribers. But I will start with an appeal because a lot of you now, my phone no rest. Well, I say the network get issues. I will gist you waiting with the chief customer relations and experience officer. Talk and appeal to all subscribers. More than no verse, plenty. It wasn't funny whether a few days ago, before the weekend, they get some days where it be say even for those of you when they use FiberX and FlyX at home, you know, few browse. The system was down. So I'll start with our apologies after we don't rush enter market comeback. So please leave your radio die on any of these three stations. Your Cicely is still in the building. Are they come? No.

0: 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Together, they tell one extraordinary story. 25 years of possibilities. Cheers to what's next.
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5: All right. Yes, so if you just join us, we just start the show. And like I tell you, I say I won't start on a serious RP note when the MTN management, they tell you, say, we are sorry. Truly, they are sorry because, you know, they're funny. I think that was around, was it Wednesday, Thursday, enter the weekend. And unfortunately, it happened when they do the customer service week. You know, the whole of last week was customer service week on Thursday. I play the voice of Ugo Wanwoye, Chief Customer Relations and Experience, Operations and Experience Officer. Yes, she tell you things you're supposed to enjoy during the customer service week. And true, those of you who go to their service centers, enjoy plenty things until it happens, say, towards the weekend, the network can't just do small K-leg. Especially, I think that thing affected some say. People are saying that Lagos, you can't do strong pass. So, we'll go away. This will make a appeal to all of you too. I think on Thursday, so plenty people experience service disruptions that affected their inability to stay connected. And in talk, say, we know how important the day to stay in touch with the people, businesses, and of course, the moments that matter most. Why come you say, while our teams work tirelessly to restore service as quickly as possible, we sincerely wish this disruption had not happened. And so that one means they are aware. We are truly sorry for the inconvenience and grateful for the patience and understanding you showed during this time. Your trust means everything to us, and we remain committed to providing the reliable connection you deserve. Thank you for being with us, and thank you for being part of us and choosing MTN. Yes, this message can only come from Ugonwa Woye, who is the Chief Customer Relations and Experience Officer. Yeah. It's a true, they are sorry for waiting to happen, you know. And of course, this is going to happen for customer experience and customer service week. When it be say, plenty people, they go to their service centers, and of course, plenty people were getting gifts, yes, from there. But you know, how these things they work. When it won't happen, they happen. Most times, you know, give you notice. But most times we be saying that our things we they do. When I say we, I no follow those bad boys. When they be saying that they go they go tiff some things for their base stations. But again, you know, say for this equipment, not be human beings. Even human beings, it's just the sun, like who swallow frog. Human beings at times the body go there somehow. Yeah. So it don't happen. But it's important thing I say as the service disruptions happen. Even me, sometimes I feel my network will just come. If I want make up, boom, it don't run. I said, where are you the wrong go now? So that was how bad it was. But that now past tense. Yeah. So they say, sorry. And of course, they are happy for you. Let's just say you understand. And say, for 25 years, you've been at the heart of the MTN journey. And of course, that last week when they do customer service week, so they thank you, all of them show face for the experience centers, as they bring the phone with customers at the center of it all. So not just be about inviting you, see for yourself, for that customer service week, the MTN executives, all of them show face there. You got also present. I say you see some big people went for MTN there. When they welcome you, hello, you're welcome. You're the one that say no. That was the experience. Our executives were on ground, visiting the places, the experience centers to meet customers one-on-one, share a few moments, and of course engage with the people who make the MTN journey possible. So, MTN, they say they're grateful, they thank you. So if you stop by an experience center within that last week, if you don't see one of the executives, they're surprised. Even the CS, the chief, the MTN CEO, the chief executive officer, if you don't even see him for one of the center, you come to work and say, no, I can't do all of this. Yes, you know, everybody leave the office, enter their service centers, all for you. And so they say they're thanking you for choosing us, that's MTN, and growing all with us over the years. Here is to going the extra mile together. And this message is for the over 103 years. As of July, the record we get from NCC, so say MTN don't cross the 100 million subscriber base. Yeah, this is sharing information. Okay? And because the people, more people, they come in, the network expands, and they're spending so much, the trillions, to see so they expand the infrastructure, to see so they bring the best and nothing but the best to make sure so they withstand the volume of traffic when they come in there. You know, so that is it. And yes, we don't go. We start from Abraka, that's my school, Delta State University, DESU. From there, they move to ABU. Yes, all of this, they do data on trials for the campuses, the one we call Campus Invasion. That one starts for the rooftop here. When they gather all of us, do like say, we're inside court. Judge go there. Judge you, when they use your data anyhow. You don't know that's your data they run. So, ever wonder why you say your data always disappear? Where they go? Make you no wonder too much. If you be student of ABU Zaria, or you live in the neighborhood of Zaria, or you get friends, brothers, sisters, relatives, when they for there. Because soon and very soon, students for ABU Zaria, yeah, they don't experience their own, okay? And so, where are we moving to next? That is a question. October 15th, now just the next day tomorrow. Mm-hmm. After ABU, you know, so I tell you, I gave you the gist more last week. So after ABU, where are we going to? Now it is the town of Abia State University, Uturu. Yes, you know that one, Abia. It's in one of the states when they happen now. If you go Abana, you go confused. Abia is coming back. So, the movement is moving. Abia State University Turu is their turn from next tomorrow, Wednesday 15. The conversation will continue there, giving students the chance to bring their question, share their experience, and get to know their data habits a little better. Because when it comes to data, there is always something new to discover. You know, see the big Campus Invasion coming there live, coming for the vibes. And interestingly, after the 3 days, the experience not be the same because somebody always live there with a brand new car. When I mean brand new car, this one, I just look the car as a poster for me here. This one, SUV. The one they call Okwote Keneze, you know now. Uh-huh. There's going to be other certain prizes to be won. Yes. You know, as I'm saying, they do it. Leave 100 on campus. Have your university Turu. Are you ready? From next tomorrow, go reach the weekend. It's happening there. At least the 3 campuses down ready on top of the matter. Don't forget, sir, we start out from my school, Delta State University. And of course, they moved to Ekiti State University. Ekiti, okay, that's the name. And of course, I got to tell you about ABU, maybe the last one when they visit. That's a three. Don't go. And for those three universities when they visit, yes, people, the first one that day soon, a young girl carry the motor. The girl confused her. They can't cry when she cry. They all call Richie Kitten, a young guy, you know, and ABU, my guy too. So this one for Abia State University too. The girl it go be, you never can tell. So students, get ready. If you have friends there, tell them that it's coming to their school with a Colon Campus invasion. They're coming there for games, entertainment, digital experiences, and some exciting wins. That one include this car I tell you about, a brand new car. Yes. I just say university. I go be. In fact, I guess in the front tomorrow, people go, the MTN team go begin to move there. Yeah, because it's happening 14, 15, and 16. 3 days, Wednesday, Thursday, and of course, Friday. So, expect a digital game, expect a digital game village, silent party. I don't know how many of you attend silent party. Where you see, you go just plug your ear. You know, the ear bang, bang, bang, bang, bang. Because only you now, for that ear, this way you carry for ear, and only you're going to hear the music, they blast. If you come out time, you're not going to see a party they do. Yes, that's the power of MTN and this campus version. So it's usually part of it. Students will wear their earpiece. They do their party without loudspeakers. Okay? There's a cinema setting, photo experiences, and plenty. And yes, another brand new car we go. That will now be car number 1, 2, 3, 4. Car number 4. Yeah. And on top of that, too, don't forget, there's going to be data on trial. Yes, that's why I just say, make a shipping that one. All right. Supporting dreams. One school at a time. This is the story of every student deserves the tools to learn and thrive. Through MTN's partnership with UNICEF and the First Ladies of 9 states, we had at the MTN Foundation, they distribute learning support materials, and that one includes books, school bags, and water bottles to junior secondary school students for public schools. And this one, across the country, Nigeria. This is where they talk so. How many states I give you? I send a nice states. And as I talk to you, they already started for Lagos State, the city of excellence, when they carry last. And from Lagos, the train moved to Edo, Cross River, Osun. Then with 5 more states up next. So for now, we had a Lagos, Lagos, Edo, Cross River, and Osun states. Their schools, their public schools, don't get books, school bags, and water bottles for their junior secondary school students. This is on a public school, so yes, maybe private school. Private school now for, you know, different levels. For public schools, so they're there to make life, give life meaning. But MTN say, now UNICEF, give them that support. So yeah, Gonson, we're in this together. Next Afrobeat Star Season 2, the trials don't start. The auditions don't bring the talent, and now not time to turn up the hits. Yes. Small time you're going to see that for TV. Next Afrobeats stars and season 2 moves into the trials phase. And they don't start. Yeah. They don't start last weekend. Okay? Where the contestants don't step up to show what they can really do. Yeah, so very small time you will begin to watch them because they were on set on the trial. From October 9, go reach 11. I'm saying this weekend went past. Now, busy weekend for them when they do their trial. Profity and Vibes, Raggy, and the Chris Beats, all of them, now the judges, when they watch these boys they do their things, and the aspiring stars, they bring their sound, style, and stage presence to the table. Yeah. So that is the deal. All right, I go back break now. When I come back, I never give you the gist of Archie Panda. They start from the 100, from 100, they reduce that to 25. As I talk to you now, the final 10 is here. You want to know the final 10? I will give you their names when I don't go break, you come back. And don't forget that Dangote, the IPO is owned. Yes, it is supposed to close today, but they hear Kapu Kapu, so I say they don't textile extend them. So let's see if time will let us look them again so that I will give you the gist why you go use more PSB to be part of this. At the comeback, just give me only 1 minute, make I do breathing and out.

0: For 25 years, every connection has sparked a possibility. Every possibility has shaped a life. Every life has helped build a nation. Together, they tell one extraordinary story. 25 years of possibilities. Cheers to what's next.
1: Yes, sir. Yes, sir. MTN say, we are grateful. 25 years gone. Another 25 years, we are here. Now, I tell you the story of the Pachi Panda. Last week, I give you the story, say, about over 2,000 entries. And they receive. Pachi Panda got to do with the environment. Green energy, green environment. Things we're supposed to do to make our environment good. Now, 10 finalists, 10 bold ideas, one mission. And what is the mission? A greener future. Aha. So, that is it. You want to know them? The future is full of possibilities. And who are you rooting for? As I just mark you the names we have. 7 of them as individuals, that will get 3 coming as group. Okay, make I look them, fine boys and girls. David and Donna Cole from Benue State, one of them. Ifan Udechukwu, Anambra State. Who it is? Olateju Emmanuel Olamide, Oyo State, number 3. Number 4, Combi James Thomas Tehimba. Tehimba is in Benue State now. That should be, yes, it's in Benue State. Then, of course, the 5th one here, Isaac. Okay, me, Isaac. This one in Niger State. That's the 6th one be Oluwa Tosin, Tamilola, Bolaji, yes. This one they represent Echo. We look at to resemble Echo person. Then of course the 7th person, very young person, Peace Ogochi Mere Onyeji, all the way from where? In Ugu State. These are the 7 personalities. That 7 persons will come as individuals. Don't forget, say, when we talk about the competition, say people can apply in groups, and so the other 3 now. Group. What are the group? Waiting they give themselves names. They call themselves Team Nexus. This one representing Kaduna State are 3 of them. We have Moses Enenche Edache. We have Paul Yusuf. And of course, Olawale Bolakale Abdulaziz. Okay? Their team is known as Team Kaduna State. Okay, that's presenting 1, that's the 8. Then the 9th people, another team, this one a team, praise, what do you call them? Okay, Team Nidus. Team Nidus representing our city, yes. Eco for sure. 3 powerful people, here you find them. Joshua Ime is part of it. Yes, Joshua Ime Atat. We have Tuluwashi Ambiana, and of course, Edicom Brown Fred, my namesake. Then the last of the group, we make them 10. The names, make us see fine people where they see here. What do we name of this team? Okay, the team now, Edible Cup, all the way from Edo State. Theophilus, Wolisa, then, and of course, Edishri, Ovodero, I cannot call my name because my tongue, Ovodero, yes, now I make the 10th, 7 individuals and 3 different groups. Okay, so let's watch out. Like I tell you, a winner will carry 5 mil. Person when they follow, maybe 3, then the third person 1.5. But that will not be the issue. The issue now is the winner from Nigeria go carry, move to Africa level. Yes, they will go Africa, move to South Africa, and see how they will contest at that level, as the senior level. this one, the winner from a country versus winners from other countries. I think about 10 countries or so. So let's be on the watch out. I will let you know as I go. And if God says that somebody from Nigeria will win, we'll let you know. Now, more data, more streaming, more ways to leave it to 100. Yes. Get the Redmi Note, yes, Note 17.

0: 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Because you know, a phone like this, insurance policy will be there. Okay, may I just use this 2 minutes when they're here to remind you that the Dangote of IPO, that's what they call the initial public offer, is still on. Daily, yesterday, today, we supposed to go. But the Kapu are here. I hope this is official. This is a say it might go beyond today. But if it's not today, you can say, okay, now today will be the last. Anyhow, it be. It's a task like this. Based on this last decision, now they make things work out well. Now you don't make up your mind. So, oh yeah, I don't ready. So, but what do they wait for since? Make I even ask. If for any reason, be say by now, you never really get up. Wet a ground, waiting they delay you. So please, the IPA is on. Why they talk about and be say, Momo PSB, they involve. Yeah, Momo PSB, go help you solve all the wahala to make sure, say, you be part of this initial public offer. The minimum investments as they start on that time, 5,250. That one means say you will get 10 shares as minimum at as each of them now 525 per share, and the minimum at 10. So 5,250 rather, you don't become shareholder for Dangote. Mm-hmm. You go feed the Drew Yanga, say yes. But before payment authorized, the Momo app is clearly going to display the cost of the shares and any applicable fee for there, they're not going to charge you just as it be, and as the matter be. The total amount when they payable, now you go pay once you don't go to their platform there and show interest, show the number of shares you want back. It's still on, so visit the Momo shares, the Momo app. Yes, download the Momo app so they can move from tier 1 to tier 2 to tier 3. Assume you say you see the lower tier, because once you're there, tier 1, you cannot be part of it. They need to move to tier 2 and tier 3. And once you're there, be sure moving to tier 2 and to me, say you need to show your BVN and all of those, maybe NIN and all that, all those information of the one they call know your customer. So I wish you well as you make this final minute decision. That's the show. No verse plenty. As I'm trying to apologize earlier for network won't do some work. I apologize to you for my voice when they do so ha quick quick quick. But I will address them before Thursday. Fred Rulona, Minister of Enjoyment, with our portfolio. Enjoy your day. I'll do you again 11 o'clock Thursday. Bye bye.
1: All right, thank you, enjoyment officer. Make you try go clear. Yeah.

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1: 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Here is the major news at 11. The headlines. Lagos steps up cybersecurity awareness. Yonipaja residents lament poor waste management. Federal government denies abandoning Lagos Calabar Highway. Indian party leaders detained over electoral rolls protest. Now the news of four. I am Pure Gold Ezechi. Lagos State Governor Mr. Bajide Sanwo-Olu has urged residents in the state to remain vigilant against cybercrime and adopt basic digital safety measures to protect themselves from online fraudsters. Governor Sanwo-Olu made the plea as Lagos joins the global community to commemorate October as Cybersecurity Awareness Month. He described cybersecurity as a shared responsibility, stressing that public awareness and education are essential to preventing cyber attacks and protecting personal information. The governor noted that his administration has introduced several initiatives to strengthen digital security, including the Lagos State Cybersecurity Guidelines designed to help businesses protect their digital assets. According to a statement by the Commissioner for Information and Strategy, Mr. Wenga Omotosho, the state government will embark on aggressive awareness to educate residents on identifying online scams using strong passwords, enabling additional security features, and regularly updating their digital devices. Residents of Iyanodo, Iyanokbaja, and Agege areas of Lagos State are expressing concern over overflowing refuse on streets and within residential compounds following the failure of private sector participation PSP waste operators to evacuate accumulated waste for more than 6 weeks. The situation has left heaps of refuse in several locations, raising concerns about environmental sanitation, public health, and the safety of the residents. In a chat with Radio 1, the residents explained that the prolonged delay in waste collection has allowed waste to accumulate beyond designated disposal points, with some heaps spilling onto streets and adjoining residential areas. They expressed concern that the growing waste piles now create unpleasant odors, attract flies and rodents, block drainage channels, and increase the risk of flooding, particularly during rainfall. The situation has also raised fears about the possible spread of diseases associated with poor sanitation, especially among children, older persons, and other vulnerable members of the community. The residents are therefore calling on the relevant environmental authorities in Lagos State to intervene urgently by ensuring that the accumulated refuse is evacuated and regular waste collection services are restored. The Lagos State Emergency Management Agency, LASEMA, says no casualty was recorded in a fire outbreak that destroyed several shops along Itire Road in Mushe, Lagos last night. The fire, which occurred at Uduselu Street opposite CAC Church, was reportedly caused by a power surge and affected several shops in a bungalow building. According to the Permanent Secretary, LASEMA, Dr. Lufemi Okeosointolu, the agency's Eagle Response Team, alongside the LASEMA Fire Unit and Lagos State Fire and Rescue Service, successfully extinguished the fire and prevented it from spreading to nearby buildings. In a separate incident, LASEMA also recovered a broken-down Mack truck carrying a 20-foot container at Kaba bus stop after a mechanical fault caused traffic obstruction in that area. The agency, working with the Lagos State Traffic Management Authority, LASMA, diverted traffic before deploying heavy-duty equipment to remove the truck and restore free movement of vehicles. Dr. Okeosointolu confirmed that no injuries or deaths were recorded in either incident and urged residents to promptly report emergencies to the appropriate authorities. The Lagos State Government will hold a stakeholders' meeting today over fresh repairs to damaged sections of the Etiosa-Lekki-Epe Expressway, including the Bonny Camp Admiralty Way Junction and Victoria Garden City stretches. The meeting scheduled for 11 o'clock in the morning, that's just about now, at Lekito Plaza 1 Extension Etiosa, is being organized by the Office of Infrastructure in the Ministry of Works and Infrastructure and will be hosted by Governor Wajide Sanwo-Olu. The planned intervention comes after rehabilitation work on other sections of the expressway, including the 20-kilometer Admiralty Way Junction to Jubilee Bridge, Ajah Corridor, which the state began repairing in January this year. The government has not provided details of the damage to the two sections listed for the new intervention, the cost of the repairs, the contractors involved, or the expected duration of the work. The rehabilitation was disrupted in December 2025 when Governor Sanwo-Olu ordered contractors to leave the site following public complaints about traffic congestion. The Minister of Works, Senator David Omahi, has dismissed reports that the federal government has abandoned the 750-kilometer Lagos-Calabar Coastal Highway in favor of the East-West Road. Senator Omahi told State House correspondents after meeting President Bola Tinubu at the Asorok Presidential Villa, Abuja, that the claims that the coastal road had been abandoned were mischievous. The minister explained that the planned addition of 400 kilometers of the East-West Road to the federal government's infrastructure program was a complementary project and would not replace any part of the coastal highway. Senator Mahi said the decision to incorporate the East-West Road into the wider plan was driven by the need to improve regional connectivity, protect existing infrastructure from flooding, and boost investment, especially in the Niger Delta. Nigerians had taken to the social media to criticize Senator Mahi over his recent statement on the coastal highway, which they said suggested a realignment contrary to the initial project plan. You're listening to the major news at 11 on the Stable of Radio Nigeria, the best radio station of the year. A reminder of our headlines. Lagos steps up cybersecurity awareness. Yonibaja residents lament poor waste management. Federal government denies abandoning Lagos-Calabar Highway. Still to come, Indian party leaders detained over electoral rolls protest. We also have sports for you. Welcome back. The rest of the stories. The re-election of President Bola Tinubu is crucial for moving the country from economic reforms to sustained prosperity. The Deputy Governor of Lagos State, Dr. Bafemi Hamzat, who is also the APC governorship candidate in Lagos State for the 2027 general elections, made the assertion during the inauguration of the PBAT KOH Lagos Central Campaign Office in Lagos. He urged Lagos residents, particularly those in the Lagos Central Senatorial District, to turn out in large numbers to vote President Tinubu and other APC candidates in the 2027 general elections. The deputy governor said residents have a responsibility to support the president's re-election, noting that President Tinubu's long-standing political connection to Lagos State made their support particularly significant. Dr. Hamzat noted that Lagos had the highest number of registered voters in the country, stressing the need to translate the figures into actual votes to achieve the desired electoral outcome. And ahead of the 2027 general elections, the All Progressives Congress, APC, has inaugurated a new campaign headquarters in Lagos Central to strengthen grassroots mobilization, political coordination, and stakeholder engagement. The Director General of the Cadre Obafemi Hamzat Governorship Campaign Organization, Senator Musiliu Obanikoro, said the PBAT KOH campaign headquarters on Lagos Island would coordinate political activities across five local government areas in the senatorial district. He expressed optimism that the facility would bring party leaders, youths, women, and community representatives together to discuss local issues and strengthen democratic participation. Senator Obanikoro said the priority was to make the headquarters a functional center for coordination, engagement, and grassroots mobilization. The center's administrator, Mr. Bolaji Yusuf, revealed that the project was facilitated and principally financed by a former Commissioner for Special Duties and Intergovernmental Affairs in Lagos, Mr. Tayo Bambuse Martins. He noted that the headquarters would support the political movement backing President Bola Tinubu and Lagos State Deputy Governor Dr. Kadri Obafemi Hamzat ahead of the 2027 elections. Our correspondent, Yemisi Dada, reports that the facility has 16 offices, a 500-seat auditorium, two conference rooms, a clinic, and an outdoor event space. But still on electoral matters, a senior advocate of Nigeria, Dr. Lisa Abakova, has urged the Independent National Electoral Commission, INEC, to guarantee citizens and the media the right to publish and analyze election results from authentic polling unit records ahead of the 2027 general elections. Dr. Abakova, in a letter addressed to the INEC chairman, said the commission's exclusive authority to formally declare election results should not be interpreted as a restriction on the public's right to report results already announced at polling units or contained in authentic electoral records. He argued that public access to election results was essential to strengthening transparency, building confidence in the electoral process, and preventing disputes over declared outcomes. The legal luminary urged the electoral umpire to clarify the distinction between formally declaring election results and reporting information already in the public domain. Dr. Abakova maintained that while INEC retains its exclusive statutory responsibility for the formal declaration of results, nothing in that responsibility should be understood as prohibiting citizens or the media from reporting results that have been publicly announced at polling units or from publishing information contained in authentic INEC electoral records, provided such reporting is accurate and does not misrepresent the official records. And away from Nigeria, leaders of India's Cockroach Janta Party, CJP, have been detained earlier today after they entered a heavily guarded protest site and chanted slogans demanding the country's election chief resign over a controversial revision of electoral laws. Party founder Abhijit Dikpe shared a video showing Mezeas Ashutosh Ranka and Saurav Das being taken away by police from Janta Manta, a historic Delhi observatory popular for protests. According to reports, footage showed the two, along with others, climbing over police barricades before chanting slogans while holding the Indian flag. Prime Minister Narendra Modi's opponents alleged the voter list revision benefits his party, a challenge it and the Election Commission reject. On sports, Nigeria's Super Falcons will look to finish the job against Comoros as both teams clash today in the second round of the 2028 Los Angeles Olympic Games African qualifiers at Remo Star Stadium in Ikenne, Ogun State. Just like the first leg, Nigeria hosts today's second leg match against Comoros because the island nation lacks a CAF-approved venue. The Falcons hold a 2-0 advantage from the first leg with a blockbuster third-round clash against Morocco looming in the third round. Michelle Alozie and Uche Nakano scored in the first leg to put the Falcons firmly in control. Meanwhile, Super Falcons goalkeeper Chiamaka Nnadozie has warned her teammates against underestimating Comoros. The Brighton shortstopper insisted that the Falcons are not done yet as Nigeria guards against complacency. A win for Nigeria against Comoros would set up a match 2027 showdown with Morocco in the next stage of the qualification series. And that's it on sports, as brought to you by Kelechi Bernard. And to end the major news at 11, here again we bring you the main items. Lagos State Governor Mr. Babaji Sanwo-Olu has urged residents in the state to remain vigilant against cybercrime and adopt basic digital safety measures to protect themselves from online fraudsters. Residents of Iyanodo, Ionikpaja, and Agege areas of Lagos State are expressing concern over overflowing refuse on streets and within residential compounds following the failure of private sector participation PSP waste operators to evacuate accumulated waste for more than 6 weeks. You heard that the Minister of Works, Senator David Omahi, has dismissed reports that the federal government has abandoned the 750-kilometer Lagos-Calabar Coastal Highway in favor of the East-West Road. We also told you that leaders of India's Cockroach Janta Party, CJP, have been detained earlier today after they entered a heavily gathered protest site and chanted slogans demanding the country's election chief resign over a controversial revision of electoral laws. That ends Radio 1, 103.5 FM, major news at 11 on your favorite news talk and sports station on the stable of Radio Nigeria, the best radio station of the year. 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It was edited by Charity Mbata. I am Pure Gold Ezechi. Thank you for staying tuned and for listening.

0: affect. It can also affect the way your brain works, your understanding, and your senses. According to Wikipedia, drug abuse is also known as substance abuse. The use of a drug in amount or by methods that are harmful to human life is called drug abuse. Illegal drug, prescription, or over-the-counter drug used different from what it is meant for is drug abuse. The following are different forms of drug abuse. Heavy drinking of alcohol often is drug abuse. Taking medicine prescribed for someone else is drug abuse. Taking extra dose or use of a drug other than the way it is supposed to be taken is called drug abuse. Taking a drug for non-medical reasons is also known as drug abuse. Drug abuse causes liver and other health-related problems. Stay away from drug abuse. 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
1: Mental health is a very important part of our health. Unfortunately, it doesn't get as much attention or acceptance as other illnesses. According to the World Health Organization, mental health is a state of mental well-being that enables people to cope with stresses of life, realize their abilities, learn and work well, and contribute to their community. Mental illness can be caused by different things. Environmental factors, which include exposure to unfavorable social, economic, geopolitical, and environmental circumstances, including poverty, violence, inequality, and environmental deprivation. Mental illness can also occur due to psychological, biological, or chemical imbalances in the brain, such as emotional skills, genetics, and substance use. It is important to note that struggling with mental health is not something to be ashamed of. Being mentally healthy is just as important as being physically healthy. So it is important that we take proper care of our mental health. Seeing a mental health professional is key if we cannot deal with issues ourselves. But this is just not me talking. Let's listen to Dr. Kike Oyekomi as she explains further.
2: A lot of people don't understand that mental illnesses are legitimate biological illnesses, just like any other illness. Mental illnesses are biological illnesses like hypertension or diabetes or arthritis or any other illness. Most people believe that mental illnesses start only during adulthood. This is completely incorrect. In fact, mental illnesses can be diagnosed as early as before the age of 5 years. Researchers have shown over the years that 50% of all mental illnesses begin by the age of 14 years. When a child or an adolescent or a teenager begin to show symptoms and signs of mental illness, these signs and symptoms are often overlooked or dismissed as something else. And this usually come at a very, very great consequence to the child or the young person. As with any other illness, the later you diagnose, the poorer the outcome or the prognosis. And the good thing is that mental illnesses are largely manageable. There are fantastic treatments that are available that an individual can take, and the person is going to live a happy and productive life. No life should be crippled. No life should be stopped. No life should be truncated because of a mental illness.
1: Part of what helps people successfully deal with mental health issues is support from others around them, family, friends, and society at large. This support is very important. Dr. Kike Oyekomi speaks further.
2: Society must understand that when they delay in giving people affected with mental illnesses the right treatment, they are robbing society of productive human beings. And society would continue to pay a huge price until people change their attitude to mental illnesses.
1: Please do not be afraid to seek for help with your mental health. It is a very important part of our lives. Just as we take care of our physical health, our mental health needs to be properly taken care of. Coming up, or hiding this ultimately leads to darker and more grievous consequences. And if you know somebody who is struggling with their mental health, please be a support, not an obstacle in the care process. Stop stigmatization. My name is Olawumi Akonwo.

try that an old piece from Rihanna singing "You Can Come Under My Umbrella," and that's figurative. Says of somebody who is willing to help, and that should be the attitude all of us should take on. Let's help one another in this harsh weather that we're navigating. At half past 11, Eshioro will be brought to you, the Dialect to Yoruba program. So you get ready for that. The great Tajudeen Ajani himself is already here, popularly known as Jueleba. So together, it will be another fun day. But before then, we'll have enough time to take in this slice of music.

0: uncooked life. 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Tell me.
1: Well, it's like dreaming of your goals, ambitions. I'm feeling free. I'm on this mission to
0: achieve what?
1: What's in your mind? Aye, this is what you believe you should gain. Satisfaction become a shining example. A test is a sample of a new race. An example to my positivity.
0: You mean flow?
1: Well, like electricity. So, you see a clear way with no ambiguity. Don't you know?

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Be an asset to the collective. You know you gotta get a life.

0: relationship with the young people in the street. Spiritual motherhood, Mary's relationship with the young people in the street. Our reflection today is anchored on the book of Luke, chapter 1, verse 46 to 55, and that is the Magnificat. Okay, let's look at what verse 52 said. He said, and I read, "He has pulled down princes from their thrones and raised high the lowly." He has pulled down princes from their throne and raised high the lowly. I'm using the New Jerusalem Bible version for this excerpt that I just read. We know where the Magnificat came from. It was during the time of visitation, when the child in the womb of Elizabeth leapt for joy at hearing the voice of the Mother of God, who was at that point in time already intertwined with Jesus Christ. So Mary, filled with the Holy Spirit, sang song of joy, song of praise to God. And among what Mary said is that God has remembered the lowly. For the lowly, for the poor, for the people in the street, God has brought down kingdoms, has brought down the rich, has brought down the affluent, the wealthy, the ignorant, the arrogant, the very rich, the mighty, the ones we think have it all. God can bring them down to raise the lowly, the young ones, the people he loves. And that is telling us that no matter the situation you find yourself today, God loves you. As a young person, latch onto Mary as your mother, whether as your spiritual mother or as your temporal mother. Latch onto her and ask her to guide you. Ask her to pray for you. Ask her to help you. And she will do for you what every mother does for her child. Today, we pray to Mary, the Mother of God, to intercede for the young people in the streets, to guide them and make their lives lighter. I remain Dr. Zomo K. Kalo, the President, Mirror of Justice Korea, Omni Sanctuarium Chaplaincy, Thinkers Corner, Enugu.
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1: Sebastian Bowles, I'm from London, UK. I am a documentary photographer. My first Legacy experience was when we just left the airport and we had to get some money, and we basically pulled over to the side of the road to get our money, which basically involved me exchanging a brown envelope with a guy on a street corner. And at that moment, I knew I was in a place where I was going to get or produce some really, really good work.

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Venue, the iconic CMS Grammar School Sports Ground, Bariga, Lagos, a proud partner of the Radio 1 Children's Sports Fiesta. Also behind this celebration of young talents are friends and partners who believe in our children and the future of sports. A big shout out to Owu Sportswear, CMS Grammar School, Indomie Noodles, Pastor Ben Babafemi, Anyoda Foundation, Pastor Joshua Oreke, K2U Puzzle, Carlos Classic Furniture, Primates Ayodele of Henry 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For inquiries and registration details, call Femi Taiwo, 802-329-2640. Lekwa Wonuga, 0703-899-8468. Kelechi Bernard, 803-350-6036. From the pitch, to the track, to the pool, the future of Nigerian sports is stepping forward. 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

Right, it's 12:30. Quite unfortunate, we couldn't link up with the network studio for Grassroots Nigeria. Sorry about that. We'll try to fill up with music, and now we'll go beyond music to also let you know the things that are trending around you, in your country, in your society. All right, some political news here, especially concerning developments that occurred recently in Nigeria. So if you're one given to following political happenings, you want to listen to some of the things I will share with you here. The Federal High Court sitting in Abuja on Monday, that's yesterday, struck out the eight-count criminal charge brought by the federal government against Adeniyi Adeyemi, the alleged fake Director General of the Presidential Foreign Intervention Promotion Council. So the eight-count criminal charge brought against him has been struck out by a federal high court sitting in Abuja. You have to wonder why. I mean, has he done a plea bargain or something like that? But there is an explanation for it. The trial was actually terminated by Justice Mohammed Umaru following the federal government's request to that effect. So it was the federal government who actually asked for the trial to be terminated. And why did they do that? They asked for that on the basis that the accused person would be transferred to another court, that is the High Court of the Federal Capital Territory, so that there he will be arraigned afresh. So it's not over, like they say, until it is over. Okay, so that's one of the developments that happened this week. All right, now the Sultan of Sokoto, Alhaji Muhammad Saad Abubakar III, has said Islamic leaders would draw political leaders' attention to the hardship facing Nigerians and press for measures to improve the welfare of ordinary citizens. He said religious leaders were aware of the concerns raised by Nigerians and would continue to urge those in authority to address the challenges confronting the country. And I think that's comforting. Religious leaders are, in a way, our fathers, so they can speak for the masses. And good thing is that those in political authority have regard for them. So if they won't listen to us, it's likely they will listen to religious leaders. All right, so they are going to take our plea to our leaders. Hopefully something will emanate from that one. Something will result from it. All right. But the next story concerns former Minister of Communications and Digital Economy, Professor Issa Alepantami. I think I did tell you that, was it yesterday or so, where the INEC had been given 3 days ultimatum to enlist his name as those who will run for election, governorship of Gombe State in 2027. Or else, what that else is, we have not been told. All right, but there is pressure on INEC to enlist his name, put his name back. All right, there's an interesting story here. It concerns the former Chief of Army Staff, Lieutenant General Yusuf Buratai, retired. He disclosed on Monday that the $1 billion approved by the federal government for defense procurement during his tenure as Army Chief was released to the Ministry of Defense and not directly to the services. Buratai said the funds, which were approved by the National Economic Council, did not pass through his hands or the accounts of the Nigerian Army, Navy, or the Air Force. This, we are talking $1 billion. And on account of this money, we have a bit of back and forth. It wasn't released to me. You know, this is $1 billion we're talking about. What I feel is that Nigerians are not, we're not so concerned. We don't show enough
concern and interest. You know, we don't act like this is our money. That's why politicians get into power and then they use money the way they want, because there's no pressure coming from the populace. Let me tell you something. It's difficult to govern well in Nigeria. Believe me, even you who is condemning those in power, when you get there, it will be very difficult for you. And I'll tell you why. Even if you bring a saint, it will be very difficult for him to govern properly in Nigeria. Because, you know, this is an area where there are no checks and balances. You can do anything you want, and nobody says anything. So it's very difficult. When you see that you can do anything you want, my God. So, but the thing is, Nigerians should be more involved. We should show more interest. We should raise our voices more. It's part of the problem we're having. $1 billion. That's what's been discussed. $1 billion. And there's back and forth. It wasn't given to me. It was routed through Ministry of Defense and all of that and all of that. And Nigerians are just going about their business and complaining of hardship and harsh economy. You know, but we're not asking the right questions and interrogating the matters we should be interrogating. That's part of why we have the crisis we have here. Okay, so Tenny is here. Tenny on the limb, this singing Zion.

Viktor Ivich there singing It Is Well. Well crafted, artistically rendered number there. Okay? I think we had enough of it. I wanted to bring us back, call us back to reality as we give our minds to the matter of house rent in Lagos because it's gone crazy. Telling you. Gone crazy, and to an extent you really may not be able to put all the blame on the landlords and owners of buildings, because just like every commodity is responding to the inflationary trend, rent is also responding similarly, you know. So may not altogether put the blame on them, but we ask them to show a bit of humanity, you know. But then they will say, they also go to the same market you go to. And they depend on income from their property to be able to fend for themselves, you know. But typically we're looking at the things that, why rents are becoming so difficult in Lagos. And certain factors are responsible. Number one is that the demand for accommodation far exceeds affordable supply in Lagos. Demand exceeds affordable supply in Lagos. Lagos needs millions of additional homes, and demand continues to put pressure on rents. You know, there, when there is much demand, certainly prices go up. So house rents are also reflecting that reality. Demand exceeds affordable supply. You know, we're speaking English on this matter, but for some people, it's reached crisis point. So much so that many people are now moving away from. In fact, if nothing is done, we may be facing a situation where quite a large number of Lagosians simply exit this place and move into Ogun State and surrounding states, you know, because of the cost of rent. For instance, many people are beginning to journey towards Ikorodu, and Ikorodu is such a large local government area, I understand, you know. So they're journeying to the outer stretches of Ikorodu. That's where people are coming from, and what they are looking for is affordable accommodation. You know, I believe God made man and gave him the quality of dominion, which is to master any circumstance as it unfolds. You know, so man, we should not just fold our hands and watch matters degenerate. That's why we're human beings. And that's why these human beings have come together and put their collective power into the hands of government. You know, government has to show intelligence and creativity here. Don't just allow things to run themselves. Yeah, because this is causing pain, obviously, to many of the people you're governing, and many of them are working for the state government. You can't afford, except you're asking them to. What are you asking them to do? Of course, you're asking them to move to Ikorodu. Everyone should move to. How many people will it? And when demand begins to increase in Ikorodu, Ikorodu also start going high. You know, so clearly something needs to be done here. This is where leadership is demanded, and demanded from government, because it's getting to crisis point. It's getting to crisis point. Who was I speaking with the other time? I told the person that when I moved, first time I moved to Lagos, I started from Ibafor. Bafor is in Ogun State, you know, border between Ogun and Lagos. All right, that's where I started from, ostensibly because of accommodation rent challenge. So I went to Bafor, was living in a 3-bedroom flat. I remember I was paying 250,000 or something like that. You know, it made a bit of sense to me. You know, I stayed there for 1 year, then moved from Bafor, moved to Maboro. Maboro is next to Ibafor, still in Ogun State. Okay, so rent moved from 250 double to 500,000, but better place
better house and all of that, you know. So 500,000. So the person smiled and said, if you come to it, but for now, that's it. Things have changed, though. You will not find a three bedroom going for 250,000 naira. You can't, even if you search with all the torchlights in the world, you're not going to find it. You know, things have vastly changed. You know, so those places that we thought were sanctuaries are proving not to be sanctuaries anymore. So the civil servant, that's why this matter of labor negotiating with the government, new minimum wage, I mean, we have to take a really hard stance so the government will understand what's going on. We must take a very hard stance. Even whether it's state labor or federal labor, you know, we have to take a hard stance. Because, I mean, what do you want us to do? What do you want us to do? You have to provide the money. If you cannot provide accommodation, I mean, there has to be a way. There has to be something. That's why you're in leadership. You know, crack. You have to crack that problem. Don't get me going, please. Okay. All right, so Thames is here playing me and you. What we're going through, me and you.

me and you, our story, that's what I'm sharing on air as far as it, as far

attention to that area, but we need more action. In not just promises now, we need more action, you know. So that's as far as I would say, as far as rent in Lagos is concerned. I'll play you a number. Michael Jackson expressing our sentiment here, wondering whether they really care about us. I'll play it, and then at midday, we'll see. So at 1 o'clock, you listen to sports updates, and after that, we'll go on to issues in the news. Enjoy.

All right, that's a song to say, government, show that you really care for us as far as rent in Lagos is concerned. It's 1 o'clock now and time for us to bring you sports update at 1 o'clock. Stay with us, please.

Good afternoon and welcome to Sports Update. I am Arenze Lewaji. The Super Falcons of Nigeria will look to see their passage to the next round of the African qualifiers for the 2028 Los Angeles Olympic Games when they face Comoros Island in the second leg of their second round tie later today. Nigeria hold a 2-0 aggregate advantage following their victory in Friday's first leg at the Remo Stars Stadium in Ikenne Remo, Ogun State, with Michel Alozie and Uchenna Kalu scoring in the second half. The return fixture will also take place at the same venue with kickoff scheduled for 4 p.m. Nigerian time as Comoros lack a Confederation of African Football approved stadium to host the encounter at home. The 10-time African champions created several chances in the opening encounter but had to wait until the second half to break the deadlock, with Alozie scoring in the 48th minute before Kalu doubled the advantage.

advantage on the hour mark. Despite their comfortable lead, the Super Falcons will be keen to improve their finishing and avoid giving Comoros any opportunity to threaten their qualification hopes. Comoros, meanwhile, face a difficult task, needing to overturn the two-goal deficit against a Nigerian side determined to progress. Victory on aggregate would send Nigeria to the third qualifying round, where Morocco awaits as the Falcons continue their pursuit of a place at the 2028 Olympic Games in Los Angeles. Coventry City recorded an emphatic 4-1 victory over Newcastle United to secure their first home Premier League win in 25 years. Jack Rondoni opened the scoring from the penalty spot after Newcastle goalkeeper Lucas Hornacek brought down Sadiki Sherif, sending the home crowd at the CBS Arena into celebration. The goal was Coventry's first at home in the Premier League since John Hodgson scored in a 1-0 victory over Sunderland in April 2001. Coventry continued their impressive display after the restart, with teenager Sherif doubling their advantage shortly into the second half. Steve Boatman reduced the deficit with a stunning long-range effort in the 70th minute, but substitute Emi Sims restored Coventry's two-goal cushion with a deflected strike before Stephen Mfuni sealed the victory with a superb finish into the top-right corner 4 minutes from time. The result, Coventry's second win of the season, lifts them out of the relegation zone into 14th place, level on point with Manchester United. Newcastle remain 11th with 8 points from their opening 6 matches. The 2026-27 UEFA Champions League phase continues on Tuesday with 9 match day 2 fixtures across Europe, featuring several top profile encounters. Arsenal host French side Lille at the Emirates Stadium, hoping to extend their impressive run of 13 consecutive league phase victories. Mikel Arteta's men have also kept 5 clean sheets in their last 7 Champions League matches. Lille will aim to frustrate the host and exploit any defensive openings, although they will be without suspended forward Ethan Mbappe and injured defender Thiago Santos. Arsenal defender Gabriel will face his former club, having represented Lille between 2017 and 2020. Kickoff for the match is 8 p.m. Nigerian time. In another heavyweight encounter, Atletico Madrid welcome Manchester United to the Red Air Metropolitano. Atletico have won 4 consecutive matches since losing their opening European fixture against Liverpool, and will look to capitalize on home advantage against United, who began their campaign with a convincing 4-0 victory over Sabah. Italian giant Inter Milan host Belgian side Club Brugge, with both teams seeking valuable points. Inter have lost 6 of their last 7 Champions League matches, including their last 3 home fixtures in the competition. However, Brugge have also struggled against Italian opposition, winning only 2 of their last 18 encounters. Turkish champions Galatasaray face Spanish giant Barcelona at the Rams Park, with Victor Osimhen expected to lead the host attack. Barcelona arrive in Istanbul following an emphatic 5-1 victory over Feyenoord, but remain vulnerable defensively, having failed to keep a clean sheet in their last 16 Champions League matches. Galatasaray, who lost their opening fixture against Sporting Lisbon, will hope their passionate home support can inspire an upset. RB Leipzig welcome PSV Eindhoven in another 8 p.m. fixture. Leipzig have won only 1 of their last 11 UEFA Champions League matches and have struggled defensively, failing to keep a clean sheet in their last 19 matches in UEFA competitions. PSV will look to exploit those weaknesses. In Norway, Viking FK face a formidable challenge against Bayern Munich. Bayern have scored at least 4 goals in 5 of their last 7 Champions League matches, with England captain Harry Kane among their principal attacking threats. Kane has scored in 8 consecutive matches in the competition. Viking will hope home advantage can help them challenge the German giants. Meanwhile, Villarreal hosts Italian side Napoli as both sides seek to improve their European fortunes. In the early fixtures of the evening, French side Lens welcome Portuguese club Sporting Lisbon in the first of Tuesday's early kickoff at 5:45 p.m. Lens will look to extend their unbeaten run of 6 Champions League home matches, while Sporting arrive seeking a 4th consecutive league phase victory. Also kicking off at 5:45 p.m., Azerbaijani side Sabah FK host Slavia Prague. Sabah will seek to build on their impressive home record in qualifying, having won all 4 matches, while Slavia aim to end a 20-match winless run in the Champions League proper. And in boxing, Team Nigeria will depart for Nairobi, Kenya later today, ahead of the inaugural African Boxing Elite Championship scheduled for October 15 to 28, 2026. The Nigerian contingent, comprising 19 delegates, including 10 boxers, 5 men and 5 women, who will compete across 10 weight categories. The team is expected to arrive in Nairobi on Wednesday, October 14, a day before the competition begins. The championship will provide Nigerian boxers with an opportunity to test their skills against Africa's
asbest, gain valuable international experience, and strengthen the country's presence in elite continental boxing. In handball, Angola have been named host of the 2028 Women's Senior African Handball Championship, which will bring together the continent's leading national teams to compete for the continental title. The South African country, which has its rich history in women's handball, will welcome the participating nations as they battle for honors in one of the sport's major competitions on the continent. The tournament is also expected to provide an opportunity for teams to assess their progress and promote the continent's development of women's handball across Africa. The Confederation of African Handball is expected to announce further details, including the competition date, host city, participating teams, and format in due course. And that's the size of our package this afternoon on Sports Update. Thanks for joining us. I am Arenze Lewachi.

0: conversations. How much do you itch for sporting news?
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4: 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Please, take note.

0: All right. Anytime you hear that sound, that signature tune, you know that you are being welcomed to one of our flagship programs here. By flagship, we mean it's a leading program on Radio 1, 103.5 FM. And that's how we welcome you to the program, Issues in the News. My name is Pierre Gold Ezechi. I'm the host on the program. The topic of discussion on today's edition of the program is Unique and United, promoting inclusion and equal opportunities for people living with cerebral palsy. And thankfully, we have guests in the studio who are well equipped to do justice to this topic that we're exploring today. One of my guests, because there are two of them here, is a chairperson, Association for Intellectual and Developmental Disabilities of Nigeria, AIDDN, AIDN, if you like. And she is Miss Victoria Abimbola. You're welcome, madam.
1: Good afternoon, sir.
0: It's a pleasure having you here. We also have a parent in the person of Mr. Taiwo Adekunle. So you're welcome.
2: Thank you very much.
0: Also a pleasure hosting you. And before we continue with the conversation, really dive into it, I'll first of all give you a preamble so you have a basic understanding of the matter that we are interacting on today. Cerebral palsy is a neurological condition that can affect movement, coordination, and posture. Despite the challenges they may face, people living with cerebral palsy have talents, abilities, and the right to participate fully in society. However, and quite unfortunately, stigma, discrimination, and limited access to education, employment, healthcare, and other opportunities can prevent, and indeed prevent, many of them from reaching their full potential. Attention is being drawn to the need for greater inclusion, acceptance, and equal opportunities for people living with this condition. This discussion will examine the challenges faced by people living with cerebral palsy and what families, government, and the society at large can do to promote inclusion and ensure that they are given equal opportunities to contribute meaningfully to society, because they can actually do that. All right. With that basic knowledge, we brought you up to speed on what it is we have before us. So I go to the questions, and I'll start with the chairperson, the person I really introduced to you as the chairperson of Association for Intellectual and Developmental Disabilities of Nigeria, AIDN, Ms. Victoria Abimbola. She'll be the one to take the first question. And of course, they say ladies first, so let's keep to that convention. Okay, so madam, a lot of people listening to us, even those who went to school, may not know what cerebral palsy is. Help us know what this condition is. What do you think Nigerians need to understand about this condition?
1: Thank you. In a simple language that I will describe cerebral palsy. Cerebral palsy is a neurological condition, which you have been mentioned before, that occurs. It may happen during the delivery of a child. It may occur after delivery. And it may even occur when that child is still in an embryonic stage.
0: Oh.
1: Yes.
0: Before?
1: Before giving birth to the child. Coming to the world of such a child is we experience some difficulties in the developmental stages.
0: Okay.
1: For example, such a child may not walk on time at the regular time that other children do walk.
0: Mm-hmm.
1: Yes, it may not sit on time, it may not talk on time, all the sensory organs may not respond to stimulus at the right time, but gradually, it will start responding to stimulus, but not at the initial stage or at the right time.
0: Yeah.
1: That child is supposed to, you know, respond to life.
0: Mm.
1: So, cerebral palsy, when it comes like that, the question always comes to all the parents: why me? Why me? Why am I having this type of a child?
0: Mm.
1: Why am I doing this? Why am I doing that? But we can say it depends. Everything in life depends on God.
0: Mm.
1: It depends on God. So when this situation happens, now we encourage our parents to take it as a faith.
0: Okay.
1: Because if you don't take it in that manner, it may result to another thing in such a family.
0: Yeah.
1: Yes. At times in the family, the parents may not understand. Even the extended family members, they have, some will reject that child. That this child is not our son, is not our daughter.
0: Mm.
1: You, the mother, you are the one that knows where you bring this child from. This and that. But with understanding, if they go to the right place, I mean, seek for medical advice, seek for medical intervention, easily they will overcome and they will understand the child, and they will start, the early intervention with that child. For example, by taking the child for physiotherapy, speech therapy when it is time, and occupational therapy.
0: Mm.
1: And by doing that, little by little, the baby, the child will get over it, but not in a day. It is a gradual process.
0: I'm tempted to ask, is it a condition that could ever be overcome with time or with age?
1: Mm.
0: Or once you're born with that, you live like that, you're retarded all your life?
1: No, the child cannot be retarded through the intervention of the early stage intervention.
0: Mm.
1: The child will not be retarded for life.
0: Okay.
1: But they will continue, with a regular physio, they will overcome it, but not totally.
0: Not completely.
1: Mm. Not totally.
0: Okay, Alice, that's a ray of hope. Mr. Taiwo Adekunle, you're a parent. I come to you.
2: Okay.
0: Now, I'm sure that there are many myths, many stories and fables associated with cerebral palsy, many tales that people tell about cerebral palsy and those who have them. I don't know if you know some of them and you could relate to us.
2: They say experience the best teacher in any form. So I'll start from my own personal experience as a parent.
0: Okay.
2: And that will explain it all.
0: Mm.
2: From the background of the chairperson telling us how any child can encounter
0: cerebral palsy,
2: that life story.
0: Mm. Mm.
2: Matter. So, and when it happens, there's nothing anyone can do to, just like an accident.
0: Mm.
2: The accident that occurred during pregnancy, when the parent may not know, either through some drugs, misapplication of drugs, not attending to normal pregnancy treatment, and some other attention.
0: Okay.
2: But in my own case, mine is even a different experience entirely.
0: Okay.
2: My own daughter, the set of twins, the Thai, which is myself, a lady, the other twin brother, a boy, it was after 3 years, she was very agile, very intelligent, nothing happens to her.
0: Mm.
2: So it was a kind of, an accident that occurred during a seizure. I mean, what they call the Yoruba call it, just like a situation when the child had convulsion. Thank you very much.
0: Mm.
2: So it was why we're trying to manage that convulsion state.
0: Yes.
2: At that moment, local means of reviving
0: the
2: child
0: and herbs and all sorts. Mm.
2: So they were stocking her mouth with different substances.
0: Mm.
2: So the doctor later told us that it was mismanagement of her case that led us to that 3 days coma. Because she went to 3 days coma. So by the time she came back from that coma state, I think that damage happened.
0: Mm.
2: And they said cerebral palsy is a damaged part of the brain.
0: Yes.
2: And so, and any part of the brain that got damaged, it could affect the sighting, hearing, you know, speaching.
0: Yes, yes.
2: But our own is mobility.
0: Mm.
2: So, and once it affects our mobility, so the doctor told us that we should engage her through normal physiotherapy exercise. Because as a parent, we did not have that experience at that time.
0: Mm.
2: By the time we realized our challenges, though I tried to engage her, another family issue came in, so it was frustrated. So now she's 26 years of age.
0: Mm.
2: So we're still thinking that solution will come Monday. But just like you rightly said, it was a life storytelling.
0: Mm.
2: And you can't end the story, but it's a bitter experience. And imagine that a woman that decided not to even have another baby unless she recovered took the intervention of one of my mother, my mother's junior sister, that told my wife, better go and have another child. This one will continue to disturb you having another children. Unfortunately, we later had another two set of them. So, it was, and so all those things now bounce back on her, not giving her the necessary attention she needed at that primary stage of her life. But it took her mother another 8 years, up to 3 years, that's 11. And now, you can imagine, when the mother and myself were trying to save other children that came behind her. So it's just like, you know, that world led to this association too.
0: Yes. Yes.
2: While we're thinking that it be through meeting other, unfortunately, you know, engaging the association really help us know that it is not only just like
0: yes, you're the not the person only one.
2: Said that you think the whole world, the whole evil is on you.
0: Oh my God.
2: Unless you go out and see your other experience. So it's a very terrible experience as a parent. Very terrible experience. And just like you said, because even as at 2 weeks ago, Mrs. Omotola, who is our former president, now a project coordinator for the association, was even trying to say, how can we help her? And because the lady, you know, she's willing to come back alive. She wants to. Sometimes she will be threatening us whether she should even end her life.
0: That's your daughter?
2: It's my daughter now.
0: Oh my God.
2: Then, because the twin brother, Mo, is now a graduate, going to graduate.
0: I'm doing well.
2: Doing well. And she was not born like that.
0: Yes.
2: She has been going to school, taking her, you know, that partner to school herself.
0: Yes, yes.
2: Bag her. She carried her bag, carried his twin brother bag, and another child from another house to school. So she knows what it means to go to school.
0: Yes.
2: But when the accident happens, they deny her completely. The worst of it is our situation in our country, where when you are facing your problems, you are facing it all alone. No government intervention, no encouragement. The normal school, a child of that nature should go.
0: Mm.
2: Even mixing up won't help her.
0: Yes, yes, yes.
2: So we should take her to normal school and say, ah. Because that was the experience we had when the problem had started. They'll be telling us, she will disattract other children. I know if they have allowed us to be taken out to normal school, then
0: yes,
2: could have helped her.
0: Yes, yes, yes.
2: Those are the campaigns they are engaging our association to tell our government that they should give them their benefit. It is possible.
0: You shouldn't discriminate against them.
2: It is possible by giving them the normal opportunities other child have. What is happening today is not infectious.
0: Yes, yes.
2: Some people believe even she goes to, because we are Muslim.
0: Okay.
2: But the situation of taking her to church. still sourcing for maybe when she's involving spiritually, her case may be more better.
3: Yes,
2: so
3: yes.
2: She can decide herself, okay, let me go to this, and we allow her. Mm. So when she gets to the pool, she are showing love to her, but sometimes she will feel bad, say some people were avoiding to touch her. I said they didn't know. They may think that maybe touching her is an infectious, and it's not infectious.
3: It's not, yes.
2: It's not, she's a normal human being.
3: Mm.
2: So, but then, so those are the reasons why this kind of program should come alive to tell the world. And when you see such a child, it's not the problem of parents, it's not the sin of parents, it's not a cause.
3: Mm.
2: It's not because maybe, just like my chairperson said, some family will say, we don't know where she got this child.
3: Yeah.
2: In our family, we don't normally experience this kind of thing.
3: Yes,
2: we never even in life had it.
3: Mm.
2: My father told me, yeah, Emmanuel, when it happens to me, my father told me, yeah, Emmanuel, when it happens to me, I don't have that mind. The timing. As at this morning, I'm telling you, I will beat her because the mother is occupied with many things. Other children, other house thing.
3: House
2: and that
3: church.
2: Is why the chef person was trying to say that. It breaks some homes.
3: Yes, it does.
2: From our experience in the outstation,
3: mm.
2: a lot of family are broken. Some father will abandon the wife and child. And run away. Some mother will have a father parent, that the wife packed out, leaving the child and the father.
3: Right.
2: So it's vice versa. It's not only because a man runs away.
3: Yes,
2: a woman too runs away.
3: Yes.
2: In a situation like this.
3: Because I imagine taking care of them is not easy.
2: So you just have to create time. You don't have choice. Imagine carrying a 26-year-old daughter, grown-up daughter, to take her bed. Sometimes to even poo, to ease herself. She will be crying sometimes, calling the junior brother. That's junior one. Mm. The mother has even abandoned completely that. And the mother is a hypertensive person. She's, you know, sometimes she will say, if I didn't take my time, I might likely die because of too much stress.
3: Yes.
2: So if every parent come here to be sharing their experience, fact, the whole day will not be enough to share those experiences.
3: Yeah.
2: Very, very, very. But then, it's at this level of our discussion, we always encourage any parents that got him or herself at this point in life that there is hope somewhere.
3: Mm.
2: One day, and God can even use that to better the family one way or the other.
3: Mm-hmm.
2: We have some of them that overcome it. Some had foundation who is also already a cerebral palsy person, overcome it, and then found the foundation again to continue to
3: help
2: others. So from that experience shows that it's not the end of life.
3: It's not the end, yes.
2: So there's always hope somewhere to help the child.
3: Ah, Mr. Taiwo, I can't thank you enough for volunteering your own personal experience.
2: Yes.
3: When somebody who is going through it begins to share the experience, it makes more sense, makes more meaning, makes more impact.
2: Yes.
3: Thankfully, this is Radio Nigeria. Government listens to us. It is a good thing that they hear. Not just government, there are public-spirited individuals who also listening. Maybe they'll be moved to take action and institute things that can help victims or people who are suffering from cerebral palsy. Thank you so much for coming. Now, just in case, the topic of our conversation is Unique and United, Promoting Inclusion and Equal Opportunities for People Living with Cerebral Palsy. And when I was taking the preamble, I did mention that such people should not be looked on as useless.
2: Mm.
3: We did say that. So based on that, will be my next question going to Ms. Abimbola here in the studio. Now, people who are suffering from cerebral palsy, can they render any value? Can they be of any use to society, do you think?
1: Yes, in so many ways.
3: Okay.
1: Some of them, if they are well trained, they have the opportunity to go for all these athletes. They are very good in that. Some have won medals, even in our association.
3: Is that
1: for
3: so?
1: This nation? Yes, we have them.
3: Somebody with cerebral palsy can compete physically?
1: Yes, yes, yes, they can do that.
3: Okay.
1: And if you have organization, maybe you want to advertise your products, you give them your T-shirts and they wear it in the street. Thousands of people will look at it on them and know that, oh, this, that, okay, this product has come out, this, and that. They will read it on them.
3: Mm.
1: And they'll be aware. That awareness will be there that there is a new product in town that you can easily get. So they can do that easily.
3: Mm.
1: And when we talk of eateries, some of them you can see them there. You can serve, welcome visitors, even more than who we do, because they're always cheerful.
3: Yes.
1: The intellectual children or the intellectual youths, they're always cheerful.
3: Mm.
1: In fact, when you see them, it's like you will not notice that something is going on. They believe everything is okay and everything is well.
3: Mm.
1: So they welcome you with that smile.
3: Yes.
1: That ordinary, just ordinary people may frown their face, not be thinking of one thing or the other, but their own life is not like that.
3: Okay.
1: They always smile.
3: Mm.
1: So they are very, very good in welcoming and in entertainment industry too.
3: Okay.
1: Some of them do arts. Yes, right. They do use them. Some of them dance. But they dance very well.
3: Mm.
1: They dance very well. You have had series of programs before. But if you see them, you won't believe that they are intellectual. And they dance very well. Wow. Not against the beats or the sound. No. They dance very well. So they are very, very useful to the society if they can assist them to overcome their challenges.
3: Okay, speaking of assistance, before we get to that, let me return to the person who has first-hand experience with a sufferer of cerebral palsy.
1: I'm a parent.
2: He's also a parent.
3: Do you have someone suffering?
1: Yes.
3: Oh, I didn't know that. Okay, so, we have the right candidates being interviewed in the studio here. Okay, so speaking of assistance, let me return back to you then. Speaking of assistance, what kind of assistance can be given to them? What kind of support do they need?
1: They need a lot of support. Let's start from their caregivers. The caregivers are trying. There is no how you take somebody from outside. When they get to a stage, they will leave you.
3: Mm.
1: They will find the situation too
3: demanding.
1: They will leave. But you as a parent, you will not leave.
3: Yes.
1: You still have to stay. So, as you are taking care of them, the caregiver too needs treatments.
3: Mm.
1: You need to be taken care of. For example, Mr. Tayo made mention of BP. For such a parent not to go through that, he needs some support.
3: Mm.
1: Some of these parents cannot go out to work.
3: Yeah.
1: It depends on the situation of the child.
3: Mm-hmm.
1: Some, their home are might.
3: Mm.
1: Some is a serious case whereby the parent will not be able to go out.
3: Yes.
1: Can you imagine a child going to 25 years that is still dedicating,
3: on himself. Mm.
1: So where are you going? If you want to go out, will you take him or her to the next house that they should help you with this child before you come back? Nobody will take that. So it means that that mother, that parent
3: has to be there.
1: Yes. You just be there with such a child. So in that aspect, that parent will not be able to go out to work.
3: Yes.
1: And he or she needs to eat. For example, the mothers, some of them, if people see them talking outside and they know them right from the house that their children are dropping, they'll be the one telling people that don't buy from her. I know a child very well.
3: Yeah.
1: The child is dropping. When the parents take out maybe Bobo or Kunu outside today, if not serve as usual, you bring it back home. Tomorrow, they will be discouraged because people are not buying. And when they not sit down to tell it with the child, who will bring daily food to the table?
3: Yes.
1: Because some of them, they are on diaper. Like a 25-year-old child that I mean is on diaper. Some of them, they will need somebody, they cannot sit on their home.
3: Yes.
1: You need to lift them up for them to, for you to use something to you know, support them to be able to sit. Some, they working, they need assisting devices. For them to be able to work. So a parent that is not working, how are they going to get all this? And some of them need surgeries. And their surgeries is not small money. We are talking of millions. So somebody that is, even if they are working, where are they going to get this money? So the parents and the children, they really, really need support. They need support from the government. They need support from the citizen. So in so many ways, and some want to go to school. The inclusion, you know, we have some inclusive schools in Lagos State. But they are far away from a lot of parents. For example, let me use Ikorodu North as an example. In the old Ikorodu North, as big as it is, there is no inclusive school there. In all the primary schools, there is no inclusive school in Ikorodu North. So if you are living there, you want to take your child to for elementary school. It means you have to travel from Ikorodu North to another local government. And when all these Marua or wherever Kurokwe sees your child in such a situation, they will charge. If they are collecting 3,000 from other people, from you, from a parent with that intellectual child who cannot work, they will charge you 20, 30, just like that. So the parents need support. So also the children too, they need support. And we have a lot of challenges here and there. You know, at times, somebody may promise to give you money. They will tell you, I need the account number of your child. When you get to the bank, some banks are not, you know, they don't have ramps whereby you can wheel your child easily into the bank. Even their entrance is too small for the wheelchair to enter. It means the environment is not accessible for somebody with intellectual
3: challenge.
1: So also in the marketplace, if you want to move around, you know, the thousands of people moving around in the markets. So you now carry somebody with a wheelchair that no, I want my church to explain what is going on in the market, this, this and that. It is not accessible. Even in schools, when you now decided that okay, I don't mind, let me take my child to this far away school. For that child to be able to move around the school environment is not that easy.
3: You're speaking from experience, I believe. Okay, we're still on this matter of support. From what two of you have said, it's not easy at all. That means that government has to step in.
2: Exactly.
3: You know, so let's imagine that government is listening to us now. What kind of assistance will you as a parent be demanding from them? What are the things you think that...
2: There are something things government can do that an individual can never do.
3: Okay.
2: Imagine a policy that will give an enforcement to certain things that is happening practically to that family. That child, that caregiver, that attends to this kind of scenarios we are painting about this matter. The inclusive school now, it is government that can bring out a policy that will do that. I remember last year, we were engaging some other organizations to move closer to government to come up with policy that will help us as a family on the children. Like a sharp person have explained, their challenges are different in categories. As we are speaking, there is a child that cannot even sit at all.
3: Right.
2: He cannot sit. There's no, because he's already,
1: The
3: bone has become
2: everything,
3: stiff.
2: The legs, if they want to carry the child to anywhere, to any program, it has to be about three people, just like carrying a corpse.
3: Right.
2: So, if a child cannot sit, now imagine my own that can sit, but cannot walk. Mine cannot, anywhere you put her, that's where she is. If she fall down or lie down,
3: she stays
2: if
3: there.
2: She wants to come up, you just have to be calling. My brother, daddy, in fact, I'm the one that is even closer to her.
3: Yes.
2: Daddy, I said, don't kill me. We'll call another person.
3: Oh.
2: To even get up on a sleeping position. So that is as worse as that situation. So now, the one that child, the third child wants to go to school. She's feeling the feeling, she has the feeling that one day, before, she always pushed us to that level of just have the solution. I just want it. She's very prayerful. She can go to 21 days fasting. Who will be the one to be forcing her to don't kill yourself now? Yes, we believe in prayer. We believe in fasting. But not to this level. So because she doesn't believe in anybody again, she believes that it's only God that can come to my rescue. Because if the government has done the needful,
3: yes.
2: There was one school at my 12. It was Mrs. Omotola that is still bringing the case up to some extent now, enforcing the government at least to put something at that place. Because it was a school for that. I mean,
1: special
2: school for.
3: Yes.
2: So, suddenly, you don't see that government collapsed that place. They said they moved them to Yaba. Imagine children at Kusofe area, Korodu, my 12, K2, Alakpere. You now say you move a child from that environment. So you have to do what? When you have a space that can even better it, do it more spacious, add to the values of that place. Just collapse it. You just collapse it. So who and is that individual that can do that, if not government? Is it not government policy? The policy that will enforce the bank to do that, okay, in case we have somebody of this nature create an entrance room.
3: Yes.
2: A policy that will tell the school that inclusive school for this kind of children, added to the capacity of 200 to 300 children in a close community. That's why you see some family, they will not want you to know they have such a child.
3: Yes.
2: I have somebody, I've been inviting her continuously, join this. She doesn't want them to see that baby. And my wife says she knows that boy is a boy, I think. When my tire was about 15, he was around 18 then. So when my daughter is now 26, meaning that boy should be around 28.
3: 29.
2: The boy had never seen a light of the day like this for once. Because the mother, when I challenged that, what's happening? He said, see, Ababiji, I've seen a lot. I don't want to die.
3: Oh.
2: I've tried. She just has sold everything I have. I've tried. Because nobody come to our rescue. If government, because that is why in the overseas country, they always reference that if you have that kind of child, it is a bonus for the family. The social packages they give to you,
3: the
2: access to many things.
3: Yes.
2: They say weekly you'll be receiving government
3: support.
2: Asking you how you cope. They want to encourage you. But they will be paying you salary for taking care of that.
3: Yes.
2: But my wife has to go out as early as 5 a.m. to go and buy because they sell vegetables. To move to buy vegetables, come back to sell. And you understand? So how will she now have time to attend to that child and the other children? So it is government, though there are some philanthropists that at least also can come on board to support some individuals to support, but it's mostly the government policy that can do the needful to help these children and the family and the caregivers to support us as a family and the association. That's just why we are clamoring for this kind of support you mentioned. Very, very important. Very, very important. And it's in fact the most thing that we really need at this level. Thank you.
3: All right, thank you very much once again for being very frank and quite open with your submissions. The program is Issues in the News, and today's edition is a highly emotive one. It's a moving one. If you're not, if you don't have a strong heart, you may probably start shedding a tear or two. The producer here is almost as if she's about crying. But that's how moving this conversation is. If you put yourself in the shoes of parents who are having to deal with this situation, you know how it feels. The conversation is on Unique and United, promoting inclusion and equal opportunities for people living with cerebral palsy. And interestingly, the two guests we have are parents of sufferers of this condition. So they are speaking from experience. The Chairperson of Association for Intellectual and Developmental Disabilities of Nigeria, AIDIN, in the person of Ms. Victoria Abimbola, is in the studio. And Mr. Taiwo Adekunle, who is a parent of a sufferer of cerebral palsy, is also here. According to him, he has a 26, is it 26 or 25?
2: 26,
3: man. 26.
2: We're born January 1st, Millennium Day, precisely. January 2000.
3: Okay, so going to 27, actually. Daughter who has cerebral palsy. Okay, so as the chairperson of this association, Ms. Abimbola, have you met with government to say, hey, we need this kind of assistance?
1: Yes.
3: Have you made representations?
1: Yes, we submitted a policy last year to Lagos State. That's the LASODA, Office for Disability Services in Lagos State. But till now, we've not heard any...
3: No response from them?
1: Yes, from their hands till now.
3: Well,
1: the policy for IDD still on their table since last year.
3: Okay, so as let's hear your own story. How do you cope? Because I didn't know initially, I didn't know you had a child with that condition. How do you cope managing this child? And how will you? What will you say to encourage other parents who are in a similar condition as you are?
1: I can say it is God, because it is a tragic story. I cannot start my story now, but God has been helping me because it's not easy. I got to a stage when I say that I cannot cope again. I have to take in the caregiver to come and help, to come and support me. But little time when, you know, when they are bored or when they cannot cope again, they will leave. In fact, they will leave without notice. They will leave without notice. So I will take another person with the same story. Presently, I'm in it alone with God. So for me to take care of him in the morning before going to my place of work, you know, coming back, because he's not a small boy again.
3: Yes.
1: He started, his own is not from birth, but when he started, he has started attending regular schools. So when his situation happened, the regular schools still admitted him, but when he got to a stage, we have to move. We move from one house to the other, from one environment to another because of that situation.
3: Yes.
1: So he got to a stage, I have to take him back to special school, private school.
3: Yes.
1: But the school fees is not it's not friendly at all. No, keep on increasing, is highly expensive. So when I say that I cannot cope, I have to withdraw him back home. So when we came back home, I registered him in another regular school. But he got to a stage, they told me that, you know, he's older than everyone in the school and he's bullying them. So they advised me to take him away. So there's nothing I can do because I still need to move out to go and look for a daily meal. So I have to go out. So it's always around here at home. In my environment, there is no inclusive, there is no government inclusive school at all. So there is nothing I can do. For me to take him from that place to travel to another local government, for him to go to school, the transport fare is too much.
3: Yeah.
1: I cannot cope.
3: Mm.
1: So for now, my help comes from the Lagos State government. I'm putting, I'm believing that as they are listening to me, they will intervene. Not in my own case alone, in all the parents going through this situation.
3: Because we may not know how rampant this case of cerebral palsy is, but we association may have an idea. How many parents are part of the association?
1: We have a lot of parents. Let me take Ikorodu as an example. If you are talking of CP, cerebral palsy, we have children with cerebral palsy. Their population, because we have zones in Lagos State, we have a lot of zones.
3: Yes.
1: But their population from Ikorodu environment is much than other environments.
3: Wow.
1: The reason being that some of these parents are from mainland, island. It will go to a stage. The landlord or the co-tenant will not want to live with them again. They'll start complaining that which type of child is this and that they have to move out. So by the time they give them quit notice, for them to get money to rent another apartment in that vicinity is always difficult.
3: So
1: Ikorodu, the accommodation is cheaper over there.
3: Yes.
1: So they don't have choice than to relocate to Ikorodu. So that is why we have a lot of them at Ikorodu presently.
3: Mm.
1: So we are many. We are many.
3: Oh, my. Oh, my. Wow. It's, oh, it's amazing. Now, let's discuss the stigma and discrimination and how this affects them. You have a daughter. Has she experienced stigma and discrimination, and what effects have those had on her?
2: I just mentioned, they are very sensitive. They read minds. They are very intelligent,
3: Okay. Yeah.
2: You may be seeing them as kind of
4: retarded,
2: but not that. So once your reaction is somehow stigmatic in their own look, they feel sensitive. My daughter came back from a program one day. She was telling me one woman was trying to avoid touching her. And she was now trying to say, I hate that. I'm like, what kind of rubbish is that? She was looking at that woman as if the woman is approaching her, the way she feels, talks.
3: Mm.
2: So I would now be telling her, no, now, that is not what she means. Maybe she was trying to avoid attacking, but just that maybe you feel offended touching you. I was just trying to, but that in their own case, that is not what she means. She means that anybody that is looking at her too much, if you love around her, she might think you are loving.
3: That's
2: if you are looking at her too closely or too much, she might think maybe you are looking at her from another angle.
3: Mm.
2: So they are always very sensitive.
3: Yeah.
2: And as a parent, imagine me pushing my daughter on wheelchair, either for a particular program, and especially when we have an outing.
3: Yes.
2: You understand what I mean?
3: Yes.
2: There are several cases when you are pushing. You'll be looking, so you just have to focus where you are going. So because when you are looking at that, you don't know how many people will be focusing you at that moment.
3: Yes.
2: alone is stigma in its own. That when you are being focused, but some people will be saying, what happened? They will be talking behind you.
3: Know, side talks.
2: Side talks. So it's highly challenging, especially the environment we find ourselves. If you were to be an advanced country, we have mentioned. They will be envying you.
3: Yes.
2: Because they know what you are enjoying as a parent. It's not even possible for you to get your child attacked. Some parents will even want to have them because of what you are enjoying. But in our own case, this rejection, total rejection, it collapses marriages. It reduces familiarization with such family.
3: Yes.
2: It will get to a point where you'll be looking at yourself all alone, without anybody's intervention.
3: Wow.
2: Not to talk of society, not to talk of family, not to talk of marriage. The family, even the husband and wife, in that association we're talking now, if censor is taken, hearing the experience of a woman that has been abandoned by the husband, you can't count how many.
1: Like 80%.
2: Yeah, imagine.
3: 80%.
2: Yes, now because the association, I can only count how many men of us, myself, and other few men.
3: It's mainly women who are there.
2: Yes, only men. It's more or less like a woman as well.
3: The fathers of the children
2: have absconded.
1: When it got to a stage, men cannot bear it.
2: Men cannot bear because they have other things to think all about. But we, just like the human feelings, and I, it's just because my child wasn't born in that way. My daughter was an enviable daughter.
3: Very agile.
2: Very, very agile now. We born them. The day we born them, it was Millennium Day, January 1st,
3: yes.
2: Year 2000.
3: A new year.
2: New year. Mm. The whole house was full of people.
3: Full of joy.
2: The joy. The whole community, twins, Millennium Day.
3: Mm.
2: Come, see people rocking. When we celebrate them, their first year birthday, a lot of people came. So it wasn't as if the husband just come up.
3: Mm.
2: Suddenly, such a child, I will be willing to make sure I bring her back to life.
3: Yes.
2: Suddenly.
3: Yes.
2: So, but if I to be another father, perhaps maybe, because I will say I'm tired, I'm fed up, I can't cope again. Or perhaps maybe a man that has other two wives, and one of the wives,
3: you have abandoned that one.
2: I have a lot of things to do with my life and to. So, but in our own case, it wasn't that.
3: Mm.
2: And that's the loss my daughter had. Having me, I imagine when Mrs. Motola said, the association decided that there is a consultation to a body that gave us the opportunity to register a child at any, they gave us options, the booby for physiotherapy and other. So we were forced to go and register them. And I said, so me, President, I said, Mr. Taiwo, take Taiwo to, because she too is Taiwo.
3: Yes.
2: I'm also Taiwo.
3: Mm.
2: So take Taiwo to, okay. I tried it two times. The first day went, just like a chairperson was trying to say.
3: Mm.
2: So the case now is to take her to Ibobi.
3: Mm.
2: I am not mobile. I have to charter Uber.
3: Yeah.
2: The Uber man took me. Before we take her into the cab, parking to the booth is big assignment. Now, when we got to Ibobi, to bring her out and the wheelchair, I was now battling the wheelchair, battling. The driver just looking at her.

this program on the number 0806-244-3731. 0806-244-3731. On behalf of Dolakbo Shinuga, the producer I already mentioned, supervising producer Yinka Abodering, and executive producer Abiola Peters, I am Pure Gold Ezechi, urging you to not only have a blissful week, but change your attitude, turn your attitude to that of support to people or for people living with cerebral palsy and those managing them, either as caregivers or as parents. Thank you for listening to us, and bye-bye now.

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0: afternoon, and thank you very much for joining us. 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
1: Annabelle Okwiri.
0: We begin with the headlines. Lagos residents condemn hike in petrol price.
1: Stakeholders advise local governments to prioritize children's welfare in rural communities.
0: As Nigeria celebrates 66th year of independence, our correspondent x-rays the nation's achievements and challenges in the maritime sector.
1: Plus issues in politics, business and sports news.
0: Now the news in detail. Commuters in Lagos have expressed concern over the soaring transportation costs and economic pressure as petrol pump prices climb past 1,310 to over 1,360 naira per litre. The development followed the recent upward adjustments by marketers and the proposed federal government price cap of 1,350 naira per litre on the ex-gantry or landing cost. Newsreel correspondent Favour Augustine and Damilola Uba reports that major and independent marketers in areas like Ikorodu, Koka, Orile, and Second Rainbow are selling petrol between 1,350 and 1,400 naira per litre, forcing commercial drivers to double transport fares.

0: and stressing low-income workers and students.
1: That price of fuel where you talk now, no be here. The thing don't go up where before we enjoy the fuel. You see the fuel now, everybody suffer them.
2: We always buy like 10,000 fuel. We always use it to do food. But now, there is a shortage now. But we can't meet up with our passenger. But passenger always complain the money to carry passenger is too much. But they just need only their own benefits they want.
3: If they decrease fuel, because part of our living has to do with transportation. And when you are earning 70,000 per month, if you are buying 1 liter every day and you have been paid 70,000 per month, cannot buy money for you to feed 3 times in a day.
0: They said the surge in fuel costs has driven up the prices of food market goods and general household maintenance. Correspondent, commercial drivers and motorcycle operators who spoke to our correspondent said the increase leaves them with no profit, as they spend almost all the money they make daily on buying fuel. They urge government to wade into the matter to prevent the situation from crippling livelihoods and worsening economic strain on the people.
4: Lagos State Transport Management Agency, LASMA, General Manager Olalekan Bakareoki said the authority would continue to strengthen its emergency response operations, increase public awareness, and promote compliance with traffic regulations. He identified prompt incident reporting and cooperation among emergency agencies as important measures for reducing casualties. Bakareoki urged motorists to observe speed limits, obey traffic signals, wear seat belts, and maintain roadworthy vehicles. He also warned against distracted driving and reckless maneuvers, urging private motorists, commercial transport operators, and dispatch riders to exercise caution. Pedestrians were also encouraged to remain vigilant and comply with traffic directives, urging them to report road crashes, obstructions, and other incidents requiring traffic intervention through its toll-free short code.
0: Stakeholders have called on local government to prioritize the welfare of children in rural communities through improved education, health care, and nutrition. Ms. Sedo Sandra of the Sandra Idea non-governmental organization says local government must provide accessible and quality education, affordable health care, and adequate nutrition to improve the lives of vulnerable children. She also called for digital literacy, vocational training, entrepreneurship, and apprenticeship programs to equip rural children with skills for development, employment, self-reliance, and poverty reduction. Some parents in rural communities also called for school feeding programs,

0: All right. Apologies for that. We move on with that story. Stakeholders have called on local government to prioritize the welfare of children in rural communities through improved education, healthcare, and nutrition. Ms. Edo Sandra of the Sandra Idea non-governmental organization says local governments must provide accessible and quality education, affordable healthcare, and adequate nutrition to improve the lives of vulnerable children. She also called for digital literacy, vocational training, entrepreneurship, and apprenticeship programs to equip rural children with skills for employment, self-reliance, and poverty reduction.
1: If local government chairmen begin to prioritize their welfare and development. So as a local government chairman, there are expectations like they should provide accessible and quality education, as they should strengthen the primary healthcare services within the local government to promote immunization, support maternal and child healthcare, and establish practical interventions to help vulnerable children access nutrition or nutritious meals and essential medical services.
2: Nigeria as a country, we are so...
0: Some parents in rural communities also called for school feeding programs, free learning materials, scholarship schemes, and functional primary health care centers across wards. They express hope that effective local government administration will reduce the financial burden on families and improve children's access to essential services. Correspondent Rachel Adetola quotes the stakeholders as maintaining that investing in rural children through accountable and effective local government administration is crucial to securing Nigeria's future.
3: In a related development, Lagos State Governor Mr. Babajide Sanwo-Olu has called on political leaders, professionals, and business owners to invest in younger generation through mentorship, employment, and leadership opportunities. Governor Sanwo-Olu made the call at a youth colloquium organized in Lagos to mark the birthday of Seyi Tinubu, son of President Bola Tinubu. He stressed that true leadership goes beyond personal achievements to creating opportunities for others to succeed, urging established professionals to employ inexperienced youths, mentor them, and support their career development.
4: Mentor a young person that you know cannot be paid well. Mindset of people, hire a young person that has no experience. Or monitor that person. Hire a young person that has no experience. Or monitor that person. Give a young person their first contract or supervise that person. Nobody's going to do it for us. Give a young person their first contract or supervise them.
3: Speaking at the event, the celebrant, Mr. Seyi Tinubu, urged young people to take responsibility for Nigeria's future by participating in decision-making, contributing practical solutions to national challenges, and demonstrating readiness for leadership. In his keynote address, former president of African Development Bank, Dr. Akinwumi Adesina, called for increased investment in education, healthcare, technology, and entrepreneurship to harness Africa's growing youthful population.
4: Mentor a young person that you know cannot be.
5: Now the demographic question changes. It is no longer simply how many people do we have. It becomes how much capability are we developing in those people? Because population is what we inherit. Capability is what we build.
3: Our correspondent quotes Dr. Adesina as stressing that Africa's greatest asset lies in the potential of its young people, urging governments to address barriers such as inadequate infrastructure, limited access to finance, and unemployment.
0: Still on youth, the Speaker of the Lagos House of Assembly, Chimuda Shirobasa, has called for an aggressive and deliberate alignment between public policy and private capital as a path to unlocking the potential of the youth. Speaking on the sidelines of a colloquium held on Victoria Island, Lagos, the lawmaker insisted that structural inclusion of young people is no longer a political favor, but an urgent economic necessity. He maintained that political rhetoric has for too long comforted young people with the cliche that they are the leaders of tomorrow, but that the nation no longer has the luxury of waiting for the future. He urged to for call for action for captains of industry, policymakers, tech ecosystem builders, and media executives, noting that government alone cannot carry the weight of national transformation.
3: On crime, Governor Sanwo-Olu has urged Lagos residents to remain vigilant against cybercrime and adopt basic digital safety measures to protect themselves from online fraud. The governor made the call as Lagos joins the global community to mark October as Cybersecurity Awareness Month. In a statement by the Commissioner for Information and Strategy, Mr. Gwenga Omotosho, Governor Sanwo-Olu described cybersecurity as a shared responsibility, stressing the importance of public awareness in protecting personal information and preventing cyber attacks. He said his administration had introduced the Lagos State Cybersecurity Guidelines to help businesses safeguard their digital assets. The governor added that the state government would intensify public awareness campaigns to educate residents on identifying online scams, creating strong passwords, enabling additional security features, and regularly updating their digital devices.
0: The annual engagement of the Alliance for Hydromet Development has commenced in Lagos, bringing together key hydrological and meteorological experts to strengthen partnerships aimed at building resilient weather, water, and climate services to support climate adaptation. Themed partnerships, innovation, and sustainable investment in weather, water, and climate services, the meeting is being held in Africa for the first time. In his address, the Minister of Aviation and Aerospace Development, Mr. Festus Keamu, said the federal government was investing heavily in climate services, strengthening early warning systems, and improving the reliability of weather forecasts to support national planning. He noted that in recognition of meteorological services as critical national infrastructure, President Bola Tinubu has significantly improved the welfare of staff of the Nigerian Meteorological Agency, NIMET, while investing in equipment to ensure timely and accurate weather forecasts.
3: Newsreel is coming to you from the combined service of Radio Nigeria and Lagos Operations. A reminder of the top stories in the package. Lagos residents condemn hike in petrol price. Stakeholders advise local governments to prioritize children's welfare in rural communities. And still to come, as Nigeria celebrates 66th year of independence, our correspondent x-rays the nation's achievements and challenges in the maritime sector, plus issues in politics, business, and sports news. Please stay with us.
6: Hey, you. Yes, you. You want to go and do money rituals, Abi? You want to get rich, sharp, sharp? I pity you. They won't tell you there are consequences before you do it, though. Consequences like nightmares, heightened fears, depression, and even the riches from money rituals don't last that long. There is nemesis, too. So where is the joy in having riches without peace of mind? Look, there are lots of other means by which you can get rich legally. Go look for one of them and be diligent in it. It will surprise you how wealth will come your way. Diligent hands attract wealth and peace of mind. A word, they say, is enough for the wise.
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0: Thank you for being with us. 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
1: From historic trading ports in Lagos, Bonny and Calabar, into modern facilities such as Lekki Deep Sea Port, Nigeria's maritime industry has evolved significantly since independence. But congestion, high operating costs, and infrastructure gaps continue to limit its potential as a regional maritime hub. Correspondent John Obot examines the sector's journey, achievements, and challenges.
2: From the historic ports of Lagos, Bonny, Calabar, and Badagry to modern facilities, Nigeria's maritime industry has evolved significantly with the 1970s oil boom driving port expansion and the 2004 concessions introducing private terminal operators. The Lekki Deep Sea Port has further boosted cargo capacity. However, high costs, congestion, aging infrastructure, and regulatory bottlenecks remain major challenges. Stakeholders say Nigeria must integrate its ports with rail, road, and inland waterways to improve efficiency and competitiveness. A maritime expert and former president of the Shippers Association of Lagos State, Chief Jonathan Nako, highlights the changes in port operations since independence.
3: Cost of living is not as sustained as it is today. During the time of Obasanjo, he tried to fix the port and he introduced 7% port surcharge. We as shippers who bring in cargo, when we start paying that, we complained, but eventually we kept quiet after it's our country. So if the 7% will have to build and maintain the port, why not? It was a contribution, it was a sacrifice.
2: A former cadet and member of the Importers Association of Nigeria, Alhaji Dahiru Mohammed, calls for further reforms that will benefit Nigerians.
4: Nigeria alone has all the 7 markets that are available in a port corridor landscape. So therefore, we have more to satisfy within than even the outside. So charity begins at home. When we satisfy our own economy, then our economy will grow waxer and would now become like a star that other countries will be looking at.
2: A maritime logistics expert, Mrs. Dorcas Bature, stresses the need for a change in strategy.
5: With the 850 kilometers of coastline and strategic position in the Gulf of Guinea, Nigeria can generate billions, create millions of jobs, and become West African maritime hub. We are really strategically placed by nature. Instead of enjoying these benefits, other people are enjoying the benefits on our behalf.
2: The former Director General of the Nigerian Maritime Administration and Safety Agency, NIMASA, Dr. Dakoku Peterside, advocates lower port operating costs to boost competitiveness.
6: The port should not be a place where we collect it, it will become a gateway through which opportunity enters, promoting the expert, investment growth, and prosperity, which is Nigeria.
2: Despite its growth, Nigeria's maritime sector still faces congestion, poor infrastructure, and regulatory challenges. Stakeholders seek urgent reforms to unlock its potential as a regional maritime trade hub. I am John Obot for Newsreel.
7: The Commissioner.
0: Thank you, John. And now to issues in politics. The Vice President, Kashim Shettima, says President Bola Tinubu will sustain policies and programs aimed at empowering women across Nigeria. He stated this at the Presidential Villa Abuja while receiving members of Nigerian Women for Tinubu Shettima 2027, a support group campaigning for the re-election of the president and his vice. The Vice President described women as the backbone of society and also assured the group of the administration's support for its activities. A senior advocate of Nigeria, Dr. Olisa Agbakoba, has urged the Independent National Electoral Commission, INEC, to guarantee public access to polling units, resort sheets, and other electoral records ahead of the 2027 general election. In a letter to the INEC chairman, Professor Joash Amukwito, Dr. Agbakoba said allowing citizens, journalists, political parties, and election observers to examine and report verified electoral information will strengthen transparency and public confidence in the electoral process. He called on INEC to strengthen the timely publication of verified polling unit results on its INEC Resort Viewing Portal, IREV. and established clear procedures for identifying and resolving discrepancies between polling unit records, uploaded documents, and collated results. Eligible voters and citizens within the age brackets of voting in Nigeria have been advised to desist from painting the country black among Committee of Nations, but ensure that they use their permanent voter cards to make informed choices during the forthcoming 2027 election. Idon and a public affairs analyst, Dr. Dele Ajayi, gave the advice in a chat with Issues in Politics in Lagos.
7: It is ignorant, and it's not an excuse in progress, in success, in achievement, in any good things you want to do. Because they don't have the knowledge about what takes to change, to make a change, what takes to make contributions, and what does it take to be involved in governance. When you don't have PVC, which is permanent voter's card, then you don't have a say. Whatever such people in governance, it will push to you, throw at you. You must take it. So the PVC is an instrument, is an opportunity for any Nigerian to be able to be part of the governance, to be able to contribute to the governance, and to be able to cause a positive change in governance.
0: Dr. Dele Ajayi. Beg your pardon, Dr. Dele Ajayi maintained that in line with the Constitution and Electoral Act, the only recognized instrument that eligible Nigerians can use to vote in or vote out political office holders is their PVC. And that's today's edition of Issues in Politics as packaged by Adeyemi Adesanya.
1: We'll move on to business news, where the National Insurance Commission, NICON, and the National Pension Commission, PENCOM, have urged insurance companies and pension operators to translate recapitalization into stronger institutions, improved services, and greater financial security for Nigerians. The regulators gave the charge at the 11th Annual Conference of the Nigerian Association of Insurance and Pension Editors, NAIPE, in Lagos. Correspondent Ebere Obike brings us the report.
8: The Commissioner for Insurance and Chief Executive Officer of NICOM, Mr. Olusegun Omasei, says insurance companies must go beyond meeting minimum capital requirements to strengthen their balance sheets, improve risk management, and ensure prompt claims settlement. Mr. Omasei urged operators to adopt prudent investment policies, strengthen corporate governance, and maintain adequate liquidity to meet obligations to policyholders.
9: The true measure of recapitalization, however, lies not in the amount of capital raised, or in how effectively such a capital is deployed to create credible and sustainable value.
8: Similarly, the Director General of PENCOM, Ms. Omolola Olowuranro, warned pension operators yet to meet recapitalization requirements to comply urgently.
10: We have to continue to review capital requirements for institutions, particularly the regulated ones and the ones that ordinary Nigerians depend on, like pension industry and the insurance industry.
8: Chairman of Education and Insurance Experts, Mr. Wale Oshun, called for stronger collaboration between insurance companies and pension operators to protect retirees and improve retirement security.
11: Our pension operators work towards meeting their revised capital requirements. We must look beyond compliance to the quality of the business we are building.
8: Earlier, NIPEP Chairman Ms. Ebirinwoji said recapitalization would boost the sector's capacity to support individuals, businesses, and the wider economy.
12: We are ready to help you inform not only Nigerians, but the entire world through our reporting.
8: Insurance and pension operators, journalists, and students attended the conference. For Newsroom, I am Iberi Obike.
1: Still on business, the federal government has opened discussions with World Bank Group on securing additional financing support for infrastructure development, particularly in the power sector, as the nation seeks to translate recent economic reforms into increased investment, job creation, and sustainable growth. The discussion centered on expanding Nigeria's access to World Bank guarantee instruments to attract private capital into critical infrastructure projects while reducing pressure on public finances. And at the foreign exchange market, the dollar sells for 1,331 naira 59 kobo, CBN rate. Pound sterling goes for 1,761 naira 30 kobo, while the euro goes for 1,488 naira 91 kobo. And that's business news as packaged by Barry Obike.
0: And now to the ever-exciting world of sport. The Super Falcons of Nigeria will look to seal their passage to the next round of the African qualifiers for the 2028 Los Angeles Olympics Games when they face Comoros in the second leg of their second round tie. Later tonight, Nigeria hold a 2-0 aggregate advantage following their victory in Friday's first leg at the Remo Star Stadium in Ikene, Remo, Ogun State, with Michelle Alozie and Uche Nakalu scoring in the second half. Victory on aggregate will send Nigeria into the third qualifying round with Morocco await as the Falcons continue their pursuit of a place at the 2028 Olympic Games in Los Angeles. The 2026-27 UEFA Champions League phase continues tonight with 9 matches, 2 fixtures across Europe featuring several high-profile encounter. Arsenal host French side Lille at the Emirates Stadium, hoping to extend their impressive run of 13 consecutive league phase victories. Lille will aim to frustrate the host and exploit any defensive openings, although they will be without a suspended forward Kylian Mbappe and injured defender Thiago Santos. Kickoff is at 8 p.m. Nigerian time. Team Nigeria will depart for Nairobi, Kenya today ahead of the inaugural African Boxing Elite Championships scheduled for October 15 to 28, 2026. The championship will provide Nigeria boxers with an opportunity to test their skills against Africa's best, gain valuable international experience, and strengthen the country's presence in elite continental boxing. And our sports, as Parky Barin's Elewachi.
1: And before we end today's edition of the newsreel, here's a recap of major stories in the bulletin. We told you that motorists and commuters in Lagos have expressed concern over the hike in petrol price. Stakeholders advised the Lagos local governments to prioritize children's welfare in rural communities. And in today's focus, our correspondent x-rayed the nation's achievements and challenges in the maritime sector in her 66 years of independence.
0: There we end today's edition of Newsreel, which came to you from the Combined Service of Radio Nigeria, Lagos Operations, comprising Radio 1, 103.5 FM, and Metro FM 97.7. Don't forget, for more stories and news updates, you can log on to our website, www.radionigerialagos.gov.ng. On X, we are at RN Online News 22, and you can also connect via Facebook, RN Online News Lagos. On behalf of the editor, Oluyemisi Adeniran, the entire production crew, and the studio manager, Ido Eusebio, my name is Pretty Adegoke, and I've read with
1: Annabelle Okwiri.
0: Together, we're saying thank you for joining in. 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

0: Services Regulation and Coordinating Committee, FSRCC, and the National Broadcasting Commission, NBC, don't join body to warn everybody of the plenty wahala where the illegal financial operators, IFOs, they cause every day, where they spoil and counterbalance the trust where public people get on top anything where concern money for Obodo, Nigeria. Then they advise us to stop to the follow and do business with financial money operators when no get license. I beg, confirm the license of those kind company on top this website then, www.cbn.gov.ng, www.nicom.gov.ng, www.pencom.gov.ng, www.sec.gov.ng. 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
1: 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A big shout out to Owu Sportswear, CMS Grammar School, Indomie Noodles, Pastor Ben Babafemi, and Yoda Foundation, Pastor Joshua Oreke, K2U Puzzle, Carlos Classic Furniture, Primates Ayodele of Henry 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of honor, Honorable Tajuddin Disu, former Nigerian international footballer. For inquiries and registration details, call Femi Taiwo, 802-329-2640. Kwa Wonuga, 0703-899-8468. Kelechi Bernard, 0803-350-6036. From the pitch, to the track, to the pool, the future of Nigerian sports is stepping forward. 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
3: Times are really hard. The rising cost of living is affecting everyone, and it feels like nothing is going right.
4: I understand, but the government hasn't turned a blind eye. Did you hear about the recent measures they are introducing and implementing?
3: What are the new measures? Please tell me.
4: Well, for starters, the removal of petroleum subsidies was tough but necessary to stabilize our economy and promote long-term growth. Also, the compressed natural gas that will cost transportation costs by 50%. The presidential grants and loan scheme for our students and for small businesses as loans and grants. 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
4: So now you can even hold your leaders accountable because of the local government autonomy, which will ensure rapid grassroots development.
3: That's what we've been waiting for.
4: That is why we need to support the government, and together we can overcome these challenges and build a brighter future for Nigeria.
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My people on Top Radio 103.5 FM. How are you doing? How body? How you doing? I hope say you doing fine like me. You know, say me and they always day fine and are they happy too. I see they happy today. Say you join me again for the Pigeon Belt. We don't start since 2 o'clock. And if you check your time now, you remain 14 minutes, made 3 o'clock, stand attention. We're supposed to do network like this. But that one, no can get ahead today. So, now I make you hear my voice by this kind time. So, how you day? Say, make I welcome you. Don't forget, today now 13th day for inside October 2026. Somebody, they celebrate birthday today. Like I just leave up there first. Well, I still salute him. Okay, Chuku, blessing, honor, today being birthday. Before I go forget, make I salute this salute now. And everybody will be say today, this month, now, na birthday. Darling Tin Chuku, congratulations. And I salute you. I'm Steve DK, this month. Congratulations, happy birthday, all of una. You wait to hear me. If you want, make I greet you. Just, you know what I go do now. You send message, give me, I go salute you for here. Fee or say. Another one I won't give you. All right, for 3 o'clock, go jolly our Shenkele news. And after the Shenkele news, I will come tell you a story where you will get a chance to put mouth on top. That's one now. How on a CM? How on a CM will come carry us from that 3 o'clock after three like that, go reach 4 o'clock. Network news at 4, go full arm. Then issues of the moment go also full arm. 5:30, another program will come to. From network 6, shine go pack and load. Ngongo at Ngongo. Hand a lead to my house. But as I go, I'm not gonna just leave you. I go hand you over to another person who will carry you. Waka for today. So now, so this waka go be. Make I welcome you again. As I want to play small music, give you some message before we enter the news at 3. Then I shankly news when something. Adiola go reach for us. If you did it, you do well. Charity and Yem the Fokona. Now she they produce pure good seed that they give me covering for you. So make I carry worker. So and I carry the go. So Yusef, there where you did. 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

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Venue, the iconic CMS Grammar School Sports Ground, Bariga, Lagos. A proud partner of the Radio 1 Children's Sports Fiesta. Also behind this celebration of young talents are friends and partners who believe in our children and the future of sports. A big shout out to Owu Sportswear, CMS Grammar School, Indomie Noodles, Pastor Ben Babafemi, Ayoda Foundation, Pastor Jude Joshua Oreke, K2U Puzzle, Carlos Classic Furniture, Primates Ayodele of Henry 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honor, Honorable Tajuddin Disu, former Nigerian international footballer. For inquiries and registration details, call Femi Taiwo, 802-329-2640, Awonuga, 0703-899-8468. Kelechi Bernard, 803-350-6036. From the pitch, to the track, to the pool, the future of Nigerian sports is stepping forward. 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
2: 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I beg, confirm the license of those kind company on top this website then, www.cbn.gov.ng, www.

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And a good afternoon, my country people, and welcome to Radio 103.5 FM. On our time at 3 p.m. for PJ News. People where they stay for Iyana Odo, Iyana Paja, and Agege area with the Lagos State don't start to complain bitterly about how dirty don't full everywhere for inside their street and compound. This one they happen at the private sector participation PSP waste management people. They talk say people never compound dirty for past 6 weeks now, and the road delay don't make dirty plenty and load full everywhere, and people don't fear say this thing feel cause big health wahala, sickness and threaten their safety. Once a Roger Yan with 21, they talk say this one don't long too much and they won't make their dirty come they pack them and dub them. Now the dirty don't scatter go inside mirror and people house. They show serious worry say dirty where they don't pack food, so they bring out heavy bad smell. They attract big flies and rats. They block gutter and feel cause heavy water stagnant or flood as train don't fall so. Lagos State Governor Mr. Babajide Sanwo-Olu don't beg all residents for the state make them open their eyes down wella against online thief and make them use basic data safety tips protect their head from online criminals. Governor Sanwo-Olu made this call as Lagos State joined the rest of the world to celebrate October as Cybersecurity Awareness Month. In talk say online security na everybody business, and say if people get correct orientation and education, it go hard for hackers to steal their personal information or attack them online. The governor even point out say in government don't already bring out different action to make digital security tight and strong for the state, like the Lagos State Cyber Security Guidelines, which they don't launch to help business protect their online businesses. The Independent National Electoral Commission, INEC, don't bring out new quick response QR code arrangement to help register voters for Lagos State so that they go easily trace where they go verify their details inside the registers of voters before the 2027 general elections go happen. The Resident Electoral Commission, REC, for Lagos State, Professor Ayoba Misalami, dropped this update when they talk with newsmen about how far the commission don't reach to prepare for the election. Professor Salami explained, say the display of the voter register, which starts since on the night of this month, they happen across all the 257 registration areas and ward for the state, based on Section 19 of the Electoral Act 2026, where in Tokam. In Tokam, all these activities go help voters check whether all their personal details they correct, so that they go fit correct any mistake within inside before election time. The Minister of Works, Senator David Umaha, don't talk clear the air, say the federal government never dropped the 750-kilometer Lagos-Calabar Coastal Highway project to go carry east-west road. Senator Umaha talked this one.

and give State House journalists after a finished meeting with President Bola Tinubu for Asuro Villa, Abuja. He thought, say, all the news where they fly around say they don't drop the Coastal Highway project now plain lies and wicked rumor. The minister explained, said the plan to have 500 kilometers of the east-west road join the federal government infrastructure agenda and adjust extra work to support the main project, and no be say it will replace any part of the Lagos-Calabar Highway. Senator Umar talk say they don't make the decision to add east-west road join the bigger plan and to make road connection day easy for across all the town and villages. Project where they don't flood and protect road where they cause flood and also bring big businesses and opportunities enter Niger Delta region. And this one, PG News at 3 p.m. for our radio station, Radio 102.5 FM. I'm Samson Adejumo.

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0: night, my country people. I salute tonight again. Mm-hmm. 12 minutes don't pass 3 o'clock. And I shall say you still there with me.
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0: For time when we go tell, I go gist you to read where you will put mouth for how on assembly. But I won't ask you which time you check your body. You know, say I be the only auxiliary doctor for this world. So when we talk about health matter, can't be body matter. My mind, they did their well, well. This month, October, and they don't put them down for us. Make we take and talk about cancer. And we know, say, all part of our body fit to get cancer. You know, get when you get cancer. Whether not inside your body, whether not outside your body, cancer, day. Even your skin, fit get cancer. Woman, they advise us, say, make we check ourselves. Every month, if it's even taken by yourself, only you go use your hand, check your breast, especially for breast cancer, because that one day common. Breast cancer ain't common pass for woman body. Other ones, if you go hospital, go check. I beg, check your... Doctor, say if you see anything like lump, we no understand. Lump, whether it pay you, it no pay you, make you call hospital, make them check them. Whether it's small like one granite seed, no ignore. Go hospital, go check them. If you find cancer early, at that time, the management will be easy. Hmm? With the prayer, may God not let us see sickness at all. But the things we will feed do ourselves, make we do them. Try to check yourself. You be man, you don't reach 40 years. It would make you also check for prostate. Every year, if you don't reach 40 years, every year we check at least once a year, once a year, once a year, like that. One time, 1 year. I'm be waiting, I mean. Hmm. They check yourself. Other things still there. You don't understand body. You sick, you do... some medicine for here. Anybody will get some sickness, you go down, they take your medicine for typhoid. They go say, they treat typhoid and malaria. Not the only typhoid and malaria, they get that kind of symptoms. Some other things, you start like that. By the time where you go, no, you go be saying another thing they happen. So when you don't treat yourself small, you get some medicine, what will they take? They go say, if you take them after 2 days or after 3 days, no better make you go see doctor. Go see doctor. You go figure some small, small thing where you don't even understand. By the time doctor go ask you, when I talk finish, he go tell you, say, okay, check something like this. Check the other one. You'll be a woman. Once a month, they okay. Check yourself. Check your breast. Don't fit meet nurse. Make nurse help you. Check whether any lump, they there. Set them. If you don't know when to do them, when to check them. If you use your monthly period, take it and say, okay, after my monthly period or during that time, you check them. Mm-hmm. So that you no go forget. If you see anything where you don't understand, whether it be like lump, it be like boil, it be like anything, just go ask doctor. But I say something like this. So make him take professional eye, take look at, if not test the one wrong. So if they see any sickness at all, where they quick catch, even the ones where they talk, say, you don't fit to cure them, you don't get cure. Now management, if they quick see them, now they go fit manage them well. Now I'm the thing where I say, make I drop for you before I go call this to the tour where you go put mouth on top for how on a CM. Me, I be shine your personal person. Samson, they here. Me and I'm go talk on top how on a CM.

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2: All right, my people. I don't land now. Make I gist you for how on a sale. That program where we talk some kind of things where they happen, we say, you go, I go, what make you put my, where we they take the lane something. This story where I carry come today, I see them for Facebook, my online story, but if you like saying I ring, you know, this online, sometimes some person feel just form story, right, but it look like real story, but even if it not be real story, make we put mouth inside because now family matter. One man, you know, the Nigeria, he won't come build for the country, Nigeria, won't build for house. So, he come contact engineer, make him quotation, say, now the house will be like this, I won't build. How much everything will fit cost so that I go just give you the contract, make you handle and build everything for me. The man come quote say, now 140 million. Now the whole thing go cost them. But say, in labor never, they inside that 140 million. Just put 140. So the guy, his senior brother too, now also civil engineer, he come call her, ask him, say, I won't build house like this. How much it go cost? That one come put in, say now 150 million. It costs okay. 150 million. If you do this kind of project, how much will be your gain inside? He said, normally, if you do this kind of project, 10 million go fit be in profit, but as now flesh and blood now, say so between 3 million to 5 million, say in go drum. My brother can say, okay, send me account number. If you be saying the spread, maybe they send them the how many million when they talk, but your brother can't send them 3 million naira. Say, your gain, what you supposed to make it take up. But he can't give the job to the other engineer we don't quote for him before. This is senior brother will be engineer to call your advice. Say, how you go do this kind thing? The thing can't they cause quarrel. So they. When the engineer, when they give the contract, carrying boys, when they enter site, when they begin do work, they don't even they do foundation. Now, the senior brother will be engineer to the other brother. Convex, instead of concrete talks, go there, scatter the foundation, scatter everything, say, for waiting. So, now, so problem, can't they? They can't call them back, say, see what your brother do. Well, I don't they? He don't scatter. House where we they built so.

month, you know, while I can't deal, so the engineer can't call the Obodo Ibo man and say, see what thing happened for him. He can't call police, take police, arrest him, brother will be engineer too. Then lock him. That's how well I take that for family. They lock the man so he go fit builders, may no go scatter the place again. The matter they grant he come build the house. But as the matter take be now, this guy now, his mama no agree picking call again. He know the Nigeria, but his mama no want listen to him. Because mama too don't vex say, how you go arrest your senior brother? Maybe even the vex say, how you carry, you know say your senior brother be engineer. You can't carry work where you supposed to give your senior brother. Go give another person. And the thing where they cause problem for family like this now. The guy don't they try to call a mother, no answer. Even if you call another person, say give him. If mama hear your voice, you don't talk to them be that. You don't they vex. How on I see this kind of thing? Now be the matter. So the number where you go take call me Nana, 0704-700-3341 0704-700-3341. Put mouth for this matter. Tell me how you see him. Coming for telephone and they're with you.

0: afternoon.
1: Hello.
0: Hello, good afternoon. Hello, good afternoon.
1: Hello.
0: I didn't hear you. Good afternoon. Good afternoon.
1: Good afternoon.
0: Yes, so who they talk?
1: Are you hearing me?
0: Where? Be like say network don't catch this our phone. Okay, call me back. The way where it be like say you know they hear me. You know they hear me, but I they hear you. Where? 0704-700-3341. 0704-700-3341. Call me. Make we talk. Tell me how you see this matter. Abi, which advice go give mama or brother or the Obodoyibo guy? Which I advise you won't give them. Make it tough. Make a hit. 0704-700-3341. Okay. Hello.
1: Good afternoon.
0: Yeah, good afternoon, ma.
1: Our auxiliary doctor.
0: Alright. Yes, ma.
1: Yeah, I hear that story. Where in brother sent talk called Kata. After no maybe see way behind that, please if you can talk.
0: Okay, they arrest the man. The brother arrest the man. He take police, same police to go arrest him. So now the matter till they don't build the house finish. He dey police hand till they build the house finish. The matter just they build the house finish. But now in my man another agree. Pick call for him. I know they agree talk to him again for phone. The Obodoyibo man, if you call him mama, you know they answer him for phone. Mama don't vex.
1: Well, I said to say, I blame that in brother waiting to do it.
0: Okay.
1: After, when you may say, you don't say make a one engineer don't work for you, why you can't go tell your brother again? Why you can't go tell anybody could vex now? You for don't even put your brother, make no day involved. As you don't connect that person outside, you go use that person. It's better now, but make the mama not do like that, sha. Make you answer and call. Don't build and finish now. Make them release the man.
0: Yeah, they don't release him.
1: So make no good day again.
0: No, they don't already
1: that's
0: release
1: them.
0: Yeah, thank you. They don't already release
1: they
0: them.
1: They don't release them. Let them one and may no go there again. Now the other, now the junior brother, me, I blame. Okay. But you know, I know how people will come from somewhere. God will bless that family.
0: Amen. No. Okay. Thank you. Thank you.
1: God will take care of them.
0: Amen.
1: That's my gift.
0: Thank you. You know, say family matter. Family, this is not the easy. You know, good small thing like this. Now, small thing, you know, I call them, but somehow, you know, small. It gets us to be so. Madam Tina, they say, if or not involve his senior brother at all. But you know, get how he wanted to do him. The senior brother will see here now. Saying brother build house. He go convex, say, what's it be my own work? Where did they give another person work? My work to do. But if he say, his senior brother go happy. When he ask and say, okay, how much gain you want make for the house? If you want to do this kind of thing, how much? He come to say, 10K, 10 million, 10 M. And for me, if not another person, but since now my own blood and this thing, okay, between 3 and 5 million, I go collect. You can't send them 3 million. Hello?
1: Hello, Shine.
0: Yes.
1: Hello? Good afternoon.
0: Good afternoon, ma.
1: Hello, Shine. Good afternoon.
0: Good afternoon, ma. They hear you. Now, your own network.
1: Hello. Good afternoon.
0: Good afternoon.
1: This is Yabeji.
0: Yabeji from Okota. I don't hear the voice. Welcome.
1: Are you hearing me?
0: I don't hear you, Yabeji.
1: Okay. My contribution is that his junior brother abroad, where he was trying to avoid problem with family. You know? He see this problem inside. That is why he thought giving it to the senior brother might bring trouble in future. That is why he quickly said to him so that his brother can allow the outsider to build the house. But are you still hearing me?
0: I don't hear you.
1: Okay, yes. So, but the only mistake, he couldn't have arrested his brother. He could have gone home to make it a family settlement.
0: Okay.
1: He couldn't have arrested his brother.
0: Okay.
1: His brother know that he would have got more than that 3 million that he settled in with. Know how? It's not only that 3 million he would get. Before he will buy material, 500 will come, 1 million will come. That was what his brother was based it on. So I don't know if they should settle. The mother should try and settle then.
0: Okay.
1: Because the junior brother was trying to avoid problem in future. This type of thing before that. Give this work to your nearest person. My big problem may not even do it.
0: Yes.
1: So that is my contribution.
0: Okay.
1: Thank you.
0: Thank you. You try well, well. You try. So till we can't hear each other. Last. Thank you. Okay, that's Nayabeji from Okota. So you waiting here with me now, something. How you see this matter? You get what in this mama talk, Nayabeji say. The team be say, the brother, junior brother where they are brought, they try to avoid problem. Now he make. And now what he may say for the sea, because we don't hear story. You get, in fact, you get one video where I stay, where I watch. Not be here, don't they? Even they see that thing. The woman, they fall for granted, they roll herself. Now the younger brother, he give work to do. He the same money where they build house. This woman send. The brother go one place where they build, don't be their own. Go they make video, they send and say that they build the house. You know, buy one block. You know, if you want buy one bag of cement, insist that do everything. He say you don't be finished. Come retire home to come. Maybe go cause it all business. Say you wish you don't see any house. Where they even carry them go, not between their own. Another person's house will never be finished. You get one when he say that uncle. That one go show him. So they show him build where they don't build finish. Paint them. Now lie, yo. When the guy come happy, they come say, you don't get house. Now lie. Yeah. Last, let me talk another one. In plenty, yo. The last one I want to talk now. Now the one be say, now sister and sister. Blood sister. Waiting 7 be say, the sister will come from abroad. In children, they understand Igbo. They understand the language. This one, no. So they, he plan to kill her. He no build anything. When the sister come back with his children, he can't deceive them. Say, hey, I'm going to stay here first now. So go put the place in order, sweep them. He can't greet his children, come in sister's house. His sister come the plan with another person to kill them. He won't poison them. Only he know the kind of poison he won't put. So if they talk to the person for phone, where the children there? If he said the children, don't they hear anything? Now those children, and then go tell their mama. And the mama come back, say, see the discussion, though. Make me run, no. They're not going to eat food where you give them. And so he carried the children, go sleep for hotel. He go back. So, now the matter, they try to avoid problem. I know, say yourself, maybe you don't hear story before. We not even know what in the experience when you don't even get before with this same brother. But now this story, now you go here. So how you see the matter?
2: For me, I think the matter, they were complicated in two several ways. Na family matter.
0: Yes.
2: And the guy they try making carry him brother along. But the only mistake where I think say the brother do be say him for no tell and directly say na in property.
0: Okay.
2: Say maybe na one of your friend won't build the house for Nigeria and he won't ask about the estimation of the price. Okay. So that he go feel no waiting, go fit that in friend. From there he go feel no if the other contractor we don't contact. The lie or the one we want or he won't chop your money. But nobody say go call the man with intention say now my own property I won't build. You can't later give the contract and that. Even the person will tell you 140, if even maybe now 100 million go even use finish the whole land, teach up 40 million and he go still collect in own apprentice money.
0: Yeah, because he say he never put in so labor money.
2: If you say you don't trust your family, how you want to trust strangers? So but you don't since you don't let your brother know. You just need to give a kind of pattern where we say, you know, go to show, say, now you get that house.
0: Yeah, but last now, you go see, no, say, now you get that.
2: And but you know, go fit tell her and say, now this location, the house, go deal. Now you go just say, Egbon, if I get one of my friends won't buy one land, maybe for Abuja, and the land, and this, and I won't be like 5 bedroom with this, with that. How much is it going to be, you know, finish the whole store? Okay, now this amount, okay, I go tell that my friend. You finish your own property, no finish your own property. Now, when you come Nigeria, you go figure on the table and say, this is the small thing where I do some years back. I know, can't let me know. Egbon no verse. Na time. And that money will just come that time. Just make I push him somewhere. You get the way you go take toy, you say, your uncle self. You go.
0: Everybody go relax.
2: Yes, now.
0: Okay, and they start watching the talk, be say, make you no tell and say, and nah, I won't be.
2: Yes.
0: You go find another person, mm-hmm. find that way, take them. Later, when you come back, family go come gather, you go tell them face to face, mm-hmm. say, ah, no, okay, I'm going to take this 5 million now. Take a shop for pockets. No vex. Now, see, take come at that time. Mm-hmm. What? That one, another way.
2: The similar even happened to me, mm-hmm. but no be house.
0: Okay.
2: The person, the send laptop, say, make a go up and fix one for Computer Village. I can't tell her, say, make a carry and go that place. On a neutral guy, and say, the person he send me to, I go just like and say, me, I be new customer.
0: Mm-hmm.
2: He say, make a no worry, eh? The person I in friend, now person we don't know Tete for Nigeria, the person go give her. I say, okay, anyhow you want it. And as I read the shop, I say, sir, from so person send me, he say, the person don't tell him.
0: Mm-hmm.
2: I give him. If I tell him that laptop, he's still at the office today.
0: Uh-huh.
2: The person called the later talk, say, and you tell me this thing, I say, sir, when I tell you. I won't be like, maybe I won't chop money. I mean, I tell you because I know the kind of mindset where they are our people for here.
0: Mm.
2: They know they remember, say, you go still bring work for them another day. But maybe they just chop the one we did now. They don't remember tomorrow. Now, he can't blame himself, say, I wish, how he wish he listened to me. When me at the advice, I'm say, bros, let me go neutral to go meet that engineer. Ask, please, I won't do my own laptop. Don't be saying, now, nah, you send laptop, make I go help you fix. But now, laptop, nowhere to find.
0: You don't enter story.
2: Nowhere to find.
0: You get a CB, but why person no go? They trustworthy. Why he no go present? Because me and self, I know say this story now. Now trust matter.
2: Now trust.
0: You no trust him, brother. Because that kind of self, as the brother don't quote, he quote 140 million, Abi. If it at the end of the day, this guy go send 200, never even build a house. If it happen.
2: Yes, sir.
0: He go send sense. He go tell and say, this thing I go price yesterday. I can't go price him again today. Don't
2: have money. Don't now so.
0: You go send them.
2: And that one go believe. Because you know, say the economy wait there for a year.
0: Before you know
2: balance.
0: Another story go enter before you know him, you don't spend double of that money. And he no go fit do anything because now he's brother.
2: My brother.
0: If he come back, make him meet say they have self never reach LinkedIn. So I don't know. Another kind thing that they feel.
2: I like people where they put business aside, family aside.
0: Mm.
2: If you want to do business, if me and you they bear same surname, I bear more commodity surname now. Most start business, I say, we know now ourselves. But that mentality never too deal with us.
0: It never too deal, because what would they do
2: with
0: family matter?
2: They always say, na family, I feel do am. Now, my mama, they verse say, why ain't go lock him, brother? But my mama no verse say, if he chop money, now mama go see say, now your brother, nowhere to push him.
0: Nah,
2: and now my brother, he won't make
0: money. He can't go, if he goes Katak Foundation, what they don't do? You know, end by... say if they quarrel with your brother or if they vex, you still go, they carry boys, they go scatter somebody their line. Hello? Hello?
3: Yes?
0: Yeah, good afternoon.
3: Good afternoon, madam.
0: Yes, yeah, so who they talk?
3: My name is Mr. Okong.
0: Mr. Wetin?
3: Okong.
0: Okong?
3: Yeah.
0: Mr. Okong.
3: Madam, my conclusion there is that... The brother to the guy, you know, they trust one. So there's no need to blame the guy when to the house. Because if that the brother is a straightforward someone, I believe that the junior one can stay for Ogoro Igbo and send the senior brother message. I myself, I'm somewhere. I send my brother a message that he did that message properly without any complaint. So even if my brother needs something from my hand, I can still contribute for him. I can still send something for him from where I am.
0: Okay.
3: I'm in the city, in the village.
0: Okay.
3: So because of what? Because that my brother is a trusted someone. And secondly, he knows the foundation way from come out. So that is the thing. Don't to blame the guy that tied the contract to another person. Don't blame him. He knows the reason why.
0: All right, you do well.
3: Yes,
0: thank you so much. That's another one. Now this trust matter, now they talk. See, He get reason why the junior brother not give his senior brother this work. Say him, he said, because he get brother for village, he dey town. But he trust him brother, so if he send them, say, do like this. That be the thing. Make yourself trustworthy. You get some people that their friend, they trust plus their brother or their relation.
2: Yes.
0: You get some.
2: Even some trust their colleagues for work.
0: Mm-hmm.
2: Pass
0: their people, family people. And now, because of what the person don't do before. And he gets another mentality when people get. Eh? This mentality be say, once you travel abroad, you don't get money. In fact, it be like say they pick the money or they pluck it for front of your house, you get three of money for front of your house. That mentality is another one. Somebody sent me somewhere recently, the person not there around here. He called me for phone. He there but you bought to. He get what he make I do for him. I gladly just go do him. Ah. He can't surprise. Even the husband they ask him, how much I talk to me they send me. He said, me, I not talk any money. The husband personally get to call me. Say he never see this kind of thing. Say him, go. In one sibling, went from the same belly, the same father, the same mother. He get when he send them to do something. Nobody say no go send them money later, but his brother tell him, say, if you don't send me 50K for transport, I no go drive. I no go there. He don't just want pick something. Family. He won't just pick something. Take give person. From your house, go give person. I don't know how much be the transport. He can't say, must send 50. I say, you need 50,000 for the transport. Meanwhile, they call me. I don't even ask them, say, where transport? I don't even talk, say, go do it. I just go. The man, surprised. Say, you do this kind of thing. Now, him with his hand, can't say something. Say, just to tell you thank you. Say, you try. The phone, see the, the message, see the my phone. Where he send me, they thank me. Say, this kind of thing. Say, what thing I do? Say, he not even sure. What I feel do for person? He surprised.
2: But you know, say, what thing you don't do for you now? You don't already create one better image for them.
0: Now, be the thing
2: no
0: now.
2: No matter who they want to recommend, say, we need someone to help us for something, or we need someone to be here with us. They will never come check your name, come say no. They that, will always come. That is how life is.
0: So now, that kind of thing now, I should say, this guy with his senior brother, something don't happen before. It go don't happen before. Maybe the ordinary eye, you go leave your own brother from the same father, the same mother. Go prefer another person. You get something.
2: Now, so maybe na name is him, I've been one thing with the guy I want to do. Come call him friend with the outside to say, my brother, my friend, do I want to maybe now wedding also? That one can send them 60K. And so he say, this one I just for airtime. I be make I do data. That one say I no get. He say, I say I need money for my wedding. That one say, now what I send for you now? He say, you when you did that place. He send me 60K.
0: You know people say I talk to.
2: That one can say, okay, no. Make I send you my Nigeria account, send the money back. I go try send the dollar. That's what that one says.
0: You can't send.
2: He block him off.
0: You can't send them.
2: You block him off.
0: You're no serious. Check your time. 20 minutes. Remember, 4 o'clock, stand attention. We they come back. 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

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Venue, the iconic CMS Grammar School Sports Ground, Bariga, Lagos. 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A big shout out to Owu Sportswear, CMS Grammar School, Indomie Noodles, Pastor Ben Babafemi, Ayoda Foundation, Pastor Jude Joshua Oreke, K2U Puzzle, Carlos Classic Furniture, Primates Ayodele of Henry 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

0: 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Now that we're there, 15 minutes. Remember, 4 o'clock, stand attention. Don't forget, say for 4 o'clock, na network news. Now, go get us for now. We're there on Top of Hell, and I say for Radio 103.5 FM. In case you just join me here, you don't know the tori, make I just quick talk the tori again so that you go fit put mouth. And don't forget, say na me and Samson Adeola Adejumo. Now, we're there here. If I call that Adejima, they remember somebody. I'm not saying yourself know who I they remember. You get one pastor now.
1: Okay. Uh-huh. One care.
0: The name they come on. So, this story I say I'm for online. Somebody will be say he's there abroad. He won't build house. He can't contact engineer for Nigeria here. Say, I won't build house. Say, oh, how it go cost? See, make you give an estimate of what the house go cost. The guy can't do it. He said that 140 million, nine the house go cost. But say he never put in labor inside though. That's okay. No wahala. He can't call his senior brother. We also be engineer and say, I want to build this high house. Give me estimate. How much it go fit cost? That one said that 150 million. You can't say okay, no wahala. As you talk rich, how much? If now you they do this, if they do this kind of work, how much be your gain inside? If you do house like this, normally, he say that 10 million will be in gain. But as he say, now brother matter now, flesh and blood, say he go do him 3 million to 5 million, he go accept him. He say okay, send the account number. The guy go down the happy say, your brother won't give him contract. He can't send him 3 million. Okay, again, so that one be say, hey, that game we say go make. But finally, now another engineer, the other one we put for 140. I don't know what they come arrive at with where the labor. Mm-hmm. You can't send them to do the house. You see nobody here, a convex. So those people, they don't come to they do the foundation. They don't start work for site. A carrying boys go to they do. This one took one carry talks. Your own boys go. Scatter everything. Senior brother, he converse. Scatter waiting the other person don't start to do. Say they no go bid anything for here. They come call and say, see what thing with the experience. And he said, come send police. Police go arrest him, brother. No be small matter. At the end of the day, they build house finish. At the end of the day, too. Mama, no degree answer and call again. This one, I ain't be the trouble. Where they grand now? If mama no greet talk to them for phone. Again, if you call mama no dey answer him. Even if you call another person, make you say hello, mama no go talk. Mama dey vex. Say, why you go do this kind of thing to your own senior brother? How you see this matter? What you advise? Now, not to resolve the matter, na be the thing. Make you no come cause another thing. Because this thing feel cause enmity now. Enmity. And the thing go dey worry. Mama no dey pick call the vex, but you go dey worry him too. For night, you go dey think. Say, why my picking condolence like this? Why my children? So how they go take settle? How you see them first, then advice. And other people too. Because I know say a lot of people don't hear too many stories. Others self don't experience before. Maybe because of experience where this guy get now with him brother. If he don't see and say, this guy no good with money. When money enter matter, you know they accountable. In short, make I just give him in game, make him come on face for them. I know just gonna come, I know if you tell. Sometimes people say he never even experienced, but you don't hear people experience. They say it good make you learn from other people experience. They say experience is the best teacher, but learn from other people own. Yes, 9 billion. So come here on top telephone, make you put mouth for the matter. 0704 700 3341. 9 billion number why they use today on top how on a CM. What they reach you? From Radio 103.5, hey, he won't talk something.
1: I can't even put the matter now. Get waiting, come in time, you see.
0: Okay.
1: That means say he give him brother the full details of where the land is.
0: Yes, now. You know everything where they happen.
1: The guy is set himself.
0: No, I don't know what he said.
1: Now he shoot himself.
0: I see they talk like this. If he even be saying that his brother help him buy that land, though.
1: Now, which I still the reason too.
0: If he be saying that
1: for him to know where the land is, and they don't start to the
0: build them. I the monitor now.
1: The monitor.
0: Hello. Soka. What is it? Hello. This kind of language I hear for Uwausa. Not Soka. Akwame Soka.
1: Maybe our
0: Naso. If you enter bus. I bet I wanted the top color.
1: So to Soka. Me, the issue Soka. Is there for Lego. Because he gave the full explanation.
0: No, most likely, where they look at that guy Phoebe say, now help and buy the land. So you know where the land is.
1: Ah no, that you know that where one the land big mistake.
0: So even the problem fit starts from that time, we say, if he don't do something when he buy that land, when we can say,
1: maybe don't overcheat
0: him. Maybe you can look and say, nobody will help me build up. So as the brother don't talk about building, concern and that 3 million, not be 3 million they talk now, he can say, okay. If he even tell and say, okay, make another person do up, just take your game. The computer and say, so. Come the monitor the place. So as the justice said, they don't clear the place. Begin the put foundation instead of land there, say for we are not before here, and I'm not going to build this.
1: No matter we won't talk like this, nasty that brother with the looking in Kosovo. Even though my brother buy that land, you for no call and constantly ask, say,
0: if you don't say, no, give him.
1: Exactly. When you don't know the kind of person, say, this one a greedy human being and selfish. Why you go stick on, go back, go the call him? You for no call that man at all.
0: I guess another way where in for them, though human beings, you know, if you predict. Like, say, as you collect the quotation from the other person, that person said, 140 million. And brother come tell and say, now 150 million. He can look and say, okay, how much you are going to come tell? He come tell and say, person don't quote like this. Oh. So, you go take this money, make I put this 3 million where you say be your gain. Because that person quote, say, in the work with labor. And I sure say you go still negotiate.
1: Yes.
0: Okay. If it's take and negotiate with in this important say, now like this, so you be. You go walk arm, share this one, go do. Make him brother agree, say, okay, I go do him. You go now put somebody to supervise. Maybe behind, where the brother no go know. We go put eye.
1: To check
0: that thing.
1: If those things when they buy, if now correct material.
0: Material and everything exactly. They do, because that person go take person again when sabi the thing. Mm-hmm. Know how, you must know somebody. If not, to even pay the person, just tell and say, go, make you put eye. If you even use the person as laborer, tell your brother, say, I beg, I go, won't make this person follow, make I take a help him.
1: You know, if you don't talk anything, you go just say, you won't know the list of people where they work with them. From there, you go pick one of their contacts. They give that, if you give that one 20K, this is what money I give you now. Like, And you do one for many work now.
0: Get what you go just.
1: They will just put among staff.
0: You go put eye. Once they buy inferior material, that person go tell you, say, this one, no work. Or if you know they build them, you go know what thing they happen for. That's they go monitor them. Because like this now, you don't cause problem for the family. But I not say you don't get any problem. We not get solution. As the problem don't start like this, they go find the way where they go take also settle them. Make everything they work out. But we, as they hear this story now make we take and learn sense. Make we take and learn sense. Nothing like unity for one family. When family don't they divided, you know they're good.
1: That's right.
0: You get where first go rich. You never even hear say a person kill a brother or kill a sister or kill a mother or kill a father or kill a husband or wife. Now these small things from there go start. Before you know annoyance, go they grow, the jam annoyance. Before you know hatred, bitterness, everything go enter. You know if you want to see your own brother again. Now this kind of thing. So make we always be careful. So now waka, now we dey go. So make you just advise people where they before we go to go.
1: My own advice for my people there be say anything where you know say you know go make your brother do where you know say you know get trust for that your brother or your sister.
0: Maybe we see whether we fit pick the call, we still get small time. Hello.
2: Hello, good afternoon.
0: Yeah, good afternoon. Good afternoon, sir.
2: Yeah.
0: Who they talk?
2: I'm calling from Lupeju.
0: Okay, Amiwo from Lupeju, make I hear you.
2: Yes. You speak for it again. That kind of a thing is just understanding within yourself. And the mother supposed to be like a neutral person. Like, this is our own child, and this is our own child.
0: Yes.
2: But situation should not be something like you will keep marrying for one person. And if they keep quiet today, without doing anything, it will grow.
0: Yes.
2: That anger will grow.
0: Exactly.
2: And once it grew, it will be something that even though they take it to come, it's going to dissolve. Because you don't know the kind of business he was trying to draft out. When the money comes, he will use it for his own personal thing. So when how it's come out, it didn't work out the way he think. That is why he reacted by going to destroy the foundation of that house. And all of that the one that outside the country was trying to make it understandable to the mother, and the mother was not even given a listening ear to it. So the main solution to it is just to talk to the mother to receive the call of the son, and also talk to the senior son, and everything will come together. But if the mother keeps away from it, it will keep increasing. The more quiet it will be, the more anger, the more problem it will cause.
0: Okay. So, all right. Thank you so much. You do well. You do well. Amiwo from Ilupeju. Thank you so much. You do well. So, from Western in talk now, the whole thing that their mama had it. Now she go tell this person, say, no vex too much again. Now she go tell this one, say, the way where you do am, no good. No do like this again. Now she go come mediate. Now she go come talk. Make peace. Make two of them no fight again before the thing will increase. So you did talk something before. 3 minutes remain before
1: so, see, if you don't say no trust that person, no just try to involve that person for any matter. We go deal with business money. Keep on to another neutral person. But the moment so you don't tell person, you know, say you don't believe in judgment or in case for any matter, no bother. Or you don't even tell them, make sure say you make that person carry along with anything you don't do. Because see that person later come hear about that thing, where you don't tell him, but you know later know at the end of the day, it will cause issue. Like this one now, you don't already involve the man. So at the middle of the conversation, you come out time, you end the conversation with other person. How do you expect the person to feel too? So anybody where you know say you don't trust, you know if you put in care of money or any capital for business, don't bother to say anything about it to them.
0: So that person...
1: Make you just find someone else where you go feel trust.
0: Okay. Talk, daddy, and I don't hear him. You know, trust person. No, just carry matter reach him at all. Mama, I beg, just like them talk, may not try, settle this matter. Because if this fight, if you leave him, he could grow. Just be like rainwater.

0: me. 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My own name now. Shine. Mana, bye bye.
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A very good afternoon to you. Thanks for joining us on the news. I am Mariam Okisanjo. We'll be joining the headlines.

Nigeria. Stakeholders call for shifts to reduce impacts of disaster. NLCDC arrests two suspected vandals. The commentary is in building a safer country through disaster risk reduction. 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Now the news in detail. The government has launched a digital data platform aimed at unlocking economic opportunities and improving visibility across the nation's creative, cultural, and tourism sectors. The initiative, also known as Destination 2030, targets a $100 billion contribution to the nation's GDP and over 3 million jobs by 2030. At inauguration in Abuja, the Minister of Arts, Culture, Tourism, and Creative Economy, Hanato Musa Musawa, said the platform would address existing gaps in accessing data on the sectors, enabling investors, businesses, and government institutions to identify opportunities and make informed investment decisions. She added that achieving the targets would require strategic investments, increased infrastructure, and stronger institutional cooperation. The vice president of the firm that developed the platform, the Visa Holdings, Ms. Olumide Olayemi, said the platform would help Nigeria identify investment opportunities more precisely and mobilize resources effectively for the development of the tourism and

expansion and strengthen Nigeria's tourism and creative industries as part of efforts to diversify the economy and generate employment. Nigeria and the African Development Bank have agreed to a joint technical review of the bank's portfolio in Nigeria and to prepare an official visit to Nigeria by the AFDB president. The Minister of Finance and Coordinating Minister of the Economy, Mr. Tyler Udini, and President of the Bank, Dr. Siri Ota, agreed on both steps when they met on the sidelines of this year's IMF and World Bank Group annual meetings in Bangkok, Thailand. Udini confirmed that Nigeria intends to remain the bank's largest shareholder and to meet its capital subscription obligations. He said the long relationship between Nigeria and the bank

senior government officials and other stakeholders on Nigeria's development priorities and a strategic cooperation with the bank. The two sides also discussed the high cost of borrowing faced by African countries. In response, ETA disclosed that the

Agriculture has emerged Agricultural Finance Institution of the Year for its contributions to agricultural financing and food security. The bank, under its managing director, Ayesha Osinore, is undergoing restructuring, recapitalization, and institutional reforms aimed at strengthening governance, improving efficiency, and expanding financing opportunities across Nigeria's agricultural value chain. So the need holds smallholder support and value chain fund. 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